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3: It's Emma Clark with your local news headlines. Farmers in the Harrow area can access free health and lifestyle checks this Thursday, with the Harrow Bush Nursing Centre teaming up with the National Centre for Farmer Health to provide 20-minute assessments tailored to agricultural workers. They'll check blood pressure, cholesterol, blood glucose, eyesight and BMI, as well as discuss farm safety. Appointments can be made at the Harrow Bush Nursing Centre this Thursday. And the Horsham Saints have gone through another season undefeated and will take a rest this weekend, whilst the Demons and Dimboola, sitting in second and third in the A grade, will go head-to-head in one of the first finals coming up at Beulah. Ararat is set to take on Stawell at Anzac Park on Sunday in an elimination final, and that's your local news headlines.
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4: Your forecast across the Wimmera today. Cloudy, very high chance of rain, becoming less likely late this afternoon and evening. Light winds up to 20 k's. Tomorrow, cloudy, light winds up to 20 k's in the early afternoon, then light in the late afternoon, top of 15. For Thursday, cloudy, chance of morning fog, light winds, top of 16. And for Friday, mostly sunny, light winds, top of 18. Your tops for today, Horsham 15, Stawell and Ararat 14.
5: Don't Maccas walk, Maccas run to the new cheesy quarter pound.
4: We're sitting on 12 degrees.
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Kayla here for your Tuesday morning. Now, you got some Bella Kay on the way, Lil Nas X too, but first, Ariana Grande. 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
0: 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The Morning Crew with Gabby and Dan, very excited for Christmas. 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

0: Simple Plan with Natasha Bedingfield in there. Can't wait to see some Simple Plan on December 4th at Flemington Racecourse, thanks to Good Things Festival 2026. Limp Bizkit on that lineup, Bad Religion on that lineup, and yeah, Simple Plan too. Can't wait. Mix. I make it so easy. Olivia Dean is coming at you in the next hour, but her tickets to her show aren't in my pocket. Devastating. Gonna have to look at Ticketek Marketplace to get one every day. Miss Liv Dean in the next hour. Before that, news, weather. Keep it on Mix.
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17: 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Drift 83, now stocking Nina and Pasadena, Russell Athletics, Vizsla, Sister and Kiss Chasey. The perfect look isn't complete without you wearing it. 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
18: It's Emma Clark with your local news headlines. Ararat Rural City Council has officially acknowledged the severe impact caused by the sudden closure of Arrowdale. The shutdown's hitting key local operators hard, including Erie Tours and the Friends of Jay Ward, with flow-on effects hurting local accommodation and hospitality businesses. There are several meetings set to be held today between key stakeholders, with more details to come. And addressing concerns over bail laws and repeat offenders, Ripon candidate this week, Joe Armstrong, has announced a crackdown on crime from the Coalition. Ms Armstrong says the Coalition will be transparent when it comes to dealing with criminals and give the public more confidence that something is actually being done. And that's your local news headlines.
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19: Your forecast across the Wimmera today: cloudy, very high chance of rain, becoming less likely late this afternoon and evening. Light winds up to 20 k's. Tomorrow, cloudy, light winds up to 20 k's in the early afternoon, then light in the late afternoon, top of 15. For Thursday, cloudy, chance of morning fog, light winds, top of 16. And for Friday, mostly sunny, light winds, top of 18. Your tops for today: Horsham 15, Stawell and Ararat 14.
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19: We're sitting on 12 degrees.
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21: Thank you, thank you, thank you. Far too kind.

Olivia Dean, so easy to fall in love. Mix music that makes you feel good. Kayla here. It is your Tuesday morning. Taylor Swift, Elizabeth Taylor on the way. Hozier with Too Sweet. But first, Alex Warren making his way to our backyard in, well, just 2 weeks if you want to see him at Rod Laver Arena, September 5. It's my birthday. Get along for Alex Warren. Fever Dream now. Mix.

0: Faith Hill. This Kiss Mix. In the mornings, you hear from the morning crew with Gabby and Dan. Now, Dan gave Gabby a bit of a reality check this morning.
1: Thank you so much. My third favourite, Julie.
0: Daniel.
1: What? That's still a good effort.
0: Do I know any other Julies?
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0: I kind of win by default.
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0: 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I also win by default. Oh, well, there you go. How nice of each other. The morning crew with Gabby and Dan back tomorrow from 6.
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0: Dua Lipa, These Walls, Mix. Your old school lunch in the next hour with Hugh Doc back in the seat and Michael Jackson on the way just before that, news and the weather. Then, of course, more music that makes you feel good. 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
7: It's Emma Clark with your local news headlines. Farmers in the Harrow area can access free health and lifestyle checks this Thursday, with the Harrow Bush Nursing Centre teaming up with the National Centre for Farmer Health to provide 20-minute assessments tailored to agricultural workers. They'll check blood pressure, cholesterol, blood glucose, eyesight and BMI, as well as discuss farm safety. Appointments can be made at the Harrow Bush Nursing Centre this Thursday. And the Horsham Saints have gone through another season undefeated and will take a rest this weekend, whilst the Demons and Dimboola, sitting in second and third in the A grade, will go head-to-head in one of the first finals coming up at Beulah. Ararat is set to take on Stahl at Anzac Park on Sunday in an elimination final. And that's your local news headlines.
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8: Your local forecast for the Wimmera for the rest of the afternoon. Cloudy with rain becoming less likely in the late afternoon and evening. Winds heading southerly up to 20 k's. Tomorrow, partly cloudy with light winds heading southwesterly up to 20 k's, a top of 15. Thursday, cloudy with a chance of morning fog and light winds, a top of 16. Friday, partly cloudy, a chance of showers and a top of 17.
9: Don't Maccas walk, Maccas run to the new cheesy quarter pounder.
8: At the moment, it's 13 degrees.
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Shania Twain, that don't impress me much. On Mix FM's Old School Lunch, it's Hugh Doc with the hits for your afternoon. I've got more old school on the way with Delta Goodrum and Brian McFadden, followed by Jason Derulo, but now Eskimo Joe from the sea.

Mix FM's Old School Lunch, REM, Everybody Hurts, and I've got more old school hits coming up inside five, including a track from one of the most streamed artists of all time. Adele, Rolling in the Deep. This is one of her 9 tracks with over 1 billion streams. Absolutely mind-blowing numbers. It also helped her pick up 3 Grammy Awards in 2012, Record of the Year, Song of the Year, and the Best Short Form Music Video. Adele, Rolling in the Deep, coming up inside 5 along with more old school hits on Mix FM.

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0: The Old School Lunch with Nickelback, How You Remind Me on Mix FM. 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

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Big Jet Plane and more hits up after 1 o'clock with Ella Langley choosing Texas, a track taking over the world, so much so that Matthew McConaughey went on the Tonight Show with Jimmy Fallon and did a cover.

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13: It's Emma Clark with your local news headlines. Ararat Rural City Council has officially acknowledged the severe impact caused by the sudden closure of Arrowdale. The shutdown's hitting key local operators hard, including Erie Tours and the Friends of Jay Ward, with flow-on effects hurting local accommodation and hospitality businesses. There are several meetings set to be held today between key stakeholders, with more details to come. And addressing concerns over bail laws and repeat offenders, Ripon candidate this week, Joe Armstrong, has announced a crackdown on crime from the Coalition. Ms Armstrong says the Coalition will be transparent when it comes to dealing with criminals and give the public more confidence that something is actually being done. And that's your local news headlines.
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0: Your local forecast for the Wimmera for the rest of the afternoon. Cloudy with rain becoming less likely in the late afternoon and evening. Winds heading southerly up to 20 km. Tomorrow, partly cloudy with light winds heading southwesterly up to 20 km, a top of 15. Thursday, cloudy with a chance of morning fog and light winds, a top of 16. Friday, partly cloudy, a chance of showers and a top of 17.
14: Don't Macca's walk, Macca's run to the new cheesy quarter pounder.
0: At the moment, it's 13 degrees.
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2: Taking it slowly. I'm afraid to be lonely. Nobody told me. It's harder than I thought to tell the truth. It's gonna leave you in pieces. All alone with your demons. And I know that we need this, but I've been too afraid to follow through.

Noah Kahan and Julia Michaels, Hurt Somebody on Mix FM. And after the Aussies were embarrassed by Bangladesh in the first test match of the series, they responded in the second test match. And the Essendon Bombers, they have finally announced who will be coaching in 2027. I'll give you more on that after Taylor Swift, but now Temper City, Self-Aware.

0: Taylor Swift, Opalite on Mix FM, and Australia have fought back to tie the test series with Bangladesh 1-1 after claiming a dominant victory in the second test in Mackay. The Aussies cruising to an innings and 51 run victory, and I knew the boys were on song when Mitch Stark did this with the very first ball.
1: Right on the money. God, he's done it again. The fourth time, Mitchell Stark. They had to go away. They had to resurrect, and they've done it with the very first ball. Unbelievable.
0: Mitch Stark taking wickets with the first ball. Adam Gilchrist on Fox Cricket commentary. Does it get any better than this? I have loved the top-end test matches this time of year. That was one of Mitch Stark's 10 wickets for the match as he claimed Man of the Match honours. And the Essendon Bombers, they have announced who will be coaching in 2027. It's a former player, not James Hird. It's 232-gamer Mark McVeigh, who has quite a resume. And I'm excited to see how he does in the hot seat for the Bombers next year. I've got more hits coming up inside five. Jordan Sparks followed by Ed Sheeran.
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0: Ed and I went to the footy every weekend. Wouldn't miss it for quids. Tell you what, I'll really miss him. But he knew when his time was up, even had the whole lot arranged in advance. I reckon it made all the difference too. When the time came, everything went nice and smooth. They even arranged for the footy theme song to be played at the funeral. Guess it makes things easy when you're dealing with people who know that not everybody wants the same thing.
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0: Katy Perry, Hot and Cold on Mix FM, and up after 2 o'clock, an artist that dominated Australia in 2025. Lady Gaga with the release of her album Mayhem back in March last year. This track actually didn't make the original copy, included as a featured track on the digital reissue. The Dead Dance coming up after 2 o'clock on Mix FM.
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10: It's Emma Clark with your local news headlines. Farmers in the Harrow area can access free health and lifestyle checks this Thursday, with the Harrow Bush Nursing Centre teaming up with the National Centre for Farmer Health to provide 20-minute assessments tailored to agricultural workers. They'll check blood pressure, cholesterol, blood glucose, eyesight and BMI, as well as discuss farm safety. Appointments can be made at the Harrow Bush Nursing Centre this Thursday. And the Horsham Saints have gone through another season undefeated and will take a rest this weekend, whilst the Demons and Dimboola, sitting in second and third in the A grade, will go head-to-head in one of the first finals coming up at Beulah. Ararat is set to take on Stawell at Anzac Park on Sunday in an elimination final, and that's your local news headlines.
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17: Your local forecast for the Wimmera for the rest of the afternoon. Cloudy with rain becoming less likely in the late afternoon and evening. Winds heading southerly up to 20 k's. Tomorrow partly cloudy with light winds heading southwesterly up to 20 k's, a top of 15. Thursday cloudy with a chance of morning fog and light winds, a top of 16. Friday partly cloudy, a chance of showers and a top of 17.
18: Don't Maccas walk, Maccas run to the new cheesy quarter pounder.
17: Currently, it's 14 degrees.
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Grinspoon, Chemical Heart on Mix FM, and a massive 2026 it has been so far for Justin Bieber. He released his album Swag 2 last year, kickstarted this year by headlining Coachella, and he's just announced on his Instagram that he's even got his own pair of runners on the way, touching all areas of the market. And now I've got a track from that album from last year, Speed Demon, on Mix FM.

0: Ariana Grande, Hate That I Made You Love Me on Mix FM. More hits coming up inside five with a girl group that was nominated for a Grammy for Best New Coming Artist of 2025. Now, they didn't win that award, but I tell you what, they've gone bigger and better in 2026. The newest from Cat's Eye, currently sitting number one on the ARIA charts, Animal. And they've got some help going to Ed Sheeran. He's a songwriter, does the guitar. And you also might hear his voice in the background of this track. Cat's Eye, Animal, the current number one track on the ARIA charts, coming up inside five on Mix FM.
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0: Feel good music with Milky and Mall Grab, just the way you are on Mix FM, your home of the morning crew with Gabby and Dan back tomorrow morning from 6 and Mad Minute play just after 8 o'clock. 10 questions in 60 seconds, $1,000 in your back pocket if you get all 10 right. And I've got that along with more music that'll make you feel good. A man coming down to Horsham later in the year. That's right, guys. Sebastian performing at the Horsham Town Hall in November this year. Crazy to believe because I grew up on this track. Battle Scars coming up inside 5. Along with the Morning Cruise, Mad Minute bonus question on the way.
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22: 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That's because you at war with love.

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1: The Morning Crew's Mad Minute bonus question and answer for tomorrow is, generally speaking, there is a correlation between an animal's yawn and what body part? And the answer is its brain, because the bigger the brain, the longer it will yawn. A fun fact for your Mad Minute bonus question. You got to remember, the brain is tomorrow's answer. I'm off for the afternoon. Enjoy the rest of your Tuesday. 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
1: Your local forecast for the Wimmera for the rest of the afternoon. Cloudy with rain becoming less likely in the late afternoon and evening. Winds heading southerly up to 20 km. Tomorrow, partly cloudy with light winds heading southwesterly up to 20 km, a top of 15. Thursday, cloudy with a chance of morning fog and light winds, a top of 16. Friday, partly cloudy, a chance of showers and a top of 17.
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1: And currently, it's 16 degrees.
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0: because I swear and I didn't sleep, but I fell asleep and I was out for an hour and a quarter at the dermatologist. Give us a call, 13 10 60. Where'd you fall asleep?
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0: Larson. That is Midnight Sun for your Tuesday, Arvo. It's Carrie Bickmore and Tommy Little. And on 13, 10, 60.
1: No sun for Tommy.
2: Hey, no. I got told by a professional this morning that my face is munted and I need 3 scripts to fix it.
1: You're being
0: dramatic.
1: Was that
0: the diagnosis?
2: She walked in and I was thinking, I'd have to point out where it is. And she walked in and went, she put her fingers down her throat and went,
1: and then you had an hour and a half nap.
0: But she wasn't a dermatologist. She was a hobbyist.
2: No, she was the dermatologist. Oh, okay, I think the one I see usually turns out to not be.
1: But then she left you to go get the dermatologist and she came back in an hour and 15 minutes later.
2: I lay down and I thought I just had a blink. And then when I went to pay at the end, I'd been there 2 hours and I'd slept for an hour and 15 minutes.
0: Do they usually give you a hot chocolate?
2: No, it was my first hot chockey.
0: I reckon they've gone, how do we wake him up?
1: But also, how come you had to wait an hour and 15 minutes for the dermatologist?
2: I don't know. Maybe they had to get one in from somewhere. Because I thought, I was under the impression they were dermatologists.
1: Lisa, where did you have a nap?
3: I was actually going back to what Tommy was saying, and I was just thinking of that episode of Friends. It's a kundus.
2: What's a kundus? I haven't seen the episode. Sorry, Lise.
3: Oh, do you remember that episode where Ross has a thing on his body and then he has to go see a guru?
2: Oh, do I need a guru? How did Ross get rid of it?
1: You just need to harden up is what you need to do.
3: Yeah. Oh, yeah, they sent him everywhere and then in the end he went to a guru and then they put something on it and made it worse and it was a whole fiasco and then he had like 10 different doctors looking at him and also makes me think of me because I've got a third nipple, so.
1: Do you?
3: I feel your pain.
1: That's fun, Lise.
2: Where is it?
3: Under my left boob.
2: That's cool.
0: Maybe that's a third nipple and you're just growing it.
2: Do you reckon?
0: Maybe.
2: Oh, you know what's weird?
0: Yeah.
2: I've got another one.
0: Oh, my God.
1: I've got a fourth nipple. Thanks, Lise. Oh,
2: thank you, Lisa. G'day, Liam.
4: How's it going?
2: Oh, shocking. Where'd you have a sleep?
4: At work. On my break, I had a bit of a migraine, so I was like, let me have a little nap on my half an hour break, and I woke up 4.5 hours later.
1: Did no one wake you up, Liam?
4: No one waked me up. No one came to check on me, but I'll tell you what, it was the best sleep I've ever had.
2: Hey, Liam, did they realise you were gone?
4: No one realised I was gone, so I still got paid for the four and a half hours.
1: Also, that tells you how important you are at the workplace. No one knew you were gone for four and a half hours, Liam. What do you do?
2: Liam, that's great. Does that mean you just started doing it daily?
4: You know, I wish I could, but I think they'd start catching on.
1: What do you do, Liam?
4: I do warehousing, so it's pretty busy in there, so it's not like, you know, it's like, oh, where's this person? There's about, like, 50 of us, so it was pretty easy to sneak away and have a nap.
2: Liam, I think you should do this more often. Yeah. Thank you, Liam. Appreciate it. G'day, Chels.
5: Hi.
2: Where'd you fall asleep?
5: I'm getting a tattoo.
2: What part of your body?
5: Oh, it was my rib cage.
2: You fell asleep during your ribs.
1: You've had a lot of tats. Have you fallen asleep during any of yours?
2: I have fallen asleep, yes, but not my ribs.
1: Is that a tricky, touchy place?
2: Ribs are notoriously, Chels, one of the more painful spots.
5: Well, apparently so. It was my first one and we had a biker guy next to me and he was scrunching up his pillow and biting down on it and like had tears in his eyes and I was like, oh, I'm going to have a nap.
1: You're a tough nut, Chels.
2: What did you get, Chels?
5: It was my mother's maiden name, down my ribcage.
2: Oh, that's sweet. And have you got more ink since?
5: A few, but... Yeah, I dabbled when I was a teenager, not so much anymore.
2: Yeah, okay. Are you a good sleeper normally?
5: No, I'm a really light sleeper, especially after I had kids. I wake up to a pen dropping on the floor.
1: Funny, so but not a zzzz into your ribcage.
2: Yeah.
5: But I really enjoy white noise, so I think that's what it was.
2: I mean, it's a tough position because now as soon as you want a good night's sleep, you're just going to have to go get more tattoos.
1: What about you, though? I mean, you don't sleep very well either. Maybe this is the secret. Maybe the dermatologist is your new, like, you need to go there daily.
2: Especially if they give me a hot chockey every day.
1: I know.
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0: Styles. That is American Girls for Tuesday, Arvo. It's Carrie Bickmore and Tommy Little. Cash Draw coming up after 4 o'clock.
1: I was talking about how guys think about the Roman Empire. Women think about how often they're going to wash their hair and when it is going to happen, because it's a few steps involved, a bit of time needs to be put aside, and there's lots of considerations. Gym, pool,
2: Do you want your hair to get crinkly if you sleep on it? I didn't know that was a thing. Mm.
1: But we're also discovered that our producer, Kieran, and I don't think this is all men, but he uses a 5-in-1 product that covers his entire body, not shampoo and conditioner in one, shampoo, conditioner, body wash, face wash, and a deodorant. Sean.
3: How are you guys?
1: Can you do better than that?
3: I can one-up him, no problems. I actually use just one bar of soap head to toe.
2: Yeah. Wow.
1: Do you have hair on your head?
3: I do. It's very short. It's like a blade 2 haircut. A hair on my head is probably shorter than the hair on my chest.
2: So do you go a bar of soap on the head, Sean?
3: I wash my hair with a bar of soap.
2: Yep.
3: And then I work down the body.
2: Sean, do you have a family? Have you got kids and stuff?
3: Yeah, I've got a wife and a son. My wife has her shampoo. She has a shampoo and conditioner. My little boy has his 3-in-1... shampoo, conditioner, and body wash, one that he uses.
2: Yep.
3: I used to use shampoo and conditioner when I was younger, when I used to have the mullet in the 80s and the big fringe in the 90s kind of thing. But as I've gotten older, the hair's gotten shorter, and I just look for convenience. Get in the shower, soak myself up, rinse myself off, and I'm done.
2: Sure,
3: saves water, saves time.
2: I was interested because when we grow up, and you've answered the question in your case, but I wonder if the family still just share, because we had one shower, there was five of us, and it was one bar of soap.
1: Oh, so
2: and
1: gross.
2: I didn't think it was, and my brother used to do a very charming thing.
1: Oh, tell me it wasn't leaving pubes on it.
2: In the shape of an S, because that was the first letter of his name.
1: Oh,
2: and so that's what I do. Yeah.
3: We've got two bathrooms where the three of us, we just share the ensuite because it saves messing up two bathrooms.
1: Yeah. Good on you, Sean.
3: Clean one shower. Yeah, makes life easy.
2: Good on you, Sean. Thank you.
1: What about Jacqueline? Hey, Jackie.
4: Hey, how you going?
1: Yeah, good. Thoughts, feelings.
4: Okay, so anyone that's using anything less than shampoo and conditioner is just being lazy from a hairdresser's perspective.
1: What's the actual difference between what's in, like, shampoo and what's in body wash?
4: Okay, so there's more protein for your hair in the shampoo. You can wash your body with anything that soaps up. You could get morning fresh from under your kitchen sink if you wanted to.
1: Really?
4: Yeah, but it's full of alcohol and it's full of water, so it's not good for your hair.
1: Hold on, but you could just put morning fresh on your bits down there.
4: Yeah, you can. It'll dry it out. It's not great for it, but anyone can use any sort of soap on their body. That's not the point. On your hair, you need to use shampoo.
0: But that makes body wash redundant now. Just use shampoo for everything.
4: No, you want the moisturizers that are in the body wash as well.
2: Yeah.
4: Like, you can try the morning fresh, but a male might be happy with it because it bubbles up. It's going to make you clean. But,
1: the idea of everyone just now with morning fresh in the shower from Jackie and they're at the doctor with his mild just rash. Where'd you get it from? Jackie told me.
2: I smell lemony fresh.
0: Yeah.
2: Good. Okay, thank you, Jack. G'day, Natalie.
5: Hey, how are you guys?
2: I'm confused. I'm about to go buy morning fresh on the way home for my junk. What have you got for us, Nat?
5: My husband, he only uses shampoo, but for a 4-year-old girl who has curly hair, I noticed for a while, especially after swimming, he would only use shampoo. And because I was a shift worker at the time, I called him up on it and he goes, well, I Googled it and she doesn't need conditioner.
1: Oh.
5: And I argued to him saying, no, you need it. Look how like oily her hair is post chlorine and post shampoo. And he goes, well, no, she doesn't. And I'm like, no, she does. So I took him to the hairdresser. She got a haircut. And then the hairdresser gave him a lesson on what conditioning does.
2: What does it do, Natalie?
5: Apparently, shampoo, like, washes your hair. But to keep it in condition, especially with curly hair, she needs a certain sort of special curly shampoo.
2: Yeah.
5: And conditioner, which I brought for her. But sometimes he would leave her hair from you know, from picking her up from childcare and go to bed, and I'll come home and her hair's still in a ponytail. And I'm like, great, now it's going to make it tougher to brush it in the morning. So
1: yeah. I loved my sister's, her kids, her husband, learned early on how to do all their hair. They've got crazy curly hair. And from the moment they were little, he would sit them down in front of the TV and he learned how to do their hair and their curls.
2: Cute.
1: Yeah, it was really cute. It was like such a big job that she was like, she used to dread doing it. And he was like, I love it. I'll do it. Because he started doing it every day.
2: That's fun.
1: Jessica.
6: Hi.
1: What do you think guys don't understand about the whole hair washing drama?
6: So I went on a date with a guy 6 months ago and he only has moisturiser.
2: Oh, what do you mean, no soap?
6: No soap, no nothing. I asked to wash my hands and he had no hand wash.
1: Oh, my God.
2: So, he's never washed, after the toilet, he's never washed his hands?
6: No, he got me some moisturiser out of the shower.
1: Moisturiser, like as in face moisturiser?
6: Yeah, you know one of those butter ones, like the cocoa butter?
1: Yum.
6: One of those. And I said, this is not soap. And he goes, yeah, but I use it. As soap.
1: Was that the only weird thing that he didn't have?
2: I use it as soap. So funny.
6: That was all he had in the bathroom. It was absolutely disgusting. And when I walked past his bedroom, he had no pillowcases, blankets, sheets, nothing.
1: Oh.
2: So how long have you been with him, Jess?
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27: Your local forecast for the Wimmera for the rest of the afternoon. Cloudy with rain becoming less likely in the late afternoon and evening. Winds heading southerly up to 20 k's. Tomorrow, partly cloudy with light winds heading southwesterly up to 20 k's, a top of 15. Thursday, cloudy with a chance of morning fog and light winds, a top of 16. Friday, partly cloudy, a chance of showers and a top of 17.
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29: And right now, it's 15 degrees.
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0: driving you home for your Tuesday, Arvo. It's Carrie Bickmore and Tommy Little. And on 13 10 60, hopefully some dead not dead people.
1: Yeah, when
0: well, they're not dead anymore.
1: No, people who have died.
0: Yeah.
1: Yes, because there was a bloke over in the UK. I really missed out the end of the story. He went for a run in freezing cold conditions and he ended up getting hypothermia and collapsing. And when the rescuers came, his heart had stopped and he was technically dead. They were able to revive him.
2: Apparently they worked on him for 90 minutes.
1: They worked on him for 90 minutes and then he was in a medically induced coma for 5 days in hospital. They were worried that he might have brain damage. They were worried he might never be able to walk again. He then recently, he's made a full recovery and recently completed a 120-kilometre race.
2: Oh, my God.
1: In the Brecon Beacons.
2: Darren.
3: Brecon Beacons.
1: In the Brecon Beacons.
2: Darren, have you died?
4: Yes, I have, unfortunately.
2: How, when was this?
4: This was in 2016.
2: Uh-huh. What happened?
4: Well, basically, for a couple of months, I was unwell, which was, we just put it down to being a cold and, you know, a bit of a flu. And we couldn't shake it up. Well, I couldn't shake it after, you know, 3, 4, 5, 6 weeks. Kept on going back to the doctors and basically, yeah, new medication, new antibiotics. And then we did some more tests and we've realised that it's a little bit more serious, obviously, because the antibiotics aren't doing anything.
1: Yeah.
4: And then basically, to put a cut a long story short, after 2 months, I was in and out of hospital, having tests done, couldn't find anything, and I was waiting on a Sunday night for Monday to come to have a final test, which was a pill cam, where you swallow a pill and it records your insides. And I didn't get to that. My wife said to me, "You're not looking too good on a Sunday night. Let's go to the doctor," well, the hospital. Went to emergency, and within 10 minutes of being looked at to go in, we were on a gurney and I just dropped, apparently. I just passed out, which was basically I was, I had a cardiac arrest then and there.
1: Whoa. And so do you know how long you were kind of on the other side?
4: Well, apparently I was told that they worked on me for 20 minutes there.
1: Yeah.
4: And then obviously they got me back, but with no knowledge on how I would be. As far as I could have been, I could have had a stroke. I could have been everything else. So they rushed me to another hospital where they were more equipped to, you know, continue on. And I was arresting 5 or 6 times on the way there in the ambulance, apparently. But I'm no knowledge of this. This was told to me by my wife and family. And
2: did you see the white light they talk about
4: Everyone
2: or anything
4: asked
2: like that?
4: Yeah. And there was absolutely nothing. No.
1: Darren,
4: no.
1: Have you made a full recovery?
4: I'm on a full recovery, yeah. It's, I'm as good as gold. I had a, it ended up being a, the valves in my heart had deteriorated from a bacterial infection, so they replaced it with a pig's heart, a pig's valve.
1: Oh, you got a bit of pig valve in you.
4: I got a bit of pig valve, bit of pork in me,
1: and
4: on as good as gold. So, but I was in a medical induced coma for 3 weeks as well.
1: Whoa,
2: God, that's so much, Darren.
4: And the sad thing is, the thing was, when I come out of that coma, I was apologising to family and friends for me just nodding off to sleep for 10, 15 minutes.
1: Oh, wow.
4: That's what it felt like.
1: Whoa.
4: Hey, so my whole family went through hell and I was just having a good old snooze, it felt like.
1: Darren, often when people have, you know, near-death experiences, or in your case, an actual death experience, it gives them a renewed vigour for life. Has it in some ways been a good thing?
4: Yes, definitely.
1: Yeah.
4: You've learnt what's, you've learnt life's short, definitely.
1: Yeah.
4: And, you just don't take things for granted and everything else too, You enjoy family more.
1: Well, we're glad you're with us, Darren. Thank you very much for getting involved. Who you got, Bickers?
2: Nicole. Hey, Nicole.
5: Hi.
2: Have you died?
5: I have, unfortunately. So I am... actually, it happened 21 years ago when I was giving birth to my daughter, my second child.
2: Oh.
5: So Yeah. So she proudly wears the badge now, saying I killed my mum 21 years ago and I've still got her here.
2: How did it happen?
5: She thinks it's funny. I was booked in to have a cesarean. So I'd had a complication with my first birth. So we were going in. We thought everything was going to be sweet 5 days before Christmas. So I was going in to have her. And she was only 5'7", so a tiny little bub. And she was up higher than they thought. And so when they pulled her out, they actually tore an artery. Oh. And my husband was beside me because I just had an epidural. So my husband was beside me and he starts rolling back because he could see blood everywhere. And I started getting faint and said, I think I can feel something. And they rushed him out. And I don't remember anything till 3 hours later when I woke up in recovery. And they said, geez, you gave us a bit of a fright. And I had bruises on my chest and everything from where they had resuscitated me. And
2: Nicole.
5: Yeah, so, yeah, it was all a bit crazy.
2: I often think about the wait time for your hubby with this newborn baby that's meant to be this amazing moment, but the idea that he might lose his wife. Did they tell him at any point
5: he was with my mum and his mum and the baby. They were all waiting back in the room for me. And it was actually about 4.5-5 hours before I got back to them. His concern was he couldn't tell the mum and mother-in-law what he was actually having because we didn't know. So we were like, I said, you can't tell them what it is until you get back, till I get back there. So he was holding a baby all wrapped up. They didn't know if it was a boy or a girl. They didn't know where mum was. Nothing for about 5 hours.
1: So they tore an artery, as they were.
5: My main artery. Yeah. So the main, you know, like you kind of, you know, the blood goes in and out of your, you know, womb and everything. So they tore one of them when they were pulling her out. And, so I basically bled out on the table.
1: So, Nicole, I know they, I guess I'm asking, did they go into details? It's something I've never heard of before. Did they say, you know, this has never happened? Or did they say this sometimes happens? Or did they mention?
5: No, there were, to be honest, and I'm sure there was a bit of us covering it because they didn't really give much information. It was actually at my 6 week checkup with my GP that he actually went into details of what had happened. So they didn't actually tell me everything there. It was just more we had a major disaster and, you know, everything's good now. So here's the baby.
2: It's funny,
5: see you later.
2: I don't tell you at the time. I remember Nicole, after I had my son, Ollie, about 10 days later, I had a major hemorrhage and nearly died. Yep. And then all I remember is the moment when I was out, like they looked at me and I was out of it. And the next thing I woke up and I'd had surgery and was having transfusions and everything. And it was all horrible. But it was only then at the 6 week checkup that he told that me how bad it was. And I was just like, I mean, I knew it was bad, but I didn't know it was that bad. But maybe you don't need to know at the time. Like, you know, I mean, there's enough going on.
5: Yeah, that was exactly what it was. You know, like, and like I said, it was 6 weeks later when I was with my GP and he went, geez, you really went through it, didn't you? And I was like, oh, yeah, you know, they kind of said this. And he goes, no. And so then he started explaining everything. I was like, whoa. So, yeah.
2: What's your little one called and how old is she now?
5: Hayley, and she's 21 now. Aww. So she wears a proud badge now saying, I killed my mum and now it's all gone.
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0: Yeah, that is where you're at for your Tuesday afternoon.
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0: You're listening to The Love Doctor, and this is Sweet Song Dedications. Our next caller is Trev the Truckee. Trev, what is your heart aching to hear?
1: Hi. Oh, yeah, I lost my bearings yesterday.
0: Love can do that.
1: No, literally. My front wheels were like marshmallows.
0: Oh.
1: You can't always get what you want.
0: Nice choice.
1: Oh, but then Murray Truck Parts came to the rescue.
0: Huh?
1: Fitting me up with new bearings. Boom.
0: Boom.
1: They gave me satisfaction.
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0: across Australia if you drive home this afternoon. It's Carrie Bickmore and Tommy Little.
1: And I believe we have a little game.
0: Yeah, I'm going to give you the name of places, names of a few places, and I want you to guess where in the world this road trip is based off a few of the stop names.
1: Okay, firstly, can I start by saying some of my favourite place names?
0: Yes. Yep.
1: Fanny Bay is definitely up
2: there. Humpty Doo is one.
1: Humpty Doo is in a very similar part of the world to Fanny Bay. Yes, Humpty
2: Doo. Where's Fanny Bay?
1: NT.
2: Right.
1: Yes.
0: You like to stop off in Coburn as well, but you don't that, do you?
1: I pronounce it differently to the local.
2: Innaloo's fun.
0: Oh, yeah.
1: Innaloo's good. Yeah. Okay, what have you got for us?
0: Your first stop, we're going to start in Twat. Twat or twat? T-W-A-double-T.
1: Is that where you
2: call
1: usually
2: it,
1: start?
2: Call it as it's written. Twat.
1: So I would assume, based on that alone, we're in the map of Tasmania.
2: Oh, we I thought we were not. In the UK somewhere.
1: Interesting. Okay, carry on.
0: The next stop is Cockbridge.
1: How long does it take to get us to Cockbridge?
0: It'll take a few hours to get to Cockbridge.
1: Okay.
0: The full trip.
2: I still think we're somewhere UK related.
1: Do you think they pronounce it Cobridge, much like
0: Coburn? Oh, maybe. Maybe. Mm. The next stop is Dick Place.
2: Dick Place.
1: Dick Place. Well, that's my house.
2: In fact, weirdly, recently I stayed in Fiji and the name of their, where you go have your buffet breakfast is Dick's Place.
1: Oh. And is it a full breakfast?
2: It's a full buffet.
1: Is it?
0: Sausage? Yep.
2: Great sausage.
0: Yeah, right.
2: Chicken, meat, you know, whatever kind of sausage you like.
1: Mm. And how many people were chowing down?
2: Oh, the place was full.
1: Really? Yeah. Just breakfast?
2: No, you can do breakfast, lunch and dinner.
1: Can you?
2: Mm-hmm.
1: Ever a midnight snack?
2: I think they take time off at night.
0: Yeah. Our next stop will be Cockermouth. It's a few hours away.
2: Cockermouth.
1: Are we in regional WA?
0: We're not in regional WA.
2: Are we in Australia?
0: We're not in Australia.
2: Are we in the UK?
0: We are in the UK.
2: I thought we were in the UK from twat.
1: No, twat's a very UK thing.
2: Okay, so, yep.
0: Then we've got a couple of quick stops. We've got to go to Penistone, Cock Alley, and then we'll get right down
1: this
0: to...
1: This is sounding like my weekend.
0: Fingering Ho, and then
1: sorry?
0: We'll go to Fingering Ho. Just near London.
1: What's a ho?
0: I don't know. This is just a fingering ho, though.
1: So, it's
2: not
1: separate words.
2: A fingering
1: words.
2: Hole, a fingering ho.
0: Fingering ho.
2: Not like a watering
1: a separate,
2: hole.
1: A separate words.
0: No, all one word.
2: Fingering hoe is one word.
1: I was thinking a hoe might be like a lock.
0: Oh, no, it's on the coast. It's a beautiful little coastal location.
2: I reckon
0: location.
2: We're in Scotland.
0: By this point, we are down near London. And then we'll finish up with two quick stops. We'll go to Ass Hill and then we'll go to Shitterton.
1: Oh, are we finishing in Shitterton?
0: We're going to finish in Shitterton.
1: So we've started in
2: there, though, not begin and do all those other things.
0: Yeah.
2: You know what I mean?
1: Like, so, depends how you like to play poker.
2: Yeah.
0: We've gone from the top of the UK all the way to the bottom.
1: Really?
2: I don't want to go to Dick's Place after I've been to Shindham. You know?
0: Shitterton,
2: I like to do Shitterton.
1: Why?
2: I like to do it the other way around.
1: Why?
2: No, I just find it's a...
1: Are you finished with dessert?
2: No, it's just cleaner drive, you know?
1: You're starting
0: you don't
1: with the dirtiest
0: back.
1: Bit.
0: Yeah, because you'd have to double back.
1: Yeah. The old dirt road.
0: Make it as efficient as possible.
2: I think we started in Scotland and ended in the UK.
0: Yeah, I think, what's up our UK correspondent? What is right at the top of the UK? Is that Scotland?
1: If there's one person that does not know where twat is, it's our producer, Kieran.
2: He's tuned out for the first time ever.
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4: Hi there, I'm Amanda Myler with a sports update. Thanks to Powercore, new Bombers coach Mark McVay says James Hurd remains one of his best mates and he'd be keen to have him within his football department. West Coast will challenge the two-game ban handed to Harley Reid for his dangerous tackle on Hawthorn midfielder Jai Newcombe. If they lose the appeal, Reid will miss the start of next season. The Brisbane Lions are gearing up for finals after finishing third on the ladder as they set their sights on a third straight premiership. Veteran Dane Zorkos told SEN after struggling with injuries through the season, they are almost back at full strength.
5: We know we've still got a little bit of improvement in and amongst us. We'll hopefully get Hugh McCluggins back in the next couple of weeks, which will be another little added bonus for us.
4: Meantime, the AFL Awards are on tonight in Melbourne with the Coleman Medal among the honours up for grabs. And 17-year-old Aussie Cruz Hewitt, the son of Leighton, has claimed his second ever ATP main draw victory to book a spot in the round of 32 at the Winston-Salem Open in North Carolina. And you're up to date with the latest in...
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13: 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Better stand back.
14: Why should I stand back?
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16: Your four-day forecast for the Woomera. Tomorrow, partly cloudy, chance of morning fog, light winds southwesterly up to 20 kilometres. Thursday, cloudy, chance of morning fog, light winds and a top of 16. Friday, partly cloudy, slight chance of a shower, the chance of morning frost, light winds and a top of 17. Saturday, mostly sunny, light winds and a top of 16. Tomorrow, Horsham 15 down to 3, Stoll 15 down to 6 and Ararat 14 down to 5 overnight.
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16: At the moment, it's 15 degrees.
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20: Carrie Bickmore
21: and Tommy Little.
20: This is Carrie and Tommy.
0: That is where you're at for your Tuesday afternoon. The music quiz is coming up very soon.
1: Yes, but right now we cross to our English correspondent. Kizzy the Pizzy Pants.
21: Not in England today, but has anyone been watching The Block?
2: No.
1: Yeah. Is it on our network?
21: No.
1: Then nope. No. I have not.
21: Don't worry, I have.
1: Scotty Cam still doing his thing?
21: Yep. And all the judges are there too. I've got their names written down here because I always forget them.
2: Do we need them?
21: Sheet.
1: Oh, is
2: right
1: it,
2: second.
1: Is it Shayna Blaze?
21: Shayna Blaze.
2: Darren.
21: It's Neil and Darren. Yes, thank you. What happened to the other one? Neil. Where did he go? Whitaker.
2: I don't know. You're bringing the story,
21: dude. Thank you. Mm. Okay, well, I noticed something on The Block.
1: What happened to a bloke who you didn't even know his name?
21: Neil Whitaker.
1: Yeah, but you had to find it off his sheet.
21: No, that's the current judges I needed. I knew his name because he's good.
1: Do you reckon he's related to the Whitaker's Chocolates family?
21: No, because he's not from New Zealand, is he?
1: No, oh, that's true. Whitaker's is from New Zealand.
21: Yeah. Mm. There's a new feature on The Block, and it was very exciting. I was watching the reveals on Sunday night. The only real version of The Block you need to watch is the reveals. The rest of it's superfluous, I would say. Okay. What do you think when you think The Block? What's the first thing that comes to mind?
2: What do you mean?
21: It's the first thing that comes to your head.
0: They're renovating houses. Have they moved on to doing cars?
21: Mm.
0: Oh, like, in my ride.
1: Because I think like big, fancy places.
2: Yes.
21: Mm? Oh. Not songs about the judges like this one about Shayna.
22: Shayna the storage queen. She the first one on the team.
2: That's fun. About, they all get like a walkout song.
21: What about Darren?
22: Palmer is here tonight. He will be questioning every surface in sight.
1: Is this a real artist, you reckon?
2: AI has a lot to answer for.
21: And this one about the other one that I can't remember.
2: Marty
21: brings a
2: real estate view. Marty Fox is a ripper.
1: Okay.
21: Yeah. Well, they've now got AI songs running all the way through The Block that they've created themselves, and fans are furious about it because it's taking jobs away from real artists.
1: Sorry. I agree with that stance in general.
21: Yep.
1: But in this instance, there was no real artist ever doing Shayna Blaze intro song.
2: I know, but you know what it means. I saw that they're no longer going to let AI songs be as part of the arias.
1: Yes. Oh, my gosh.
2: So Shayna's song won't be able to be in the arias.
21: What about the final outro clip, though?
22: Let the judging begin again.
1: Let the judging begin. It's quite good.
2: But is it the same song, but a bit about each of them?
21: All in one song.
2: The one
1: so
2: song.
1: So, Kizzy, I'm assuming...
2: Can we have one for our show?
1: I'm assuming you've gone and made one for Carrie and I.
21: Oh, 10?

0: I'm going to say 10 times.
1: Less.
0: 6 times.
1: More.
0: 8 times.
1: Less.
0: 7 times.
2: That is correct.
1: That's 10%.
2: 70 years.
1: Yeah, 70 years, 10%.
2: Ward, ABBA were the first ones to win it from Sweden. In 1993, question number 3, Swedish pop group Ace of Base. Oh. Did you know they were Swedish?
0: Don't turn around. Don't you want to see my heart? No.
2: What?
0: Isn't that Ace of Base? All that she wants is another baby.
2: There we go.
0: I saw the sign.
2: Here we go. We're back. Okay, one of those is going to be the answer because Ace of Base took over the world when their breakout single sold over 23 million copies. What was the name of it?
0: All That She Wants?
2: Incorrect.
0: Do they not sing, don't turn around, don't you want to see my heart
3: breaking? Yeah, they do.
2: Oh, I'd never heard that one.
0: Yeah, no, I reckon you would have.
3: It's not the breakout hit, is it?
0: I think you would have heard it if you played it, guys.
2: Question number 4. Before his passing in 2018, Avicii was one of Sweden's most successful global exports. His smash hit, Wake Me Up. So wake me up when it's all over, when I'm wiser and I'm older. I did not know the answer to this, so I'll be very impressed if you get it. Who performs those vocals? That is an American singer-songwriter. I can give you his hit that you will know. I need a dollar, dollar, dollar, that's what I need.
0: Is it...
2: And if you're thinking, was that the actual
0: Little
2: track?
0: Nas X?
2: No, that was me. No. Hello. Black.
0: Black. Hello, Black?
2: Yes, that's him.
0: Is there a question about Tovlo there somewhere?
2: Tuvalu,
0: because I feel like she's from Sweden, isn't she?
3: Yeah, she's not at the moment.
0: Oh, come on, that's the only one I know.
2: Question number 5. It's impossible to escape the iconic synth riff of the Final Countdown. It's the final
0: countdown. I feel like you would dislike this song as much as you dislike ABBA and Queen.
2: I associate it with a lot of fun sporting events, so okay. No, so but if the song through. Existed on its own.
0: Yeah.
2: Pooey. Which Swedish rock band actually recorded it?
0: Oh, ABBA.
2: No, it is also a continent.
0: Oh.
2: You go there in summer and drink Aperol spritzes.
0: Italy.
2: Europe.
0: Europe. Our continent. Mm, gave it away. I didn't know Europe was a band. A Swedish band.
2: Oh, yeah. Hey,
4: how you doing? Gary and Tommy will be right back after this.
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0: 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You just got a little bump on your face.
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12: Taking a bit of a serious turn tonight, boys.
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0: Australia for your Tuesday, Arvo. It's Carrie Bickmore and Tommy Little. And on 13 10 60, what have you had in your mouth?
1: Me? I've had a fossilised whale vertebrae and it stuck to my tongue. That's how you tell the difference between fossils and rocks. Professional scientists doing this out in the field, picking up things, sticking their tongue on it. Yep, I learned that on the weekend. What a fun time. G'day, Ben.
2: G'day, how are we?
1: Yeah, living the dream. What have you had in your mouth?
2: So mine's really exciting. I did it as a more of a concealment than anything else. I was in what's known as the Mini Arena in Verona, which is very much like a little Colosseum, like in Rome,
1: yes.
2: Where they used to do games and things like that. And I was actually doing a walkthrough with a very close friend of mine in Italy. And in the corner of my eye, I spotted a handmade metal ring lying off to the side just at the base of one of the walls. So I quickly picked it up. And as we're discussing what this may be it a ring that held something on the wall or what I'd like to believe, one of the ferocious lions or an animal that was used in the games.
1: Yes.
2: I was walking through and somebody was coming, so I quickly dumped it into my gob to get it out of there.
1: And when once you smuggled it out successfully, I'm assuming?
2: I did.
1: You asked no more questions for the rest of the tour.
3: Did your mouth look weird with it in? Like, how big was it?
2: No, we're sort of talking about maybe an inch ring. So it wasn't a huge ring, but it was either a part of a bigger link or you've seen these sort of rings that hold things onto the wall, maybe a light or something like that.
1: I can picture
2: about an inch ring.
1: I can picture him in kind of Gladiator or something like that. Ben, have you since had it looked at by a professional?
2: Well, I haven't had it looked at because I'm too terrified to actually pull it out and actually take it to someone because it was smuggling it out of the arena.
1: Nah.
2: So I don't want to be that guy.
3: Oh, well, you've already been that guy, Ben. What? You know, lean into it.
2: It was a panic moment.
1: Ben,
2: I did Roman history. It's a vital part of my collection.
1: What's a worse outcome if you take it to a professional and a professional goes, this was used, you know, hundreds of years ago, or if they go, this was made 6 months ago, what's worse?
2: Well, look, the worst case, it was 14 years ago, so at worst, it was made 15 or 16 years ago.
0: Great attitude, Ben.
3: Good on you, Ben.
2: My absolute worst would be if it was in the nose of one of those animals.
1: No, that's great.
0: That's way better.
1: That's good.
3: It's a better story to tell, Ben.
1: Good. I love it. I love it. Thank you, Ben. G'day, Moni.
4: Hi.
1: Hi. How old are you, Moni?
4: I'm 8.
1: What have you had in your mouth?
4: I've had a candle.
3: What?
1: Why did you have a candle in your mouth, Moni?
4: So the story is, my mum had bought a mystery box, and there were like these milk candles.
1: Yeah.
4: And they looked exactly like a musk stick and a caramel koala.
1: Yum. Yum.
4: So my mum told me to eat it, and then I ate it, and it was disgusting.
3: I love that your mum actually told you to eat it. You just didn't sneak and eat it. She encouraged you to.
4: And she got it on camera because, like, I have a Facebook page.
1: Yeah.
4: So it was all over the internet.
1: What did it taste like, Moni?
4: Probably just tasted like
1: candle.
4: Well, I were to compare it to, like, something, it tasted like dry concrete.
1: Yeah.
3: Yeah. Have you eaten a lot of that, Moni?
4: No, but that's not just what I think it would taste like.
3: Yeah, okay.
1: Moni, do you think it's funny that I've had a whale's back in my mouth?
4: Yeah.
1: Yeah.
4: And it could be worse, but
1: What would be worse?
4: A fox's butt.
1: Oh. A fox's butt would be heaps worse, Moni. Hey, thanks, Moni.
3: That's so cute, Moni. What are you going to give Moni?
1: Moni, we'll give you a cap. Have a Carrie and Tommy cap. That's coming your way.
4: Thank you so much.
1: No worries. Don't put it in your mouth. G'day, James.
5: G'day. I was doing some whippersnippering on the weekend, I missed picking up one of the dog's landmines it sprayed all over my face, in my mouth, eyes.
1: Oof. Oh, what do we do from here, James? Do we never whippersnipper again or do we just keep our mouth closed?
3: Just cut off your head.
5: No, I dropped the whippersnipper, went inside, had a change, washed the face and got straight back into it.
1: What did you
3: kiss your missus at the end of the day, James?
5: No, she actually stood on the back door and had a bit of a giggle.
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3: Bye.
7: See you. Hi, I'm Amanda Myler with the Sports Update. Thanks to Powercore, new Bombers coach Mark McVay has addressed a supporter's angry over James Hird missing out on the top job.
8: He spoke this morning, and the way he spoke to me of how proud of this moment for me, it hasn't broken us. We're still together, but I understand and I embrace the feelings of people that love James Hird, because I do too.
7: McVay also says he is open to Hird joining his football department and wants interim coach Dean Solomon to stay with the club in some capacity. The Brizzy Lions say they won't be underestimating the Swans in their upcoming qualifying final. Dane Zorko's told SEN he expects them to come out firing.
9: You've always got to be wary of the wounded giant, and I think what they were able to do on the weekend just shows how fair income they are and how good of a system they actually do have.
7: And Richmond AFL clubs released a statement saying it is aware of a video circulating from a player end-of-season gathering. The club has spoken to those involved who have expressed their embarrassment over the behaviour and claim there is no way they were referencing or making light of the alleged Sydney Swans incident.
10: Scientists recently measured the gasp intensity of tourists experiencing the Grampians for the first time. They then took that same group of tourists to Western Victorian wholesalers.
11: What the?
10: There are some mighty impressive landmarks in this part of the world, and some really nice mountains too. If you need anything, cooking, cleaning or catering, you'll find it at Western Victorian Wholesalers. 119 Stall Road, Horsham. 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
19: Your four-day forecast for the Woomera. Tomorrow, partly cloudy, chance of morning fog, light winds southwesterly up to 20 kilometres. Thursday, cloudy, chance of morning fog, light winds and a top of 16. Friday, partly cloudy, slight chance of a shower, the chance of morning frost, light winds and a top of 17. Saturday, mostly sunny, light winds and a top of 16. Tomorrow, Horsham 15 down to 3, Stoll 15 down to 6 and Ararat 14 down to 5 overnight.
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19: Currently it's 14 degrees.
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0: I could run it in the background on my computer and it'd make all this money and all this stuff. And I was like, yeah, no worries. Can you send, yeah, send me his number and send me all these screenshots of how to do it? And yeah, it was, yeah, and I knew it was fake.
1: Sorry, Josiah, did you say why we can't report the fake account?
2: Yeah, because it asks if it asks, is this a celebrity?
1: It says, who are they impersonating? And it says, myself or a celebrity?
2: They're the only two options.
1: Not myself. So you type celebrity and then you search actual Josiah's account, but it doesn't pop up.
2: It doesn't come up. That's the issue.
3: I followed him and messaged.
2: What'd you write?
3: Bro, what's up?
2: The issue with this guy is...
4: Let's talk to the catfish.
3: Yeah, I want to catfish
2: him. I've called the numbers. So he's using some fake numbers that you can only message, but you can't call. I've tried calling a couple.
4: Like, on a serious note, the fact that you can't report him and you can't stop him stealing your identity is why Zuckerberg and these guys end up in federal court all the time.
3: But
4: it's not fair, and they make it so it's impossible.
1: But I actually, back Fev in here. Fev's going to trick this bloke. And there'll be some bloke in Russia today going, this Aussie guy told me basketball multi is definitely coming in.
2: I did find another positive about it all, though, because if I do get in trouble, I can now just message whoever
3: I want.
2: Why
3: would you even think that? You shouldn't even think those words.
2: No, but I can message now whoever I want and just blame the fake me.
3: You shouldn't do that anyway. You're married.
1: So hold on. Have you set up this whole talk break so you've got a cover
3: Melina,
1: in the future?
3: Look, Melina. It's allegedly. Someone else, Melina.
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6: Starving. Dinner. G'day. After the happy hour. Hello. Oh, hey, Bev. Yeah, you're starving too. After the happy hour.
7: I'm just Brendan. I'm not starving, mate.
8: My five-year-old Maxie got me with that over the weekend. I've never been prouder.
7: What a moment.
8: I said, I am starving. And he said, g'day, starving. Yeah. I'm Max. Give me with the handshake.
7: If he came over and said, Dad, I got A plus on my English exam. Oh, whatever, bro. And when he does something like that, it's like the greatest achievement ever. Oh, God. I can literally understand that.
6: Teach them young. 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
5: Two legends in this studio right now. Fifi, Fev and Nick, good evening for your Tuesday. The Legends game happening, Channel 7. You can watch it Thursday night. Marvel Stadium, one of the great stadiums in our country. All the AFL legends back for one more time. We're talking Dusty. We're talking Buddy Franklin.
6: Gary Ablett Swan's Jr.
5: Cyril Rioli's back as well.
6: You know where else Buddy played?
7: Hawthorn.
6: Yeah, well done.
5: Up next, though, well, both you boys are playing. Fev, Nick as well, by the way.
8: Thank you.
5: A couple of legends in here. Up next, there is another big legend we left off that list, and he's going to join us for a chat about the Legends game after this for the happy hour.

0: Tuesday evening across Australia, it is Fifi Fev and Nick. It's the happy hour.
1: Nick Riewoldt is walking into
2: Daisy
1: the
2: Thomas.
1: Studio.
2: Daisy Thomas just messaged
0: me. Hey, Nick.
2: It's a real triple M feel.
1: Here is, I say, Nick,
3: I'm going to start sending in 2 invoices.
1: You should.
3: This is what, twice in 2 weeks.
1: Maybe we could steal you.
2: No, I can't believe you're still at the stage where you're sending invoices in. It's all right, bro. You'll get there.
3: I don't do it. Kath does it.
1: Now, you've got a different title as you come in today because
3: What's
1: you're
3: that?
1: Actually
3: Nick.
2: He's so nervous.
1: You're Nick Cody's teammate.
0: Oh, yes.
4: Finally. Last year I was Nick Riewoldt's teammate.
3: we're going to go back to back.
2: Back
3: come
2: to
3: on.
2: Back, baby.
3: Yeah.
2: It's going to be a good game.
1: Did you win last year? I'd forgotten.
3: Yeah, we did.
0: Yeah.
3: We won last year. Get this. We won last year and I was the captain and I've been demoted. I mean, relegated.
2: And Crawf was the coach.
3: Yeah.
2: And he got
3: demoted. And now Crawf made himself the captain and Kane Corns is the coach. I was like, well, weren't happy with the victory for the All-Stars last year?
2: I remember I had the ears in because I was on Channel 7.
3: Yeah.
2: And they, because we were ahead by heaps. So they said to the umpires, let them back in it because they want, no, this is fair. No, this is the best.
0: Yeah.
2: Because I could hear it in my ears because they wanted it to be a draw.
3: They
2: get more money for the ads. So I'm listening to all the goal kickers they've got. So they had to pick 5 goal kickers and they're going through it. I'm hearing everything for the last like 10 minutes.
3: What, for a shootout?
2: For a shootout at the end. And then because they were worrying about it so much, you guys kept kicking goals and then you were too far in front. We couldn't get back with a 9-pointer. And then someone pressed the siren. And the person in the truck went nuts.
3: Oh, really?
2: They were going, we pressed the siren! It's not meant to go off! What the hell? And I'm going, mate.
3: I've got to say, it did feel like a short quarter.
2: They got all like, and they pressed the siren.
4: Yeah, one of your blokes had a crack from the centre square.
2: Yeah, it was so funny. Anyway.
3: It was good fun.
2: Good fun.
1: So what I know Crawf is the captain, but what are you going to do with Nick? What do you suggest we do with Nick Cody
4: on
1: the field?
3: Leave it to the experts.
1: Do you remember him last year?
3: Well, I do, yeah. No, you kicked a goal last year, didn't you?
1: Did he?
4: Mate, have a look. Stats on the back of the chair, please.
3: Oh, look at this.
4: Here we go. We've got a plaque, mate.
1: Oh,
3: I like that. I didn't get one of those. I would suggest just clearing out the 50 for him this year. So I'm going to have that, chat. Have a chat to Buddy Franklin, Eddie Betts.
4: We had a laugh last year.
3: And
4: they
3: cleared it out
4: Feb,
3: for Cody.
4: And I learned really quickly, Nick, that Fev is a genuine superstar. He's so good. It's incredible to be near him in full flight.
3: Yeah.
4: I thought, that's amazing. Please, can I go down forward and try and kick a sneaky goal?
3: And you did.
2: So what are you going to do? Like, play a bit of Oz kick down there? Like, clean out the 50 and let the Oz kick kid go in there?
3: Did you see the Wizard Watson?
4: Yeah.
3: He's channeling. He looks like an Oz kick kid.
2: He's got skill, though.
3: He does look like an Oz kicker.
1: Nick, Eddie Betts, Buddy Franklin, that's
2: Cirioli.
1: Nick Crawford.
4: Jane Crawford.
3: Thanks, baby.
1: You sound formidable. Yeah. This is a scary team.
3: It's a good forward line.
4: A gazelle running through the middle too.
2: I just got to say Gary Ablett and Dustin Martin.
3: That's handy.
1: Yeah, that's pretty handy too.
2: Just let them play by themselves.
3: It's huge.
2: Luke Hodge.
3: Yeah. They've done a really good job being able to pull out like Dusty Martin and Buddy Franklin. They were hard to get to do anything when they were playing.
2: Yeah.
3: And now they're putting their hand up for this. It's unbelievable. I've got a couple of nervous colleagues in at Channel 7, Tom Morris and Mitch Cleary.
2: I'm going to run through both of them.
3: Are genuinely nervous because they know at some point in time they would have reported on a story on probably every player.
2: Oh.
3: So
1: ever played?
2: Tom Morris plays a bit of cricket.
3: He plays a bit of cricket. I think they both played. Mitch Cleary has told us that his nickname is Silk.
2: Is it?
3: Yeah.
2: Yeah, that's what he'd be laying in the hospital bed. What did I say? What did I say about him yesterday? Were you there when I was talking about him? James, what did I say?
5: You said that Tom Morris is going to get a knee in the back of his
3: someone. Someone's going to come for him. I thought I might just kick one right up in the air for him to sit under.
2: Hospital pass. Hospital pass.
1: So the person who goes for it's going to end up in the hospital.
3: Yeah. Have you never made that link?
1: No.
3: What did you think it was in reference to?
1: I don't know. I never thought about it. That's horrible.
3: That's a hospital ball.
2: Yeah, hospital pass. Just loop a little handball and then we'd go bang.
3: Someone comes the other way.
4: Yeah. What about Husey? Do we leave Husey alone?
3: Is Husey back? Is he coming back?
2: He's Brian.
3: That's brave.
2: Yeah.
3: He's been busy, Husey, hasn't he?
2: Hey, he'll just blame elbow if something happens.
3: Yeah, that's
2: How will he say it?
5: Lo
6: look what Labor's done to me. To me ribs. Injured my ribs.
0: The Legends game, 7 p.m. On 7's plus 7 plus sport with the first bounce scheduled for 7:30 p.m. this 7:30? Thursday night.
1: I can't wait.
0: Tickets as well.
2: Will you get through the game?
3: Probably not.
2: Yeah.
3: No,
2: how's the strings?
3: Nah, terrible.
2: Yeah.
3: Man, my calves like tissue paper now.
1: Oh,
3: tear so easy.
2: Yeah.
3: How, what's the over-under on you? How many are going to kick?
2: No, my knee's cooked.
3: Really?
2: Yeah.
3: I've still got you down for 6.
2: No, well, I hope I get one kick because I don't know if I'm actually going to
3: get out there.
2: Yeah, well, my knee's cooked.
3: Really?
2: I can't
3: get
2: move.
3: The jab.
2: He wants me to get a
3: jab. Mate, what's wrong with you? Get a jab. You're keen. You know what? I like this. I rate this for you, Nick.
2: Last time I jabbed for an all-star game, one of these Legends game, Dr. Reed from Essendon jabbed my foot and I went to kick the ball and it snapped in half.
0: I
2: said, why don't you give me that good shit you gave your players?
0: Nick Rewell, thanks for coming in.
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0: It's all very confusing and a bit of a worry. Big conservatorship thing if you don't know what's going on there.
1: Yeah, but, you know.
2: Whoosh.
1: Whoosh. But yeah, Will Smith.
2: Yeah.
1: Will Smith has been seen out and about in Sydney.
2: Yes.
1: While he's here to film the Amazon MGM Studios action thriller Supermax. It sounds awful, I'm not going to lie. But
0: didn't we want him to come in while he's here and talk about
1: it? Well, sure, we can get him in, but
0: just won't play him that bit. Speedy radio, it's in one ear out the other.
1: I'll say, Will, tell me all about the new film. It looks fantastic. So also, Will, I'm sorry if you're listening. He was last seen 3 blocks from your house, Dickie Kell.
0: He was. I saw it on Instagram this morning. A friend of mine, an eagle eye, posted a photo, a video actually, of him walking out of one of the vintage stores in the Surrey Hills area.
1: So he was just shopping?
0: Just shopping. Yep, just out and about. 10:30 this morning.
1: Apparently he's been here for a while.
0: Apparently. Yeah.
1: About a month.
0: Wait, he's been here for a month and we're running this in hot off the press?
1: Yeah, well, I didn't know. And I can't find any news about it.
0: He's been laying low. Under the radar.
1: I think that's by choice.
0: Yeah, probably. Hey, you know where I went the other day?
1: Where did you go, hun?
0: Probably getting a bit long in the tooth this break, but I went for a walk and I went to this island off La Perouse in Sydney, and I was like, why is this island closed? And I Googled it and it turns out it was in Mission Impossible 2. They filmed some scenes. That island at
3: La Perouse.
0: Yeah.
3: Yes. Well aware.
1: An island?
0: An island. It's not technically like separated from it's got a bridge to it. But then it's like a watch house of sorts.
1: Oh.
0: Anyway.
1: Why did they win? Okay.
0: Thank you.
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0: portal into the world of new Troye Sivan. That is She's the Best on the Hot Hits of Nick and Lauren. And an artist returning with new music very soon.
1: Yes. Our girl Miley. We spoke a little while ago about her talking about the sort of concept for the album. Mm-hmm. She spoke with Wonderland magazine saying that the album is a love story, but love stories are never one-dimensional. They're always layered. It reflects her relationship with fiancé Max Miranda alongside the internal peace and self-love she has cultivated. Now, these billboards have gone up through New York City, and you can't really, it's not overtly her.
0: Yep.
1: But it's like her eye and her, and it says coming soon.
0: That's all. And a little Spotify logo.
1: Yes. I've also just read in here that there is very wide speculation that she will be doing either or and the Super Bowl and Coachella next year.
0: Ooh.
1: Yes.
0: I doubt she'll do both. If I had my money on anything, I reckon
1: Coachella.
0: I think Super Bowl.
1: You think Super Bowl?
0: Yeah, I think it's. She was one of the widely tipped ones.
1: It's her time.
0: It's her time, man.
1: But is it still the Jay-Z of it all?
0: Yeah, Rock Nation chooses it. Rock Nation and Apple Music.
1: That's why it's been heavy on like the R&B sort of.
0: Yeah, but I think you could make a case that Miley is pretty cross-genre as well.
1: Totally.
0: She's kind of done a bit of everything, and I feel like she encapsulates the spirit of it, and she's a great American artist. So
1: yeah. And she's got so many old school hits as well that, like, you know, she can do a few new ones and then...
0: God, that said...
1: Would she come in on a wrecking ball, like Gaga dropping from the sky?
0: I reckon she would. She'd do a little nod to it in some capacity. I just think, like, her at Coachella, man, that would be very special.
1: Incredible.
0: Like an era's set.
1: She wouldn't have done Coachella yet?
0: Don't think so.
1: No.
0: No.
1: I reckon, mark my words, she'll be doing one of them next year.
0: All right. Do you want to lock in Coachella? I lock in Super Bowl, and whoever wins has to fly the other one to the corresponding event. We got nobody.
1: I think she could be doing Super Bowl, though, as well.
0: Watch this space, baby. Ah!
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0: All right, Reese Nicholson's in the green room, standing by to come into Hot Hits HQ in a couple of hits time. But speaking of sexy and hot.
1: Yes, St. John's Cathedral demands Stan scrub footage filmed in Brisbane Church from sex work.
0: What?
1: I don't know what that means. That's what the headline says.
0: What?
1: Is that a show? I don't know. Let me read on. The Archbishop of Brisbane has apologised to clergy and parishioners after a reality TV series featuring sex workers was filmed inside St. John's Cathedral. The production company behind Stan's turned on Dirty, Sexy, Money, Mischief and Wonder.
0: That is a ridiculous title for a television program, and whoever came up with that should be removed.
1: I agree. Oh, what are you watching? Oh, I just turned on Dirty, Sexy, Money, Mischief and Wonder.
0: Well, what do you find it, Stan?
1: Stan. They responded after Archbishop Jeremy Greaves claimed producers misled the dean of the cathedral. Oh.
0: Don't mislead the dean.
1: No, don't be misleading the dean. The diocese has contacted producers requesting that footage featuring worshippers other than the dean be immediately removed, including what it described as completely unacceptable vision of children in the cathedral. Mischief and Wonder said permission to film was obtained directly from cathedral dean, the very revered...
0: Reverend.
1: Dr. Peter Cash.
0: Why is it the long names in this story?
1: Like, why does everything have to be so involved? Just tell me who they are.
0: Cathedral Dean, the very Reverend Dr. Peter Cash. Just call him Pete.
1: The sixth episode features OnlyFans star Lily Phillips discussing her faith and attending Mass with friend and co-star Annie Knight alongside other Australian sex workers. During an early conversation, Phillips asked whether the cathedral community would accept her. Dr. Kat told her, I can assure her you this is a community. It's really open and accepting and really is interested in you as a person. He said people should not be defined by their occupation. Hear, arguing that everyone is part of a very complex existence. Images of the cast at the cathedral first emerged in April. At the time, the cathedral spokesperson said filmmakers had contacted the dean because someone wanted to connect with her faith. There was no special treatment.
0: I don't understand the issue. I don't
1: Neither
0: know.
1: Neither do I.
0: If permission's been achieved, I haven't seen the completely unacceptable vision of children in the cathedral, but you're still putting kids in there with
1: Archbishop Greaves has a problem. He's got a grievance.
0: Damn it.
1: Apologise for the distress and anger caused by allowing filming. He said the series is nothing more than clickbait reality TV content attempting to validate the pornography industry.
0: I'm just tying my shoelace here. What did he think this was going to be?
1: What, you don't think he understood what the show was when he just read the title, turned on Dirty, Sexy, Money, Mischief and Wonder?
0: I wonder if he heard it.
1: I don't know what it's about.
0: Yeah, g'day, Cathedral Dean, the very Reverend Dr. Peter Kat. My name's Nick. I'm calling from Stan's Turned On Dirty, Sexy, Money, Mischief and Wonder. How are you? How you doing?
1: Too many words. I don't know what's happening.
0: Here on the Hot Hits with Nick Kelly and Lauren Barry, as it was originally going to be called, before we realised that's too many words. Shout out DC for working that one out.
1: On
0: Erin LeCount, The Cinema. This is a brand new bop to the Hot

0: say?
1: I ride on the hot hits.
2: It's a sound system banger.
3: The hot hits.
4: With Nick and Lauren.
5: Oh, this song is dusty.
6: Yeah, we're talking testicular trauma. Everyone's got a story. They know of someone this happened.
7: Yes. With,
6: like, urban legend-y. You know, I know someone that this happened
7: this
6: to.
7: This happened to. It popped out.
6: It got dislocated.
7: They got twisted.
6: They got squished. And look, I don't own a set of testicles.
7: I do.
6: You do? I can imagine that it would hurt very much.
7: Yeah.
6: If something happened to them.
7: Well, gee, even the classic old kicking a ball into them. Obviously, it wasn't a problem for me because no one would include me in sports as a teenager. But even that is painful.
6: Of course.
7: We're talking about it because we were talking about someone called Lance, and then we were reminded of Lance Armstrong.
6: Exactly. I just thought of Lance Armstrong, and then I thought of a person I went to primary school with who a chair squished his ball.
7: Name names.
6: No. That is private. And I don't know that it was confirmed.
7: He was also called Lance. Everyone called him Lance has had a problem with their testicles.
6: Yes, actually, he was called Lance.
7: Hey, Nicole, testicular trauma, what's the story?
8: Yes, so many years ago, as an occupational therapist, I was working in a large orthopaedic ward,
6: mm-hmm.
8: and one of our jobs was to do shower assessments with people after their hip and knee replacements to make sure they were safe to go home.
6: Of course.
8: Anyway, I walked this elderly gentleman into the bathroom, sat him down on the shower chair, and you were talking about shrinkage. We're doing the shower assessment, having a lovely chat. He went to stand up, and sadly, his testicles had fallen through the shower chair, and the hot water had made them swell up so much that the chair came up with him. He was embarrassed. I was mortified. I then had to give him a cold shower so he could shrink them to get him separated from the shower chair.
6: Bless him. He would have been so embarrassed.
8: He was so embarrassed.
7: Bless him. I hope he can find some joy in that because that is an amazing story.
6: Nicole,
7: that is one of the best. I can't believe that's the first call
6: that
7: in this lot of calls. These are doozies. I love that it's all women calling
6: for
7: this
6: too.
7: As well. Katie, what's your testicular trauma story?
9: Okay, so my partner and I, a bit of backstory, I'm quite short. He is taller than me.
6: Mm-hmm.
9: We had no kids at home. We, you know, set the mood with some candles and had a few drinks.
6: Uh-oh.
9: I started to do a bit of a sensual dance of sorts and unzipped my jacket. And as I've unzipped my jacket, he's let out a hell of a squeal. And I'd caught his manhood somehow twisted up in the zip. Yeah.
7: Jesus.
9: It wasn't pretty.
6: Oh, did you have to go to hospital?
9: He refused to go to hospital and sort of did a 1, 2, 3 rip it. So there was a bit of scarring in the end.
7: The men in the room just recoiled when you said 3, 2, 1 unzip it. Like my God. Katie. Did it ruin the mood or did you still kind of press on?
9: Oh, absolutely. No, completely ruined the mood. Like it was well and truly over. Never again.
6: I hope you can laugh about it now.
9: No more jackets.
7: Jumpers only. We'll send you off to the movies, have another fun time with him. Let's go to Kiara finally, the testicular trauma story.
10: Hi, guys.
6: Hi.
7: Hey, Deva.
10: So this will be going about 7 years back.
6: Yeah.
10: Me and my ex, we were going for a walk, and just as we had stepped outside my front gate, a dog had attacked him and grabbed onto his balls and actually popped one of his balls open, and he had to get surgery, get all stitched back up.
6: Open.
10: And now he's only got one ball.
7: Oh my God.
6: Did he get it like a prosthetic?
10: No, he's just got one
6: so
10: now.
6: It's just... Do they at least, I have so many questions, do they at least pull the skin back or is it just an empty sack?
10: It's like just kind of shriveled up on one side.
6: Wow, that's so interesting.
7: What does a ball look like inside?
6: Like a lychee.
10: Like, it's like just
6: weird,
10: hard to explain.
6: I'm going to Google it.
7: Not good at all. So I'm imagining like a grape a bit flesh coloured. Don't Google what does a testicle look like on the work computer, mate?
6: Testicle. Oh, these are all just diagrams. I want to see pictures.
7: It's pictures. So can you describe it to Australia right now? Words.
6: This looks like a white balloon with blue biro drawn on it filled with brains.
7: Show me. Oh, my God, it's like a baby.
6: Well.
7: It's all got the blue veins on it. Oh, no. Australia, do not Google what does a testicle look like.
6: That might actually belong to an animal.
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16: 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You're so vain.
12: Or we could play Chocolate Starfish's cover.
15: Yes, my God.
12: What a great song. So well written.
14: Did Carly Simon pass not long ago from memory?
12: I think she did.
15: Did she? I don't recall that.
17: She passed. No, she's still alive.
12: I've killed another one.
15: Apologies to Carly.
12: Apologies to the Simon family.
17: She's currently 83.
12: Good for her.
15: 83.
12: Good inning.
15: You don't meet many 83-year-old Carlies, do you?
12: When you think about it.
15: Really?
12: When you put it that way. Yeah, 83. She just put out a new album.
15: Did she?
14: Yeah.
12: 17. Last week, she put out a new album. That's crazy.
15: Hits and Mems?
12: Oh, she was diagnosed with Parkinson's disease in July. That was what the news was. Anyway, we've really stuck on the Carly Simon bandwagon. Let's go back to rom-coms.
15: Well, yeah, I love rom-coms. And there's something about music in rom-coms that because it's so important to the story sometimes, it really hits you in a way and then you listen to it and you're like, yes, I know.
12: That's so true. Shall we start with Kiss Me? Sixpence None the Richer.
15: Kiss Me.
12: Obviously also from How to Lose a Guy in 10 Days.
15: Yeah? Oh, yeah.
12: Plays during the Kiss Cam scene where Andy and Ben attended a New York Knicks game at Madison Square Garden.
15: Beautiful. Yes, please. I would love nothing more.
12: It's in something else as well, wasn't it?
15: It's in everything.
12: She's All That?
15: Maybe.
12: Yeah, I think.
15: It was in a lot of shows, I think.
12: Kills me. Let's play it. Free for All started on the hot hits. We're going rom-com town, baby.

0: Summer soul, hot hits, it's Nick, it's Lauren, right around the country.
1: Yes, and Northwest, she's given an interview about what kind of job she wants to get in the next couple of years. Because let's remember, this girl is 13.
0: Yeah, she's gotten older.
1: She has, but, you know, she's feels like she's been around forever. And she's got this music career that she's working on. She says, though, I still want to work. I want to work at, like, Starbucks next year. She says, I think I can next year because I'm going to be 14, so I think I can.
0: Right.
1: She said that the reason for her wanting to work at Starbucks was actually quite simple. She wants to have a regular job. But she's got no plans to set aside her musical ambition just to have a beautiful time as a barista.
0: Oh, no.
1: Thank you.
0: Thank you, E-News.
1: This makes me happy to hear because this is a girl who, by no fault of her own, was put into the spotlight from an extremely young age and doesn't seem like the word no has been told to her very often.
0: Yes, I get that sense.
1: Yes, and I think that getting a normal job is an incredibly good thing to do.
0: She won't do it, though.
1: I know.
0: These are all pie-in-the-sky ideas to make her seem more relatable. She's literally didn't she just put out an EP a few months ago that we actually thought was quite good?
1: Did we?
0: Yeah, I think we thought it was quite good.
1: I don't remember hearing it or thinking it was good. Is that her on stage?
0: Yeah, it's her on stage.
1: Why are they... This is what I don't like about this as well. Why are they putting her in positions where she's then just going to be ridiculed online?
0: Yep, I get you. And especially at such a young age when Kanye knows what the spotlight is like.
1: The whole thing makes me feel yucky. Yucky, yucky.
0: She should come... You know what? She shouldn't work at a Starbucks in America. She should come to Australia and work at Gloria Jeans.
1: Yeah. I haven't been to a Gloria Jeans in ages.
0: I think I'm having deja vu with us having this conversation.
1: Did we have this chat the other day?
0: So I was talking about how I used to get a very vanilla latte.
1: And I used to get a caramel latte.
0: That's right. Thank you.
1: Back in the day. Now I put any sugar in my coffee, I'll spit in your face.
0: Oh, today I got carrot. Karen and I got a coffee earlier, and he hadn't arrived yet when the person
1: Karen
0: paying
1: drink
0: for the
1: coffee.
0: Beverages.
2: No, I asked for a matcha.
0: He asked for an oat matcha. And the guy goes, unsweetened or sweetened? And with the greatest confidence, I said, unsweetened. Carrot's not a sweet tooth kind of guy. And then we walk out of the meeting, and Carrot goes, mate, next time, just for future, definitely don't get me unsweetened. Oh. That is awful.
1: Yeah, because this is the thing with matcha. Anyone who sits there and looks me in the eye and says matcha tastes good in its natural form, you're a liar.
2: Yeah,
1: go and eat grass
2: sweetness.
1: In the field then. Yeah. If you're going to add in your stupid flavours, it's not matcha. It's not matcha anything.
0: We now welcome Bailey to the microphone.
1: Hi, Bailey.
3: Matcha tastes good in its original
1: when it's sweetened.
3: Form. No, it's okay without it.
1: Yuck.
3: It tastes... I used to think it tastes like grass.
1: It does.
3: But it doesn't
0: that.
3: After you've had the sweet version a lot. And
0: I
3: then
0: agree.
3: You can taste the original flavour. I had some today.
0: Yeah.
1: I've tried it many a time.
3: I
1: think
3: a
1: it's revolting.
3: Today, a matcha scone.
1: Oh.
3: It was very nice.
0: Oh, I wouldn't be having it in a scone.
1: You say scone.
3: Scone or scone? Scone?
0: Scone.
1: Scone. Scone is the Queen's English. I would.
0: Matcha scone.
3: Sorry,
0: more like
3: the
0: woke.
3: Half.
0: More like
1: no, I like
0: woke
1: it.
0: Scone.
1: I just think matcha is just...
3: You think Japanese people are woke? Is that what you're saying?
0: I said nothing of the people. I only spoke of the beverage.
3: Okay, sure.
0: What about ube?
3: No, I'm not on ube.
0: We're not going to get into ube, are
1: What's
0: we?
1: What's ube?
0: The purple stuff.
1: What purple
0: it's
1: stuff?
0: It's in the Philippines, I think. It's like a potato, sweet potato-style vegetable that's...
1: Oh, I had that as ice cream. They've got it as ice cream.
3: Yeah.
0: They've got it at Yochi.
3: It tastes savoury for some reason, even though it's supposed to be sweet, in my opinion.
0: Mm. What were we talking about at the start of this talk? I can't remember.
3: What time is
1: Northwest
3: it
1: Northwest working at Starbucks.
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0: couple of awards for things that are happening on or around the show. Lauren Barry has the first award of the night.
1: My award tonight goes to Matcha Lovers because, look, you're either all together pulling one big prank or you just genuinely like it. And I don't know which it is, but I respect you for the dedication to the cause.
0: Is it potentially a coriander-esque issue?
1: Possibly, because I hate coriander.
2: But people who like matcha usually like
0: coriander.
1: Yeah.
0: So there is something there.
2: Oh, okay.
0: Yeah. Dr. Carl, let's ask him about it. Karen, your award for the evening.
3: My award this evening goes to Cathedral Dean, the very Reverend Dr. Peter Catt, who got a fair bit of a run in our OnlyFans star, who was in a cathedral and then they got annoyed because there was OnlyFans stars in the cathedral. I can't remember what the story was.
0: Is the show on Stan?
3: Yeah, it is.
1: Yeah.
0: It's on there now?
3: Yes, it is, yeah.
1: Yeah, that's why they've kicked up a fuss, I think, because they've seen it. They're like, hang on a minute.
0: Yes. Right.
1: We never said that these heathens could come in our church.
3: Cathedral Dean, the very Reverend Dr. Peter Catt on Stan's Turned On Dirty Sexy Money Mischief and Wonder, which is one of the great
1: I do love Stan, though.
3: From the show.
0: Taylor, your award for the night.
4: Yes.
0: You can't hand out an award like you did last night.
2: I've got an award for a couple of things.
0: No, you get one.
2: Okay, so the
3: what free shit are you plugging
2: in? It's not free stuff. I'm just giving a shout out to some of my favourite brands in the economy. One is for the game Hitster.
0: We love Hitster. We're having a lot of fun with this. Basically scan a code and it starts playing a song and you've got to guess the title, artist, and year it came out, and it's on the other side of the card.
2: Yeah.
0: It's
2: very fun.
0: We played it yesterday.
2: We're going to make a big game about it so you guys can win some prizes in the future. Also, B&D Garage Doors, Warner Brothers, and then also Robo Rock.
0: You can't just shout out brands in the awards section.
2: These ones that I already have relationships with.
0: You've got relationships with.
2: Sorry, I just need to...
0: We can talk about this thing.
2: Not tomorrow stuff.
0: We can't talk about that? He posted about it.
2: He didn't say where.
0: I'll take your lead.
2: Yes. There's something that's happening tomorrow, hopefully.
0: Involving B&D Garage Doors.
2: B&D Garage Doors, yes.
1: Do I know about it?
0: No.
3: We'll tell you off
0: air. Secret. Yeah. You'll be hearing about it tomorrow night, Australia, don't you worry. My award goes to Aria for banning AI music from the charts.
1: Yeah,
0: keep music human forever.
1: How good.
0: World leading. It's fantastic stuff. Thanks for joining our program tonight. We'll be back tomorrow, same time, same channel. You can follow the show on the socials at The Hot Hits AU in the meantime. Tomorrow night on the show, Vera Blue will be here.
1: Oh, yes.
0: Yes.
2: Two people follow us. We're almost at 6,000 followers.
0: Oh!
1: Right. Are we going to give a prize for the 6,000th?
2: You know, yeah, sure.
0: Packet of lemon crisps. Sorry to the woman I owe a packet of lemon crisps to. I'll sort it out this week.
1: They are coming.
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17: Your four-day forecast for the Woomera. Tomorrow, partly cloudy, chance of morning fog, light winds southwesterly up to 20 kilometres. Thursday, cloudy, chance of morning fog, light winds and a top of 16. Friday, partly cloudy, slight chance of a shower, the chance of morning frost, light winds and a top of 17. Saturday, mostly sunny, light winds and a top of 16. Tomorrow, Horsham, 15 down to 3, Stawell, 15 down to 6, and Ararat, 14 down to 5 overnight.
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17: Right now it's 10 degrees.
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12: 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I'm so glad I had somebody who cared to organise it.
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3: For over 100 years, Wilson Bolton has been part of the Wimmera landscape. 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In fact, they're just getting warmed up. By now, you would have noticed some exciting changes taking shape. 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
5: Your 4-day forecast for the Wimmera. Tomorrow, partly cloudy, chance of morning fog, light wind southwesterly up to 20 kilometres. Thursday, cloudy, chance of morning fog, light winds and a top of 16. Friday, partly cloudy, slight chance of a shower, the chance of morning frost, light winds and a top of 17. Saturday, mostly sunny, light winds and a top of 16. Tomorrow, Horsham 15 down to 3, Stawell 15 down to 6 and Ararat 14 down to 5 overnight.
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5: Right now it's 10 degrees.
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16: Your forecast across the Wimmera today. Partly cloudy, chance of morning fog, light wind southwesterly up to 20 km in the middle of today, then becoming light late this afternoon. Tomorrow, cloudy, chance of morning fog, light winds up to 20 km, top of 16. For Friday, partly cloudy, slight chance of a shower, chance of morning frost, light winds top of 17. And for Saturday, mostly sunny, light winds top of 16. Your tops for today, Horsham and Stall 15, Ararat 14.
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1: An absolutely huge day for you today, Matt O'Kine, because it's finals time. World Cup finals. Forget about it. This is the real deal. Australia's best
2: TV show theme tune will be decided. Ooh. It is a five-pronged Royal Rumble in which some of the best theme tunes this country has are going up against each other. We're letting you know what they are. We're letting you know who they beat. And we're looking ahead towards tomorrow when we find out who takes it out. There was a huge week last week, though, of just grit and determination between these finalists and controversy.
20: Thousands of votes coming in as well. It's been so good. We're going to dive into all of that very, very shortly. But also, Alex Dyson, improv?
2: Yeah, it's a big week for me, Matt O'Kine, so I'm going to be needing your help a little bit, if that's all right.
20: Okay.
2: And Bron. Bron's got to be part of this as well. So that's all coming up here on a big edition.
20: Wait. And also...
2: Perfect, Matt.
20: Are we...
2: Yes, and also. This is perfect. You're the perfect person.
20: Are we getting Dave Hughes on the show?
2: Yeah, I can give you a Hughesy update.
20: Oh, all right. Let's dive in. Matt and Alex, All Day Breakfast. Hope you're well.
21: Let's get this show on the road.
22: Let's go.
2: Here we go.
20: So where are we going to start, Daiso? I mean, well, should we dive into the finalists?
2: I think we should. I really think we should, Matt, because it's been hotly contested. Australia's Best TV Show theme song, maybe even the biggest Australia's Best so far.
20: One of these head-to-heads that we had just over this past week, just shy of 5,000 votes. I mean, this is spreading like wildfire.
2: It's quite huge. And I think it's the passion that people have for these particular songs. Obviously, coming out to give us the five finalists from 10 down to five. And the results came as followed. We kicked off the week last week, Matt O'Kine, where Play School came up against Bananas in Pyjamas.
20: People thought that was going to be tough. People thought we led with our toughest one, but that was... soon to be a walk in the park.
2: Yeah, it ended up being a 65% victory for Play School. Quite iconic, bearing there, beating Bananas Coming Down the Stairs to take out number one. But childhoods were only just beginning to be ruined, Matt, with people forced to vote against some of the most treasured songs that defines the generation. Because then we moved on to the closest semi-final of the entire week.
20: Oh, this was neck and neck. I had to check back in several times across the day to see where we were sitting with this one. It was Rage versus Wide World of Sports cricket opener.
2: Rage.
20: Do you know, someone said I was very disappointed that we didn't put the closing theme of Rage. You know that one?
2: Yeah, I do.
20: I can't really do it, but, you know, Rage.
2: Jared commenting, dang, the sound of summer versus the sound of afters, which was huge. Elle said, as much as I dislike cricket, Rage gave me so many nightmares as a child, so potentially voting against the least favourite of each.
20: But then the controversy with cricket being that it was a catalogue song from a UK music catalogue, and it had also been used for the opening themes of a show called Bluey.
2: What?
20: Which was an old Australian police show, Bluey. Remember Barge Arse?
2: Kind of like The Bill or something.
20: Yeah, something like that. Yeah, it was an old TV show.
2: Okay.
20: From 1970s, a guy with a moustache.
2: Oh, Bill the Beer Guy pointed it out. The voters, might not have influenced the voting, Matt, because Wild World of Sports cricket opener did win with 52% of the vote over Rage, taking it into the final. Whether people want to hold that against... in the final, we'll wait and see. But it did move on to Cheese TV versus Bluey, which was probably our biggest generational sort of split in the voting.
20: Yeah, this was a tough one. It was usually coming down to your childhood versus your child's childhood. Yeah. And it seems to me like the power of recentness got Bluey certainly across the line here. Shout out to Geoff Bush, who we chatted to on the pod, almost didn't take the job, as was picked up by news.com.au. I don't know if you saw that news article, Alex Dyson.
2: They're big fans of the pod, must have heard that.
20: Quoting our podcast in their article.
2: And I got to say, of all the themes, we had a lot of themes got posted last week. The Cheese TV one is the one that got stuck in my head across the week. Cheese TV.
20: It is a real Euro TV. Trash pop banger, isn't it?
2: Yeah, and shout out to B. Gons, who commented on that one. I won a Game Boy Advance when I was 7 years old from Cheese TV. Will forever be one of my greatest achievements. And bro, so it should be.
20: I'm still jealous. I just heard that and I'm 41. I could buy a Game Boy myself right now. It still wouldn't feel right. It wouldn't feel like winning it on Cheese TV.
2: Well, in the end, Bluey took it out with 66% of the vote. Austin commenting, Bluey's one of the greatest exports we've had since Margot Robbie. So there we go. It's into the final.
20: All right, now we've got two more head-to-heads that we had. H2O just had Water versus Neighbours, and this one, Dice, I'm not going to lie, I was a little bit disappointed in the Australian public with this outcome. I was hoping my girls, H2O just add water, would get through, but alas, it drowned. It drowned in the big wide sea to an Australian stalwart of the
2: screen. Everybody needs good neighbours. So Neighbours did take it out with 68% of the vote. Jordan said, this is tough. Neighbours is more iconic. But going off the song alone, that H2O theme is a banger.
20: It is, man. Bron, how did you feel about that outcome?
3: It was tough. I think H2O is one of the better ones that we've had in the competition. Even though Round the Twist has been stuck in my head, if we're going off just earworminess.
2: Yeah, if you missed the episode where that final was on, we did chat to the composer of H2O Just Add Water, Steph. That was quite incredible. So make sure you're listening to that one. But one of the comments under that particular one was, hurry up and let me vote for Ship to Shore, which brings us to Friday's semi-final. It was Ship to Shore versus Round the Twist. I was like, that has to be on Friday, the final. Versus Round, have you ever felt like this? And I got to say, Matt, as a huge devotee to the theme song of Ship to Shore, I thought it would have been closer.
20: I thought it was going to be closer too. I was quite gobsmacked when I hit, you know, admittedly, I hit Round the Twist.
2: Oh, Matt.
20: And I was shocked when that black bar just shot forward into the 90% at that time when I voted. Yeah. 92% it was. So I think, you know, if we're really looking at the song, which song would I rather, you know, sit down and have a cup of tea to listen? I reckon it would have to be Round the Twist.
2: It did take it out. 88% of the vote is sort of where it's ended. Ali said, how dare you pit these two against each other? Aaron Gox said it was like choosing a favourite child. Goxie would definitely know that one.
20: The Beardless Brewer, who we've spoken to on the show many times before over the, you know, in the years gone by, he suggested that because Round the Twist was just such a champion of this poll so far, that we just elevate it to automatic grand final status.
2: As in, like, it's a season of sport and it's the one seed that gets a week off out in front whilst the others battle it out in the semis.
20: Yes, and then we do the semis for the other two. I mean, that was an option. Should we do that? Should we do it?
2: It took too long.
20: We just do two. We just do two semifinals.
2: Okay, so you're saying that we do Play School versus Wild World of Sports, Bluey versus Neighbours, and the winners of those two would then be
20: go
2: up against
20: Round the Twist. Yes.
2: Or are you saying after we do that, the winners of each two would then play each other and then face Round the Twist in the final?
20: No. I think we do two preliminary finals and then we do one big final next
2: it's
20: week. Come
2: much.
20: On.
2: Let's
20: no,
2: do
20: it's
2: it all
20: not
2: in.
20: Too much. It's not too much. It's too much having to choose one out of five options. That's I don't like that idea. That's scary to me.
2: But it's choosing one out of five or one out of three. That's fine.
20: No. I think we do it.
2: Why don't we just put Ship to Shore in the final then?
20: What? No!
2: Sampology, incredible Australian artist Sampology, commented on that one, saying Ship to Shore theme is Australia's pond de floor. And never a truer statement has there been said. Has there
20: I
2: been
20: don't know
2: uttered.
20: What pond de floor is.
2: Major Lazer, pond de floor?
3: I don't know what that is either.
2: You've never listened to Major Lazer's pond de floor.
20: No, yeah, how does it go again?
3: I've never heard of Ship to Shore either.
2: It's the drum, like the drum drop. It's hard to sing a drum, all right? Pond de floor. Yeah, come on.
20: Oh, okay, yeah. No, I do know.
2: You went
20: to
2: Triple J, man.
20: Okay, yeah. But I just missed that era. It's a 2009 song, bro. I wasn't there then.
2: Fine.
20: So anyways, I think, Bron, how do we feel about this?
3: No, I hate that. Yeah.
20: No.
2: No, we've got to do it all in. We've been talking about the Royal Rumble.
3: Because if it's going to win, it's going to win against the five. Like, that is the winner.
20: No, we need more. I want this tension. I want it to be drawn out. Come on.
2: But it's not fair to just... We're just assuming from one comment, putting it through to the final. Maybe it won't. Maybe around the two neighbours is Australia's biggest export.
3: You know what I'd rather do if we're going to bend the rules around? Oh, not even bend the rules. We'll do the five grand final. That's fine. And then maybe next week, just for fun, do neighbours versus home and away just to see.
20: No, no.
3: Commenting.
2: Yeah.
20: Okay, no,
2: it's got to be an all. Because, like, Bluey, you're telling me that a lot of votes won't come through for Bluey. And Brand the Twist sits on top of the Pantheon and Bluey's just scrabbling around in the semis to try and get up with Brand the Twist. No. Absolutely not.
20: Bluey is incredible, but it hasn't lasted the test of time yet.
3: But it will. But it will.
20: Yeah, maybe. I don't doubt that it has the potential.
2: We got to do the all-in challenge.
3: It's the all-in.
20: No! Oh, look, fine. I'm two against one. That's fine, but you're both wrong, and I hate you both. So whatever. I don't care. Do whatever you want. This podcast stinks. I don't like you.
2: I trust the voters to pick the best of the five. If it happens around the twist, fine. If it happens to be Neighbours, perfect. If it happens to be Bluey, great. If it happens to be the Wild World of Sport cricket theme, fantastic. If it happens to be Play School, good on them. All right, there's five, everyone with an equal chance.
20: You're making a big mistake here, guys.
2: And the Beardless Brewer, you know, makes a good point. Imagine, Matt, if we lived a world in which a single comment under an Instagram article changed everything like that. We just had to agree and go on with it. We can't do it out of principle. Hughes would be bloody running the country.
19: 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It's Matt and Alex, the all-day breakfast podcast for your early morning.
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16: Your forecast across the Wimmera today. Partly cloudy, chance of morning fog, light wind southwesterly up to 20 km in the middle of today, then becoming light late this afternoon. Tomorrow, cloudy, chance of morning fog, light winds up to 20 km, top of 16. For Friday, partly cloudy, slight chance of a shower, chance of morning frost, light winds top of 17. And for Saturday, mostly sunny, light winds top of 16. Your tops for today, Horsham and Stall 15, Ararat 14.
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16: We're sitting on 7 degrees.
18: There's too many lols. Fifi, Fev and Nick's happy hour.
3: We love Robbie Williams.
19: Yes, we had him on the show not long ago, interviewed him, and Fev, you had a DM at the time. You got some intel, some mail, and it has just, in the last few days, been confirmed. Mm-hmm. Robbie Williams will be performing at the Melbourne Cup. So well done, VRC, my good mate Kylie Rogers. So what a get.
20: I saw her at the Victorian Commerce Awards about a month ago, and I was having a couple of wines with your good friend, and I said to her, is Robbie Williams? She goes, yeah, she's got to keep it secret. Got to keep it hush.
19: And then you came on the radio and did a DM.
20: No, but I'd already done it.
19: I know.
20: And I said it to her and she goes, I heard you talk about that. And I was like, shut up.
19: Well, then what was interesting in our chat with Robbie Williams, Fev, you went there and very quick, just listen to how guarded Robbie is, because he's probably going, why is this guy asking me the thing I'm not supposed to talk about? And And straight afterwards, his people were like, please cut this bit out. So we weren't able to air this at the time, but here it is.
20: The Melbourne Cup. You would have heard of the Melbourne Cup?
0: Yeah, of course. Yeah.
20: Are you going to play at that? Because you're coming out. That's our first Tuesday, November. You're playing on the 7th in Adelaide. Just a quick stop. Are you going to come to our Melbourne Cup?
0: Yes, please. You know, if I can, I will. Yeah.
21: Oh, beautiful.
20: Mate, there we go.
21: That was easy to set up.
20: That was easy to set up. We've sold him. Bang.
19: He's looking at his publicist going, are we talking about this yet?
20: Yeah,
19: but that was did. Like, what was funny, that got cut out.
20: Yeah, it did.
19: But the things that we thought would get cut out didn't. Like, that was what they were worried about, not the bit about him waking up next to a woman who turned into a snake.
0: I was in bed with a woman, right? I'm lying on the pillow and I'm looking at her face, right? Her face turned into what I could only describe as a reptilian.
20: A lizard.
0: My face went, oh my God. She looks at me and she says, I'm not a reptilian.
20: Now, I knew straight away when we got told the next day that we couldn't play that audio about the Melbourne Cup, and they said, please delete it and do not play that on radio. And they didn't say that he woke up next to a lizard.
19: Mm.
20: And I thought, well, he's obviously playing at the Melbourne Cup.
18: Three voices, too many lols. Fifi, Fev and Nick.
19: Book week this week. Yeah. Oh, I'm appearing in Daisy's class today as an author reading my book.
21: Oh, really?
19: Book week, yes.
21: Are you trying to shift some units there afterwards?
19: I'll be taking some.
21: Give us your canteen
19: copies.
21: Money, kids.
20: Wow.
19: But book week.
20: Gracie May
19: is,
20: and the Beast.
21: No,
20: hey,
21: no. Minty May Gray and the Strangely Good Day.
19: Thank
21: what
19: you,
21: was
19: Nick.
21: The follow up?
20: Well, thanks for that, Nick. Well, you were an author, were you?
19: Posy Pearl was a follow up. But I'm going to go and read Minty May Gray. Now, this is the interesting thing. We were only talking about this morning. Book week wasn't a thing when I was a kid. Fev and I were reminiscing. Yeah. We had Jump Rope for Heart and MS Readathon.
21: Yeah, of course.
20: And I didn't do the readathon. I just made that up. So
19: well, I just got to, I liked it because with the MS Readathon, you could just eat barley sugars.
21: Yeah.
19: Was that the 24 hour famine?
21: That was the 48 hour famine.
20: That's a different one. That was the 48 hour famine.
19: Whichever one where you could eat barley sugars.
21: I think you were doing that regardless of what day it was. If there was a charity event attached.
20: As much as the 40 hour famine was such a great thing to do, 40 hour famine, I couldn't do it. Like, you'd sign up and get all the money and stuff, but I had to eat.
19: No, I know, I did too. Yeah, but you could have the as many barley sugars as you like.
20: Yeah, I get that.
19: You could eat the whole bag.
20: I'll have me 2 minute noodles and wings.
19: On book week though, Daisy and Trix have got their dress up on Friday. Mm-hmm. Trixie's doing 101 Dalmatians, so her and her friends are dressing up as Dalmatians.
20: That's cute.
19: And Daisy's a K-pop demon hunter. Surprise, surprise.
21: Yeah.
19: But apparently, and I didn't realise this, there are schools that are banning certain costumes.
20: Like what?
19: Well, they're banning scary. So, because it's sort of like Halloween is creeping close to book week.
20: But why? Tell me why.
19: I think because they're scary. So some schools are banning witches, wizards, political figures.
20: Isn't Harry Potter a wizard?
19: Yeah. Oh, scary outfits.
21: Political figures.
19: Yeah, I'm not sure.
21: Yeah.
20: Someone's going as Albo.
19: Albo. They wouldn't.
20: You can't. They're all kids. Who cares? Let them be kids. I freaking hate this world at the moment.
19: Well, I know.
21: To be fair, Charlie's class yesterday had seven ninjas.
19: Yeah.
21: You know, there's nobody.
19: It's a dress-up day. Well, you
20: Toby
19: would have.
20: Was roomy.
19: Oh, no, it was so cute. Was
20: yesterday?
19: He? Daisy was going to be roomy. I think she's going to be Mira.
20: Best dress, she said.
19: But I think there are also certain elements of education that want it to be more about books. Because it is becoming, as you said, ninjas, K-pop demon hunters.
20: Then just don't do it.
19: Costume. Well, I think that, definitely books are celebrated at school this week and reading, and that's a great thing. But kids will be kids.
20: Yeah.
19: And you can't, like, even, I remember when Day said, do you want to be K-pop demon hunter? I said, but what's the book? And then she's found a comic book.
21: Oh, there's a book for it.
19: It's a book.
20: Yeah, there's
19: books
20: everywhere. It's not like they're dressing up as Iceman.
19: Iceman.
21: Which one? Richard Kuklinski.
20: Yeah, yeah.
21: Oh, wow.
19: Yeah. A serial killer.
20: That's the only book that I've almost read.
19: No, he was.
20: Yeah,
19: he was a hitman.
20: In New York.
19: Yeah.
20: Yeah. That was a
19: just an interesting place for your head to go. we've gone from K-pop demon hunters to.
20: No, but they're banning things. Like, who cares? Like, I don't understand it. This woke world. Like, they want to go as a wizard, let them dress up as a wizard.
19: Yes,
20: If they want to go as a frog, they're not a frog, are they? Well, they're going to turn into a frog. Like, what? I don't understand.
19: Well, I know. I don't think it's a lot of schools. I think a few schools.
20: Where the balloons are banned? Darabin? Is it Darabin? Where is it? Be Fitzroy somewhere?
19: I haven't named.
20: Around those areas.
19: There's also a little frustration with
20: meeting
19: all
20: people.
19: The all the retail stores that are now really leaning into it, because you've got all your shops that now have all the books, the costumes in there for Book Week.
21: That's just...
19: Well, I know, commercialised. So yeah. Some schools are saying, we don't want store-bought ones. We want home, something you make at home. But you can't govern that either, because there's busy parents.
2: Yeah.
19: Busy parents who are like, let's go to our costume cupboard.
21: Yeah, not everybody... not everybody has those skills in, not even the time.
20: Yeah.
21: Not everyone's that way inclined.
20: Or do it at school. That's what your teachers are paid for, to do it with the kids. Parents.
21: Bit of arts and crafts.
20: Not...
19: Oh, no. If I would love to make a costume.
20: Would you?
18: Happy Hour.
20: Hey, I was talking to Boxy on the way in this morning about the show, and it was pouring, and we're like, oh my God. And I go, you got training today? I said, yes, I've got training. It's going to be wet, cold. Okay. And then Fee's like, well, I don't think it's that cold this morning. I said, no, but I'm going to be in the rain standing out there, and I'm going to be drenched, and that's what makes you cold. And then she said, old sporty nut over here, can't you just stand under shelter?
19: Stand under the covers.
20: Under the covers. And I'm like, oh, I don't reckon that flies. And she goes, yeah, just get one of those like microphones.
19: Megaphone.
20: And just yell out instructions underneath the shelter.
19: Well, you're not a player. You're a coach. Yeah. I would run with that.
20: One in all in, man.
19: I would go under the covers in the stand. And just have a megaphone and yell out.
20: Imagine how much hate you'd cop.
2: Oh.
20: They wouldn't even listen.
21: Yeah.
19: But you're not a player. You're a coach.
21: Yeah, but it is the one in all in thing.
20: Yeah,
21: we all do it
20: together.
19: You get to go, I did it, guys. I was young. I was running around. You know, come on. This is all good.
20: I dropped that a fair bit.
19: I bet you do.
20: Yeah, I'll go, bro, I've done that. You haven't. And then they go, how did you kick those goals? I'm going to tell you, I'm a pretty good coach, but you can't teach that stuff. I was just born with it. And that's just fact.
19: See, I just don't think I could do a job where where there wasn't an out from the rain. Like, do you know, being wet.
21: You want to be inside.
19: Inside, yes.
20: But on Sunday, we're playing in Darwin at 6:45. Going to be wet, like dewy. Humidity. Grass is going to be wet. Always.
19: Pretty hot. It's Darwin.
21: Yeah, I wouldn't even be training it. That's a good reason not to train outside today. The conditions are the opposite of what we're training for.
20: No, but I'm saying wet ball, and it gets quite chilly at nighttime in Darwin, and it's going to be wet. This is a great opportunity for us to...
19: chilly at night in Darwin?
20: Yeah, it gets like a little bit... it'll be colder. Like, it's not hot. It's not hot. It gets to like 20. Like, it'll be, that's cool.
19: No, you're right. I remember. I've been to Alice Springs.
20: Yeah.
19: Isn't that at night?
20: Alice Springs gets
21: when are you playing? Friday?
20: Nah, Sunday night.
21: Oh, Sunday night. It's going to be 33.
20: Yeah, during the day.
21: It's going to get down to 23.
20: Yeah.
21: And there's no rain.
20: The sweat and the humidity. So what happens is when they play up there, people wear like wristbands and stuff, like the sweatbands to stop the sweat getting to your hands because the ball becomes slippery. Great learnings out there today with a wet ball. Adjust yourself.
19: They wear sweatbands, like Andre Agassi style? Ladies tennis?
20: Yeah, no, but the men do it. When they play up there, all the Melbourne players, they play up there a couple of games in the Gold Coast, they wear like sweatbands on their head.
19: How'd they grow things? If you think about it, that was just things on your wrist.
20: Mm.
19: So the tennis player could just wipe all their gross sweat all over.
20: Yeah.
19: That's disgusting.
20: Yeah. That's what happens.
21: Oh, wait until you find out about handkerchiefs.
20: I don't mind getting wet out there. I'm in it. I'll get mud all over me.
21: If you're a bit flat today, if the girls say, Fevy, you're all right, you go, no, I've just seen all this Mad Monday stuff on the news and... You know, you would have been accustomed to that for so many years. This time of year,
20: I had FOMO yesterday, knowing that all the teams are out on their Mad Monday. It's the greatest day on the calendar.
19: I thought Mad Mondays were supposed to now be in locked rooms, blinds down.
20: Yeah, or you travel in the middle of nowhere, so no Channel 7 people, or Channel 9 people, Channel 10 people follow you, and just let the boys be boys. But no. They just follow and, but anyway, Mad Mondays were grouse. Mate, I went to Fed Square. I dressed up as SpongeBob. I've been everywhere. Mate, it is the great... Because when I played at Carlton, the first couple of years of Mad Mondays, you didn't know when it was going to happen. But, later on in my career, it was penciled in round 5. And we knew exactly when our Mad Monday was. And if it was a Sunday game, you're going, yes, because you can go straight into Monday. If you played on a Friday night... Oh, by the time I got to Monday, you're crook. It's a long way from Friday to Monday.
18: Orders up. Fifi, Fev and Nick's happy hour. You are welcome.
20: James, why haven't we got Fox Mike socks?
4: This is my Roman Empire. We, you wouldn't believe it.
20: Oh, I
4: have had to deal with about 2 to 3 different departments to get new Mike socks.
2: How much are these things, JB? Tell everyone.
4: All right, you ready?
19: Yep.
4: Have a guess.
20: $230.
19: $4.50.
2: $3.
4: Yeah. The order I've put in is just below a grand.
19: That's ridiculous.
2: So how many?
4: We're getting nine.
20: Yes. So what, about $100? $100.
2: Crazy.
19: Roughly $100. That's highway robbery.
21: Is that the big build?
4: That's why I had to deal with all these different forms.
19: Are you dealing with the CFMU?
20: Are they made in China?
4: I think they're made here.
20: Oh, good. That's good.
21: Well, there you go.
2: Aussie made Mike socks.
20: Animal tested?
4: Yeah, we test them on all the animals.
2: All right.
21: That's why we're using them now.
20: Imagine all the spit you've got on that from someone else.
19: Don't even remind me.
2: Have you seen some of the announcers here?
20: I take this home and I bring it every morning.
19: No, you don't.
20: Yeah, I do.
2: He does.
20: Nah. Mate, that's why I've got the fox one still.
19: Not a fact.
20: Yeah. Mate, it's all about being due diligent.
19: The diligent.
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15: Your forecast across the Wimmera today. Partly cloudy, chance of morning fog, light wind southwesterly up to 20 k's in the middle of today, then becoming light late this afternoon. Tomorrow, cloudy, chance of morning fog, light winds up to 20 k's, top of 16. For Friday, partly cloudy, slight chance of a shower, chance of morning frost, light winds, top of 17. And for Saturday, mostly sunny, light winds, top of 16. Your tops for today, Horsham and Stall 15, Ararat 14.
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15: We're sitting on 7 degrees.
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1: If you can hear that, well, you could hear your way to cash after 4 o'clock.
18: I'm so flat.
2: What's happened?
18: I went to the dermatologist this morning.
2: Again?
1: Mm-hmm.
18: Yes.
2: Can you stop calling at the dermatologist? You're going for a facial every week.
18: No, there was one week they put salmon sperm on my face.
2: But when you say you're going to it, it sounds like you're going for a medical, like, you're just going to get, like, facials fortnightly, aren't you?
18: I went to get my, I've had a pimple that I've honestly had for 3 months now. You can testify that's
2: not
18: a lie.
2: Yeah, it's still there. When you walked in today, my little brain went, still there.
18: Oh, and I thought, so firstly, the dermatologist said, I'm just going to go get the dermatologist for a second opinion. And I'm like, who are you?
2: So who have you been seeing? A beauty therapist?
18: Now I don't know. I thought she was a dermatologist. Anyway, so she goes, gets apparently the real dermatologist.
2: Would the real dermatologist please stand up?
18: And then, and I thought this is how it was going to go, right? She goes, I thought it was going to go, oh, hey, where is it? That's what I thought the first question was going to be.
2: Is that a joke?
18: No, Carrie, that's what I thought.
2: You otherwise have beautiful glistening skin.
18: That's thanks to salmon sperm.
2: Gorgeous face.
18: And
2: it's
18: then,
2: just that that's very visible.
18: You know what? So she didn't ask, where is it?
2: No.
18: No. And she said, we really need to get on top of this.
2: The dermatologist said that.
18: Yeah, the dermatologist said this. And she has, I walked out of there with three scripts.
2: What are you going to take for that one pimple?
4: Is it a pimple?
18: I've got two creams for a month, and then if it doesn't go, and then she just talked about it like it was my whole head. She's like, and then if all this doesn't clear up, right, if all this and then makes a motion, right, my whole head, if this doesn't fix your munted orange you've got on your toothpick there, I've got a script for antibiotics.
2: It's just a scar from a pimple. Like, get out the violin. You're fine. Your face is fine.
18: I've got three scripts, Carrie.
2: That feels OTT.
18: Yes, are we sure?
2: I think they just want repeat business.
18: It's ruined my day.
4: Did you float the idea of making it a beauty spot to them?
18: I didn't. I was too hurt.
4: Mm.
2: So what are you hurt about? At least it's fixable.
18: I don't think it is. Because she said if the antibiotics don't work, then we'll have to do something more.
2: What surgery?
18: I'm like, how do we do more? And she wants to take a biopsy then.
2: Oh, so she doesn't think it's a pimple.
18: She doesn't know.
2: Hold on. I thought it was a pimple. Did anything ever come out of it?
18: No.
2: Oh, so you never squeezed it ever?
18: No. It was like a blind pimple.
2: Yeah, and then it never went. Also, it could be something you need to get surgically removed.
18: I don't know.
2: I thought you were just annoyed about a pimple scar.
18: I'm annoyed because I've walked out of three scripts and I thought the lady wasn't even going to know where it was on my face. And here's another little bit.
2: Yeah.
18: So the woman who I thought was my dermatologist, who turns out is just a hobbyist, she...
2: don't be dismissive.
18: I'm hurt. She goes, hey...
2: Obvious.
18: She said the dermatologist is just seeing someone, and I'm still like, I thought you were the dermatologist. So anyway, she said she'll just be a minute, and I'm already lying down on the bed thing. Mm-hmm. And I said, oh, that's fine. I'll just lie here. And then, according to me, the dermatologist came in. So 2 seconds, right? And I'd told my housemate, I said, this will only take 20 minutes, and I'll be back to walk the dogs. And then I went to pay at the end, and I went, how long was I asleep for? And she goes, what do you mean? And I said, it's like 11:30. And my appointment was at 9:30.
2: What?
18: And she goes, you slept for an hour and 15 minutes.
2: No, you didn't.
18: Yeah.
2: While you're waiting for the dermatologist.
18: Yes.
2: They just let you sleep for an hour and 15 minutes.
18: She bought me in a hot chocolate.
2: And you were asleep.
4: Wait, what? How did she wake you up?
2: What is this place you're going to?
18: I woke up and I had a hot chockey.
2: Oh, my God.
18: Do you know what else she told me? So she goes, she gave me my three scripts, and she goes, there's things you need to avoid. She goes, sweating, but I'll permit exercise. Sun exposure.
2: Does she know you're a sweaty man?
18: Sun exposure.
2: Oh.
18: Drinking alcohol.
2: Oh, God.
18: And saunas or steam rooms or anything like that.
2: That's your whole life?
18: I know. Oh, it's all my life. So I've walked out of there and I can't be in the sun.
2: But at least you get a nap. I'd do anything for an hour-long nap in the morning.
18: You do have hour-long naps in the morning, often. Sometimes you have three-hour naps, Carrie. I don't know when this little charade is going to start. Like, I got no time. Guys, I had a 17-hour nap today. Oh, God, I'm busy.
2: Don't get cranky at me because you're in a bad mood.
18: I am in a bad mood.
11: Are you still allowed Pepsi Max?
18: Yeah, it's got zero calories.
2: I think just take your topical cream and you'll be fine.
18: And my pills.
2: And your pills.
18: And my other cream.
2: And your other cream.
18: And my hot chockey. Because even the hot chockey, she looked down. So when she said, hot drinks is bad as well. And she looked down and she go, that'll be, you ask one of those. And
2: they
18: just given me a hot
2: happening?
18: Chockey.
2: You've just got a little bump on your face.
18: That's just what I thought. Anyway, I didn't mean to sleep for an hour and 15 minutes of the dermatologist.
4: How long do you reckon you would have slept for if she hadn't
2: come
4: awoken
2: in,
4: you?
2: Yes.
18: All day. I thought it was 2 seconds. I thought I'd literally laid down and then popped up, the dermatologist is here. And then when I went to pay with my phone, I've got all these missed calls from my housemate because he's like, where are you?
2: You're
18: walking the dogs.
2: You're just having a little nap and hot chuggy.
18: Says, sorry, bro. I just got a lazy 8 hours at the derm. 13:10:60. I want to know where you had to sleep, because I swear it, I didn't sleep, but I fell asleep and I was out for an hour and a quarter at the dermatologist. Give us a call, 13 10 60. Where'd you fall asleep?
2: No sun for Tommy.
18: Hey, no, I got told by a professional this morning that my face is munted and I need 3 scripts to fix it.
2: You're being dramatic.
4: Was that the diagnosis?
2: She
18: walked in and I was thinking, I'd have to point out where it is. And she walked in and went, she put her fingers down her throat and went,
2: then you had an hour and a half nap.
4: But she wasn't a dermatologist. She was a hobbyist.
18: No, she was the dermatologist. Oh, okay, I think I see usually turns out to not be.
2: But then she left you to go get the dermatologist and she came back in an hour and 15 minutes later.
18: I lay down and I thought I just had a blink. And then when I went to pay at the end, I'd been there 2 hours and I'd slept for an hour and 15 minutes.
4: Do they usually give you a hot chocolate?
18: No, it was my first hot chockey.
4: I reckon they've gone, how do we wake him up?
2: But also, how come that you had to wait an hour and 15 minutes for the dermatologist?
18: I don't know. Maybe they had to get one in from somewhere. Because I thought, I was under the impression they were dermatologists.
2: Lisa, where did you have a nap?
11: I was actually going back to what Tommy was saying, and I was just thinking of that episode of Friends. It's a kundus.
18: What's a kundus? I haven't seen the episode. Sorry, Lise.
11: Oh, do you remember that episode where Ross has a thing on his body and then he has to go see a guru?
18: Oh, do I need a guru? How did Ross get rid of it?
2: You just need to harden up is what you need to do.
11: Yeah. Oh, yeah, they sent him everywhere, and then in the end he went to a guru, and then they put something on it and made it worse, and it was a whole fiasco, and then he had, like, 10 different doctors looking at him, and also makes me think of me, because I've got a third nipple, so...
2: Do you?
11: I feel your pain.
2: That's fun.
18: Where is it?
11: Under my left boob.
18: That's cool.
4: Maybe that's a third nipple when you're just growing it.
18: Do you reckon?
4: Maybe.
18: Oh, you know it's weird.
4: Yeah.
18: I've got another one.
4: Oh, my God.
18: I've got a fourth nipple.
2: Thanks, Lisa. Oh,
18: thank you, Lisa. G'day, Liam.
19: How's it going?
18: Oh, shocking. Where'd you have a sleep?
19: At work. On my break, I had a bit of a migraine, so I was like, let me have a little nap on my half an hour break, and I woke up 4.5 hours later.
2: Did no one wake you up, Liam?
19: No one waked me up. No one came to check on me, but I'll tell you what, it was the best sleep I've ever had.
18: Hey, Liam, did they realise you were gone?
19: No one realised I was gone, so I still got paid for the four and a half hours.
2: Also, that tells you how important you are at the workplace. No one knew you were gone for four and a half hours, Liam. What do you do?
18: Liam, that's great. Does that mean you just started doing it daily?
19: I wish I could, but I think they'd start catching on.
2: What do you do, Liam?
19: I do warehousing, so it's pretty busy in there, so it's not like... You know, it's like, oh, where's this person? There's about, like, 50 of us, so it was pretty easy to sneak away and have a nap.
18: Liam, I think you should do this more often.
19: I think I should, too.
18: Yeah. Thank you, Liam. Appreciate it. G'day, Chels.
20: Hi.
18: Where'd you fall asleep?
20: I'm getting a tattoo.
18: What part of your body?
20: It was my rib cage.
18: You fell asleep during your ribs.
2: You've had a lot of tats. Have you fallen asleep during any of yours?
18: I have fallen asleep, yes, but not my ribs.
2: Is that a tricky, touchy place?
18: Ribs are notoriously, Chelsea, one of the more painful spots.
20: Well, apparently so. It was my first one, and we had a biker guy next to me, and he was scrunching up his pillow and biting down on it and, like, had tears in his eyes, and I was like, oh, I'm going to have a nap.
2: You're a tough nut, Chelsea.
18: What did you get, Chelsea?
20: It was my mother's maiden name, down my ribcage.
18: Oh, that's sweet. And have you got more ink since?
20: A few, but yeah, I dabbled when I was a teenager, not so much anymore.
18: Yeah, okay. Are you a good sleeper normally?
20: No, I'm a really light sleeper, especially after I had kids. I wake up to a pen dropping on
2: the floor.
20: That's
2: funny, so but not a zzzz into your ribcage.
18: Yeah.
20: But I really enjoy white noise, so I think that's what it was.
18: I mean, it's a tough position because now as soon as you want a good night's sleep, you're just going to have to go get more tattoos.
2: What about you, though? I mean, you don't sleep very well either. Maybe this is the secret. Maybe the dermatologist is your new, like, you need to go there daily.
18: Especially if they give me a hot chockey every day.
2: I know.
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5: Your forecast across the Wimmera today. Partly cloudy, chance of morning fog, light wind southwesterly up to 20 k's in the middle of today, then becoming light late this afternoon. Tomorrow, cloudy, chance of morning fog, light winds up to 20 k's, top of 16. For Friday, partly cloudy, slight chance of a shower, chance of morning frost, light winds, top of 17. And for Saturday, mostly sunny, light winds, top of 16. Your tops for today, Horsham and Stall 15, Ararat 14.
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8: It is a week before Christmas, so everyone knows. It's the day set aside to look back at the shows. For on the 18th of December, with a rather large cheer, Reministmas is celebrated, where we retrace the year. At the start of it all, a story popped up about a car and a girl who just cared way too much.
9: Guys, I've mentioned on this pod before and to you that Beck has way too much empathy. We went to the Grand Prix and they had a V8 supercar race after the qualifying day. And something had happened to the Castrol car, like 400 metres behind the rest of the whole race.
10: Something's gone wrong. And it'd be a pretty tight, it's a pretty tight crowd on, like, pretty tight pack on that day because there's not that many laps.
9: So there's like, woo, woo, woo, woo, woo, woo. And then there was a 20-second wait. Yes. And then it would come past. Beck turns to me with this shocked look on her face and says, "What happened? What's happened?" And I said, "Well, it's... he might have had a little accent, or it's a shit car, or it's a shit driver."
10: You know, sometimes it's motorsports.
9: Oh. And then the next lap.
10: I was still hanging in there.
9: 30 seconds in. Beck looked at me and she was just getting more and more distressed for the little Castrol car that could.
10: Oh, no. Don't tell me you've had to adopt a VA.
9: Before, like, the third last lap, she yelled out to me, "They should let it catch up." Which is not the rules of competitive racing.
10: Not even at underage athletics do they do that. And they won't rub its nose in it at the end, but there's no let it catch up.
9: So I was laughing. We got distracted. Then we kind of got bits disinterested in the race. It finished. And Beck goes, "Yes, yes, it's caught up," as I went round again, not realising that the race had finished and they were just doing that slow
10: warming,
9: down lap. And I didn't have the heart to break it to her that no, it came dead last by 30 seconds.
8: We all laughed at the empathy that was on show, but it became quite clear Beck wasn't alone.
10: And It's the can of, it's not a can of worms, it's a can of feelings. It's a can of feelings we've opened on this show with extreme empaths. Yeah. And, you know, we'll stop reading them out when they stop rolling in.
9: We've got to open it for it, in fact.
10: Let's do it with all the music in the world.
9: Not leaving any song out.
10: Not leaving any song out. No song can feel sad. This is from Jacob because my mum has got a robotic vacuum cleaner that goes around the house on its own. Mum feels bad for it that it has to do all its work by itself, so she follows it around and turns the lights on for it. It goes into, so when it goes into new rooms so it doesn't get lonely and scared. So I think it is like, sure, clean the house, but doing it in a dark room, that so no good. One should have to work through that.
9: I love that. Jessica, she said, whenever I go to the ice cream shop, I order the flavour of ice cream that has been least selected.
10: Now, I'm all for being empathetic, but you don't mess with an ice cream.
11: That's the reason that's the one you avoid, because it's like, well, obviously it's unpopular.
10: It's natural selection at work.
9: I mean, sometimes they do replace a tub. You know, yeah, like,
10: so you could be getting the most popular.
9: If you ever see a full chocolate, it hasn't been left behind, is what I'd say.
10: That's
9: Jessica.
10: A replace tub.
9: Yeah, but very if she's there in some kind of weird pistachio land or whatever it might be.
10: How's this? Ando, this is from Mia. I saw a kookaburra the other day and I was admiring it. So far, so good. As I got closer, I realized it was actually a crow. But I felt so bad for being disappointed that I tried really hard to keep admiring it.
9: Yeah, that is fair, because there's a distinct difference between
10: the crow. The crow be going, hello, what are we here? Finally, a little bit of attention. You're like, I think she's like confused me with a kookaburra.
9: This is not what was advertised.
10: Confused me with a kookaburra, haven't you? Not at all. I think you're a gorgeous black shiny bird.
9: Love it. This one's from Holly. When I copy and paste something on my computer, I always have to paste it straight away as I worry it's tiring to hold on to whatever I'm copying. Thanks, Holly. That definitely counts, yes.
10: This is from Nina. Since owning a car, I've always felt bad for the spare tire for being left out because I don't even know how to change a tire, so I can't rotate it in. Sometimes I will lift up the lid in the boot and just give it a little pat so it doesn't feel left alone.
9: Mitch Hawkins.
10: Okay, go.
9: He's the extreme empath. When my girlfriend and I are watching TV, I will always wait until no one in the show or movie is talking before I pause. I don't want to be rude or cut anyone off. My girlfriend, however, will get up and leave the room while the person, character, is still talking, and sometimes I catch myself apologising to them.
10: Like it's the theatre. This is from Samaria. Mm-hmm. She writes, I've always felt sorry for flies that get stuck in the car, and then you let them out and they're completely lost. Millions... millions of fly kilometres away from their home and friends and family.
9: That's fair. This is from Kat. As a kid, I used to park my bike at school next to the one that was the same model so it could hang out together and find things in common while I did the school.
10: This is from Joe. His wife, Mel, is an extreme empath. He says she's got a few habits, but his favourite is when she stacks the dishwasher. When she puts in the cutlery into the bucket thing, she'll arrange them so they all have at least one partner. So, you know, spoons with spoons, forks with forks. Furthermore, this is my favourite bit, the teaspoons are, in her mind, babies and must be placed with a responsible adult spoon. This means sometimes larger clean spoons go back in just for the purpose of caretaking the baby spoons. I also love that it's like, you don't leave a teaspoon with a fork. He doesn't know the fork.
9: No, exactly.
10: It's a stranger.
9: Stranger danger.
10: It's like it's a kid with this strange adult. No. Chuck a couple of spoons in there to make sure that it's not freaked out in the dishwasher.
9: Ben Hereham, he says, needs to report his girlfriend's empathy for a certain grape.
10: Certain grape?
9: She recently told me she accidentally dropped a grape under the fridge. Having subsequently realised it'd be likely to be under the fridge until the fridge is replaced and not moved for many, many years, she kicked a second grape under there just to ensure it would be
10: done. Oh, it's... Whoa. So it's like if only one Beaconsfield miner was trapped.
9: It's
11: true, isn't
10: we,
11: it?
10: I don't think we can get you out, but we're going to send Brant down, Todd. So you guys have got some company. Not a strategy you see very often for people that are trapped. Oh, tell you what, though, if you're running the cable down, why don't I could just grab onto the cable and be released. No, we're not confident with that.
11: Why have we invented a one-way valve for Brant to go through and hang out with Tom?
9: Yeah, he's got an email he got from Brant. He doesn't want to go down.
10: Yeah, this decision's been made. This is from Big Az. Mm-hmm. Thing is, around once every week, my wife will remove all the magnets from the fridge for a full day to give them, quote, a little break.
11: Give the magnets a break?
10: Yeah, give the magnets a break.
11: Okay.
10: I think she must think they're just hanging on so tight, you know, like, don't know how to fall off the cliff.
11: Like during solo.
10: Yep. During summer, she'll do this every few days instead of weekly, insisting they must be getting exhausted in the heat.
9: Hey, this is from Rob. My wife and I ordered a new couch. She was 8.5 months pregnant when it arrived. My heart honestly broke that the old couch wasn't going to get to meet the newborn baby.
10: This is great. This is from Julia. She's from New Zealand. She says, I find myself doing this every week when I clean out my guinea pig hutch. I make sure I always put newspapers showcasing a happy story or even a Sudoku at the top of the bedding pile just in case they want to give it a read.
9: It's from Lockie. Is it just me or does anyone else feel upset whenever you think about February and how it's the shorter of the other months?
10: Yeah.
9: I really look forward to leap years because February gets an extra day closer to its brothers and sisters. I think the Gregorian calendar should be updated so each year a different month gets stuck with the 28 days. How confusing would that be?
10: This is from Amberly. She said, look, when I'm hanging my washing on the line, I'm very conscious of how much time my clothes spend together in my closet. I like to hang items of clothing next to an item that they might not have had the opportunity to interact with. Due to the proximity and the geography of my wardrobe. And in case they're sick of being with the same clothes all the time. So, you know, leggings and leggings. You'd be like, why don't you go and meet the hoodies? However, I always make sure to hang a familiar friend close by just in case they don't like the new matchup I've given them. Layers on layers on layers.
9: That's amazing.
10: Actually, like I do prefer classes.
9: Everyone has to dance with everybody.
10: But at the end of the day,
9: come back to
10: your house. Sometimes it's nice to be close to another leggings. They understand what you're going through.
9: This is from Holly, Extreme Empath. My friend will not fully fill her petrol tank as she worries the car will feel bloated.
10: Really good. Okay, this comes from Fraser. I'm not normally that empathetic. However, recently I was driving my Subaru and it has an auto brake detection feature. I was at a set of traffic lights. The car in front of me slammed on the brakes. I missed it, but the car picked it up and saved me from rear-ending the car in front. Ooh. As a reward, I fueled the car up with 98 octane. No, she never gets anything more than 91. Very common man of me. So it was a big treat.
8: 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But not in every situation, as Hamish pointed out.
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10: Your forecast across the Wimmera today. Partly cloudy, chance of morning fog. Light wind southwesterly up to 20 k's in the middle of today, then becoming light late this afternoon. Tomorrow, cloudy, chance of morning fog, light winds up to 20 k's, top of 16. For Friday, partly cloudy, slight chance of a shower, chance of morning frost, light winds, top of 17. And for Saturday, mostly sunny, light winds, top of 16. Your tops for today, Horsham and Stall 15, Ararat 14.
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13: Hey, last show means we've got to tie up loose ends. And look, some are peter outs and you don't have to even acknowledge a peter out. But others, you know, they caught our interest. People might be still hanging on to them.
14: Jack, I mean, we missed a chance to wrap up a loose end. I just want to can I just rewind back to ConCon?
13: Mm-hmm.
14: Magician Mike was there. Magic Mike was there. We knew he was going to be there, didn't we?
13: We knew
14: he was going to be there doing his magic. Not entertaining magic, but just if people happen to be entertained by it, like that's on the house. He was mingling at the drinks and, you know, we knew he was going to be there. He was shocked that you didn't bring the jumper because you knew he was going to be there and you had a chance to bring his golf jumper.
15: Well, I've made my thoughts clear. You know my position on that. He got a replacement golf jumper from the company. He has the same amount of golf jumpers in the exact color, size, make that he had at the start of the year. So he doesn't need the old one.
14: But why do you have more then?
15: I do happen to have it, but my position is he doesn't need it. I might decide to give it to him one day, but he is not missing out on a jumper.
14: Why do you get to decide that?
15: No, but he's not like, I might not be the one who gets to decide or not decide, but
14: sounds
15: he...
14: like you've decided you are the one who gets to decide that.
15: But he can't complain about it.
14: He was wondering.
15: He has the same amount of golf jumpers that he has at the start of the year.
14: We've been through this and we seem to have a fundamental misunderstanding about ownership. Mm. That jumper that you have that you borrowed from him, that specific item, who paid for that?
15: Okay. Well, he didn't pay for that because the company gave that one to him for free, as well as the refreshment one.
16: Ooh.
14: Okay.
16: Okay, can I throw this hypothetical at you?
15: Okay.
16: If you've got a car, right,
15: mm.
16: and you win another car, am I entitled to go and take your first car? You are then.
14: We've decided.
15: No.
16: But you have the same amount of cars.
15: Okay. So I was the one who got him the replacement jumper by contacting the company.
16: Yes.
15: So that would be like, I have a car.
16: Yeah.
15: You buy me the exact same car.
16: Yes.
15: Give it to me.
16: Yeah.
15: Then you are entitled to have my original. Okay.
16: Okay. Sort that out.
14: Anyway, well, it was a missed opportunity. He went home cold. He said he went up to you several times at the Welcome Drinks and said, and rubbed his arms and said, I'm cold. And you again missed the cue.
16: Hamish Nettie golf balls. Sorry, yep. they're sold out. We did not make nearly enough.
14: We did a boo boo, didn't we?
16: Well, yeah, I wasn't going to talk about the boo boo.
14: Okay.
16: But
14: no, we didn't do one. Don't worry about that.
15: What was the boo boo?
16: Well, we put them up on the website and we put the amount that we had.
15: Yep.
16: But we'd forgot to click the button that said don't sell any more than these.
14: And orders have been fulfilled. There was just some great chasing behind the scenes.
16: Yep. Yes, and we thank TaylorMade.
15: Yep. So some of them have the printed logo on and some have a handwritten one on.
14: some it's in crayon. They're all
16: dispatched. We'll be there in the next few weeks. One last loose end. I've got my side of the fence.
14: Yep.
16: Search for a dollar coin.
14: Yeah, that's
16: our
14: fine.
16: That's
14: all going well.
16: Yeah, yeah. Well, we knew it was 2 years and we're getting close to the first year of a 2 year thing. But
15: yep.
16: People had commented at ConCon that we hadn't mentioned it for 6 months, which we said we wouldn't do.
14: We thought we were doing everyone a favor. Yeah. I thought we were mentioning it too much.
16: That it did
14: We're mentioning it a lot without really moving the ball down the field.
15: Yeah.
16: Yes.
15: A year went quick though, didn't it?
14: Tell me about it.
15: It felt like when you said we had 2 years, that felt like eternity. Yeah. And now we're somewhere halfway.
14: My immediate instinct was to take 6 months off immediately.
15: Yes.
16: So I did say to Carly, where are we at? Like, if the Treasury come back to us, you know, with this Royal Australian Mint, are they interested in, it seems like we're getting heavy no's from them, which is a real shame. Then I was walking the dog during the week, and it was as if it was serendipitous before this final show. I saw a dog take a poo. Wasn't mine, my dog, or my poo.
14: Yeah. I'm glad a dog didn't take your poo.
16: A female owner went across, and I saw her do that thing where she goes to open her bag, little pouch, and doesn't have any plastic bags in it, which is a terrible thing for a dog owner.
14: Yeah.
16: Like, oh, God, I can't pick it up. She turns around and she sees another dog owner, which is just euphoric. Yeah, great. They might have one. They can lend. She comes across to me and says, hey, do you mind if I borrow a bag? I said, no problem. She goes, oh my God.
14: Yeah, don't borrow it. I don't want that.
16: She goes, oh my God, we've been talking about you guys this week. And I said, in what context? Because you and Hamish in the show. And I said, why? And she said, we're working on the dollar coin.
14: Wow.
16: And I said, do you work at the Mint? She said, no.
14: Okay.
16: She told me where she works. I'm not allowed to say where she works for fear of, because it was very, she said it's very confidential. And she said, for fear of that getting out and now ruining our chances.
14: Is it government?
16: It's not government.
15: But who else makes
14: Who else is working on coins?
16: All I'm saying is even though we've gone silent, playing hard to get has worked because people are thinking about it.
15: Oh, wow.
14: I mean,
15: where's she from? Is it her job to like do the design of the coin? She works for a design firm.
16: she...
14: I mean, if you work for a coin design firm and you don't have the mint as a client, I just can't see you getting heaps of jobs.
16: Yeah, all I'm saying is this isn't an invented story like Hamish does at the end of every year. To be fair to Ham,
14: it feels a bit like one. All the details are now allegedly secret.
16: I will tell you guys in the break.
14: Oh, great. Well, I didn't know we could do secret updates. I've got heaps of loose ends I can...
16: I don't want to rock this one. Because we don't have, as you know, we don't have too many leads.
14: No, yeah.
15: But she's working on the coin as if it's already been greenlit by somebody.
16: It hasn't been greenlit.
14: Okay. So she's working on a pitch to get it greenlit.
16: Already been pitched.
14: Okay, babe. Well, what is... Whatever we say.
16: I said too much.
14: Okay, hang on. I'm going to do something about crumpets next year. There's a big case I've been working on, but no time to talk about it now. All right, we're wrapping up loose ends, and this is a biggie that's out there, but I think we can land the plane on this one. People might remember listener Michael, who came to the show a few weeks ago as a fan of a new hobby he had taken up. He was scared to tell his friends, digital bird collecting. So it's an app that he downloaded where you take photos of birds in the wild, and it like categorizes them, and then you get that bird in your digital collection. And he said, look, I'm scared to bring it up to my friends because I like this, but there's no interest in bird watching in the group. I've never bird watched. All we talk about is, by his estimation, 90% of the chat is about sports.
16: Yes.
14: And I don't know what to do to make this acceptable in the group.
16: We wanted to help him come out about bird watching. But at first, we wanted to establish, are you sure your mates won't be accepting? So he called a bunch of his friends.
14: This is very clever.
16: As if he was working for his partner's uncle, taking market research on a new app involving birds.
17: Hey, mate.
18: Hey, man.
19: Hello, mate.
17: Bit of a random phone call. I'm doing, like, market research stuff. So, first question. On a scale of 1 to 10, 10 being extremely interested, how interesting does this app sound to you?
18: Do you want me to... Am I supposed to pretend to be someone that's interested in birds? Like a 3?
17: Okay.
18: For me, personally, it's a 3. 2.
17: 2, okay. So if this app was made, do you think you would download it?
18: No, probably not.
17: If one of your mates had this app and was snapping birds and adding them to their own digital collection, do you think you'd be more likely to download the app yourself?
18: No, not particularly.
17: Okay.
18: No, I'm still not going to get it. I would bully them for
14: Okay, so a pretty...
16: It's a damning last sentence, is it? I'd bully them for it.
14: That's Mike. So he's calling there. That's a selection of his mates, like four or five of his mates. I would say unanimously they're like, okay, that's not moving the needle for us. No. We're not interested in that kind of an app. But he joins us on the line now, Mike, to reveal phase two. Michael, first of all. Ahoy, well done. Great gusto on the market research. How did it make you feel?
20: Ahoy, boys. How are we?
16: Yeah, great.
14: Very good, mate.
20: I guess mixed feelings, mixed emotions. Obviously, you just want to hear nothing but good news and support, but, you know, I've got some honest friends.
14: Yep. Okay. So after that point, you'd be thinking, right, I've got this passion. I love collecting digital birds.
16: And did you reveal to them, Michael, then, actually, I am using the app?
20: Yeah, so it was a bit of a mic drop moment. Towards the end of the call, I said it's a real app, and I have it.
16: How did they respond to that?
20: Oh, honestly, mixed feedback.
16: Yep.
20: Some were supportive. Others, you heard that quote just there. One said I'd probably bully you for it.
14: So, well, good on you for having the courage to come out to your friends and be who you are, and just go, look, this is me, guys. I love collecting digital birds. I've got 8 so far, and I want to get more. Then phase two of the operation came in. Now, you mentioned, you threw out who a popular cricketer in your group would be, Mitchell Stark, Australian fast bowler. Andy was able to get Mitchell Stark to record a video pretending that he was also on the birdwatching app. I guess there's some sort of like community feature where he had then sent you a message as a fellow birdwatcher. What did you think of the video, first of all?
20: Boys love the video. What access to contact Xander has.
14: It was amazing.
20: That's impressive. But
16: it's more for the listeners. People will drop everything for the listeners, and this is a person in need, so I'm sure Mitch was happy to do it. But, Michael, you then were charged with... Well, we'll play the video now. Yeah, it's meant to be under the guise that he has DM'd you on this app. So Mitch Stark, Australian fast bowler, is also out enthusiastically trying to search for birds.
19: Hi, Michael. I've actually seen you on the Birdwatchers app. I'm a big fan as well. Don't actually like playing golf, but I'm coming out to hunt some birds, looking for a new Holland honey eater. So hopefully I can find one before the round's done, but I look forward to sharing our passion.
16: Lovely.
20: Love it.
16: When you saw that, Michael, even though you know it's fake, was it? Did you feel...
20: Are we sure it's fake? Are we sure he doesn't have an interest in birds?
16: We're not sure.
14: Yeah, well, I mean, Andy filmed it and I think it took Mitch a few goes to understand what it was. So I think we can at this stage say it was performed with your best interest in mind. But did your heart skip a beat to be like, oh, there's a guy that I idolise and he's doing the thing that I love?
20: Yeah, it was very exciting. Very, very glad to get some support from each star.
14: Can we still find out, of the free birds that you've seen, of the roaming birds, who's number one?
20: I like the laughing kookaburra. It's just a cool bird. You know, it sounds
14: That's
20: nice.
14: Just a kookaburra. There's no special species that laughs.
16: No. But it is a cool bird. It is a cool bird.
14: Yeah.
16: I think that's why it features so much across Australian paraphernalia. Michael, thanks so much. Really happy to wrap that one up.
20: Thanks, boys. Have a good
16: night,
20: later break.
16: Yeah, we'll try, mate. We'll obviously be fighting against it.
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0: I'm sorry.
1: At the time, Mike lost in organising three things. He was able to make up by insane typing speed.
2: There was one moment before I worked on this show where I worked at a liquor store and a guy came up to me and said, do you sell this product? I typed it into the system and he looked at me and said, wow, you type so fast, I want you to come and work for me.
3: That's a true story. Now, obviously, the job never came to fruition, but this did happen.
2: That is a true story.
4: Where did the guy work from?
2: I think he worked in an architecture firm. Yeah, he just wanted me to type copy for it.
5: He's just the kind of guy that he's like, look, I have an absolute bullet train of thought, so you better try and keep up because one day I might be interested in buying Jim Beam, and the next day I could be in a bread shop and I might be looking for a poppy seed loaf, and whatever I'm thinking of, I want you to type it up.
4: He's asked for a six pack of BB.
5: You've ended up working with the CIA.
1: But mostly I'll miss his Pokemon knowledge. It helped me be a better informed dad.
6: Who does the kick?
7: Mudbray.
6: Mudbray?
8: Mudbray is a ground-type donkey Pokemon.
7: Whiffy.
6: Kidding. Mudbray is a ground-type donkey Pokemon.
8: And it evolves into Mudsdale at level 30.
7: More like a horse.
6: And it evolves into Mudsdale at level 30.
7: That's not how Pokemon work.
8: Yes, it is.
6: Yeah, it is.
7: It's not. They don't have levels.
8: They do have levels.
6: They do, mate.
7: You're listening to Facts About Them.
6: What?
7: You're listening to Facts About Them.
6: Listening to Facts About Pokemon.
7: Yes, you are.
8: Has cover been blown?
6: I really aren't. I can't hear anything. Don't take the plug out.
5: Oh, no, I need that back. I need that back. That helps me think.
7: I know.
8: What's going on, Amy?
7: I knew you were hearing purple facts.
6: How did you know that?
7: I could barely hear them.
6: Could you hear them?
7: A little bit, yes.
1: Good luck, Mike. Rest easy in your new role. We know the workload here has been inhumane.
2: Can I say, Andy and I probably agree, these are the hardest parts about making these shows.
6: No, it's not.
2: The hardest part. The hardest thing about the Hamish and Andy podcast.
5: I'm skis. I'm a toboggan. Yep. You're a snowboarder. What are we?
2: Now
5: things people use in the snow.
2: Now
5: all right, guys, go home. That's the hard bit over.
2: No, but now do 20 more of those.
5: I have to crank these out once a week.
1: Here's the three things for you. Hilarious, committed, and a voice worthy of a half scholarship.
9: Answer it to you, Mike.
1: Yeah.
9: Yep. And that barely took us 10 hours to think up.
1: 10 hours off.
6: Powerful stuff, Mike.
9: All the best, buddy.
2: Thank you so much, guys. And thanks for everything you have created. It's meant the world to me. So thank you so much.
6: Hey, I love you guys.
9: Beautiful.
6: Cheers, mate.
5: Even though it sounded like I was crying there because I was eating some McFlurry.
1: I am emotional to see you go, Mike. You are irreplaceable. So on behalf of listeners here that you've given so many laughs to, mate, we love you. Farewell.
2: Thanks.
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3: Good morning, I'm Dusty Fitzpatrick. American country music legend, actor and philanthropist Dolly Parton has died at the age of 80. The singer was best known for songs including Jolene, Islands in the Stream and the theme to her film 9 to 5. Parton's nephew shared news of her death on social media. Brian Seaver says his aunt helped many aspiring artists reach their full potential.
4: Dolly also opened doors for generations of singers, songwriters, musicians and dreamers from every walk of life and across every continent. By her example, we believe that anything was possible. She never saw a door she couldn't open, and the doors she opened made and changed history.
3: The federal government says it will force any dissenting states and territories to abide by a unified AI model. Labor will use a meeting of National Cabinet today to push its plan, forcing data centres to generate their own renewable energy. Queensland and the Northern Territory oppose the idea. Energy Minister Chris Bowen says jurisdictions will be forced to abide by federal laws.
5: Don't let it happen, because we will legislate Commonwealth legislation which will apply across the country, which will ensure that those data centres only proceed if they're in the best interest of our country.
3: The opposition says cutting short the Royal Commission into anti-Semitism will affect the quality of its findings. The inquiry had been due to run until the end of this week, but will now finish today. Liberal MP Julian Lisa says more witnesses should give evidence about events leading to the Bondi terrorist attack. Federal Labor MP Luke Gosling has been charged with breaching bail conditions less than a month after he was charged with assaulting the Northern Territory Administrator. Police have not specified what the alleged bail breach is. Federal Opposition Leader Angus Taylor says the Prime Minister should immediately stand Mr. Gosling down. A 27-year-old man's been charged after a woman was stabbed and her 10-year-old son assaulted in a random attack outside a police station in Melbourne. They're in hospital with non-life-threatening injuries. Superintendent Zorka Dunstan says passers-by helped.
6: Any offending of this nature is horrific anywhere. It's completely random. We're horrified by it. I'm just grateful that we had people assist immediately. There's no doubt that if they didn't assist, it would have been a lot more serious.
3: A man's been taken to hospital after a fire in Sydney's north. It's believed a car exploded in a unit block garage at Lane Cove. About 50 people were evacuated. And a tornado has torn through villages in southern France, injuring more than 40 people. Thousands of households have been left without electricity. Checking the markets, the Dow Jones is trading up 147 points, the Nasdaq up 141. One Australian dollar buying 71.59 US cents.
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3: NRL fans are speaking out against a proposed kickoff rule change to be trialled in Thursday's match between the Broncos and Storm. Latrell Mitchell's been named on the Rabbitohs extended bench for Saturday's clash with the Titans as he looks to return from injury. All-Australian forward Josh Tracy says Fremantle is feeling confident ahead of finals despite some poor results at the back end of the season. The Dockers have lost two of their last three to the Demons and Blues. Tracy says it's going to be a big week for the minor premiers.
8: Still got a little bit of time to work through, a little bit of time off. Few big training sessions for the group. I've had a few little tune-ups over the last couple of weeks, which has been really good, and get some availability back for some guys, and hopefully holds us in a really good position.
3: He's joined in the All-Australian squad by teammates Murphy Reid, Shai Bolton, Jordan Clark and Luke Jackson, and Chelsea's beat Fulham 3-2 in the Premier League. That's the latest news and sport.
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12: Your forecast across the Wimmera today. Partly cloudy, chance of morning fog, light wind southwesterly up to 20 k's in the middle of today, then becoming light late this afternoon. Tomorrow, cloudy, chance of morning fog, light winds up to 20 k's, top of 16. For Friday, partly cloudy, slight chance of a shower, chance of morning frost, light winds, top of 17. And for Saturday, mostly sunny, light winds, top of 16. Your tops for today, Horsham and Stall 15, Ararat 14.
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12: We're sitting on 6 degrees.
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5: 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The perfect look isn't complete without you wearing it. 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
6: Good morning, I'm Emma Roberts with your local news and sport. The push to keep Arrowdale's ghost tours operating in Ararat is gaining momentum, with strong support coming from visitors and businesses across Australia and internationally. Ripon MP Martha Haylett says the closure blindsided the community and has already hurt local businesses. She is calling on Melbourne Polytechnic to work with Erie Tours and other stakeholders on a plan to reopen. The latest rain around Horsham and the region has added to what growers say is already a busy time in the Wimmera, with a dry spell now preferred. Matthew Spark from Spark Agricultural and Associates says disease is on the move, particularly through cereal crops, meaning growers need to remain vigilant. He says farmers could do with a couple of weeks of dry conditions as they work through the current operational period.
7: It's frightfully wet out there at the moment. Hopefully we back off a little bit and we have a week or two of drier weather. It's probably got to a point where they could park the rain for a couple of weeks and get some operations done. We're right in the middle of a busy operational period. So disease is on the move, particularly in cereals. So it's a busy time of year in that regard, and we're just not getting a lot of operations done because of the continual wet weather.
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8: Absolute Curtain Co. has all your blind, curtain and shears and shutter needs.
6: Despite controlling the scoreboard for three quarters of their qualifying final, Harrow Balmoral will face elimination after suffering defeat against Larum. The Southern Roos led by 27 points heading into the final term before a shoulder injury to Roos forward Cody Deutscher changed the momentum of the match. The Roos will take on Kniver in a win-or-go-home semi-final at Eden Hope on Sunday. And Canva have kept their 2026 senior football season alive after defeating Pimpinio to win their first Horsham District final. The Cougars held off the Tigers to claim an 11-point victory, with Tyler Ruse and Patrick Munn kicking three goals each, while Lockie Eats starred in the back line to be named best on ground. The Cougars will face Harrow Balmoral at Eden Hope this Sunday in a semi-final clash. And that's the latest in local news and sport.
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1: 10 degrees in Melbourne, partly cloudy atop today, 15 at 6 o'clock. Good morning. I'm David Armstrong, American country music legend, actor and philanthropist Dolly Parton has died at the age of 80. The singer best known for songs including Jolene and 9 to 5. Parton's nephew sharing news of her death on social media. Brian Seaver says his aunt helped many aspiring artists reach their full potential.
2: Dolly also opened doors for generations of singers, songwriters, musicians, and dreamers from every walk of life and across every continent. By her example, we believe that anything was possible. She never saw a door she couldn't open, and the doors she opened made and changed history.
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0: Sure.
1: Now to local news, and charges have been laid over an attack in the CBD. It's left a mother and her young son in hospital. Madeline Burke reports.
2: Described as a random attack right outside Victoria Police headquarters. A Bass Coast mother of three was on a day trip with her family to Melbourne yesterday when she was allegedly stabbed repeatedly as she came to the aid of her 10-year-old son who was punched in the upper body. Passers-by made a brave citizen's arrest, pinning down a man until police arrived, seizing a pair of scissors. A 27-year-old Sunshine West man has been charged with a number of offences, including two counts of unlawful assault and conduct in danger life. He was remanded in custody to face court today. Madeline Burke, Melbourne.
1: Residents of a home at St Albans have been forced to flee late last night after fire broke out in their garage. 30 firefighters deployed to the home on Shirley Street. They worked for 30 minutes to bring the blaze under control. The exact cause of the fire is not yet known, but it will be investigated by FRV specialists. Dating website eHarmony has been caught out, misleading hundreds of thousands of people over hidden subscription costs. Federal court has found the platform made it appear that premium subscriptions could be taken out for 6, 12 or 24 months when they were automatically renewed for 12 months at up to 5 times the initial cost. A warning today against taking too much folic acid. It's long been the preferred pregnancy supplement for the prevention of neural tube defects. Study from Flinders University shows that high dosage can lead to distressing bleeding and a possible higher risk of complications. Finance, Wall Street up 160, our dollar 71.61 US.
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1: Max Gorn's received a record-setting ninth All-Australian blazer. Here's Eddie Summerfield.
4: After leading Melbourne back to finals, Max Gorn's record-setting ninth All-Australian selection came with the captaincy of the honorary side. Adelaide skipper Jordan Dawson, the team's vice-captain, also recognised by players as the game's best skipper, with a powerful message following the death of his brother earlier this year.
5: Anyone who's struggled with mental health out there or who is struggling with mental health to know that you are definitely loved.
4: The All-Australian team has 9 first-timers, Marcus Bontempelli receiving an 8th blazer, while Fremantle had the most players selected with 5 Dockers in the side. Eddie Summerfield, Melbourne.
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7: Good morning, I'm Emma Roberts with your local news and sports. Small business issues are being discussed across the Wannon electorate, with local MP Dan Tehan joining Shadow Small Business Minister Jacinta Namper-Jimper-Price for a roundtable in Warrnambool. The discussion was part of a 3-day visit through the electorate, with the pair meeting business owners to hear about the challenges facing local businesses right across the electorate, including the Ararat region.
8: The Small Business Roadshow, Hamilton, Warrnambool, Colac and Ararat, we're hearing at the coalface what the issues are, and then we're telling people what the coalition's plan is to fix it. And it's a very clear plan that we've articulated how we're going to help and support small business. So it's great to have you here. It's been great to hear from so many voices.
7: Victoria Police is today marking the 12-month anniversary of the Pupunka shooting, which resulted in the deaths of 2 officers. Chief Commissioner Mike Bush says the loss has been felt by everyone from first responders and search crews to investigators and those who worked alongside the officers. Mallee MP Anne Webster is demanding the resignation of Veterans Affairs Minister Matt Keogh following concerns over changes to allied health support for veterans. Her call comes after she says Mr Keogh refused to meet with local veterans who wanted to raise their concerns directly.
9: The government in July 2027 is planning on veteran card holders having a cap on those health services to a limit of $5,000. That money will run out. Matt Keogh has behaved badly, allegedly, by veterans who came up to Canberra to specifically see him.
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7: It was a back and forth matchup in Sunday's elimination final, with Kalki pulling away in the final term to claim a 5-gold victory over Pimpinio. The Tigers held a 1-gold lead at halftime before the Keys regained momentum and ran away with a 5-goal victory. The Keys will travel to Eden Hope to take on the Saints in a semi-final matchup that will see the losers' season come to a close. And that's the latest in local news and sport.
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10: Your four-day forecast for Wimmera: partly cloudy today with light winds becoming southwesterly up to 20 k's an hour in the middle of the day, then becoming light again in late afternoon. We're heading for a top of 15 in Horsham and Stawell, 14 in Ararat. Chopping down to 3 tonight. Tomorrow, early fog, then cloudy, 16. Friday, morning frost, then partly cloudy, 17. Saturday, partly cloudy, 16.
11: Don't Maccas walk, Maccas run to the new cheesy quarter pounder.
10: And right now, it's 5 degrees.
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10: Past six. It is a Wednesday. Happy hump day. This is the Morning Crew with Gabby and Dan. And straight off the top, we're going to reference what is going to be the biggest story of today. And it's only broken within the past couple of hours. Unfortunately, overnight, we lost the legendary singer, actress, philanthropist, Dolly Parton has left us, Gabby, yeah, at the age of 80. Very sad.
13: She actually did a little video message the other day, maybe 4 days ago, and she did speak about her health. Yeah. Right. On it, and said, you know, that she'd been dealing with some health issues that she didn't pay attention to while she was caring for her husband, Carl.
10: Yeah, yeah.
13: But it seemed like things were kind of okay. So I think that's what made the news for me this morning even more shocking.
10: Yeah.
13: That I was in disbelief, because I was like, but I just watched a video of you the other day and you seemed in good spirits.
10: Maybe she didn't want to worry any of her fans.
13: I think that's maybe what it was.
10: Perhaps. I mean, perhaps. Sometimes, yeah. Sometimes people don't want to draw that sort of attention to themselves in their final few days. I hope she spent it surrounded by loved ones. And, yeah, poor old Dolly, 80 years of age. What a legacy she leaves behind.
13: She was an icon in every sense of the word, like the artistry and creativity of, yeah, her singing, yeah, of her acting, of her writing, but all that humanitarian work that she's done, and she's been dubbed mother by many. I reckon play a little bit of Dolly,
10: yeah,
13: and then there's some of the things that she has done, humanitarian work, that I think people have forgotten about.
10: Well, what I'll
13: more
10: do
13: than the imagination library, which is massive in itself.
10: What I'll do is I'll play a little bit of Dolly and a little bit of Taylor Swift back to back here on the Morning Crew, because you could argue without Dolly there might not be a Taylor. Might just put that out there. Anyway, there's going to be a lot of tributes today for Dolly Parton, and we'll start them right now with one of my favourite Dolly songs. Let's stumble out of the bed and stumble into the kitchen and enjoy some Dolly Parton, 9 to 5. Rest in peace at 10 past 6. Morning Crew.

0: Your country icon to kick us off this Wednesday. Dolly and Taylor at 16 past 6. This is the Morning Crew with Gabby and Dan. If you're just waking up and haven't heard the news, the great Dolly Parton has left us. She has passed away overnight at the age of 80, as Gabby said, just days after posting a video to her socials, trying to reassure everyone that she was having some health issues that she overlooked but was okay.
1: Yeah.
0: I think she knew more than she let on. Unfortunately, Dolly has passed away. And Gabby, you were one of the first people to come across the news.
1: Yeah, I was working from home this morning, as I usually do, and everything was quiet from 3 till 4 a.m. And then about 4:01, I saw it on Reddit.
0: Yes.
1: And then when I went to Google, there was no articles about it. And that's because the first deliverance, I guess, of Dolly's passing actually came via her social media.
0: Yeah.
1: And it was a pre-recorded or a recorded video by a family member who had been... It was agreed upon between he and Dolly that he would do it. But I guess you don't really understand what you're agreeing to until it becomes time.
0: That sounds like a future me problem.
1: Huge announcement.
0: Well, we've got a little bit of it here. The announcement of Dolly's passing on her socials.
2: Hey, everyone. My name is Brian Seaver, son of Cassie Parton, and I'm representing the Parton and Owens family today, announcing the passing of my Aunt Dolly, Rebecca Parton Dean, sister, sis, Aunt Granny to one generation and Gigi to the next. This video announcement is something Dolly asked of me years ago before I fully absorbed it as a future reality. As her head of security for more than two decades, a role my father Larry held before me, I have imagined the heaviness of this moment but haven't truly felt it until now. It is an honor that is mixed with absolute pride and great sadness. But sadness lies with us, not with Dolly. Dolly has lived in the light and is in the arms of Jesus, surely met by Carl, her parents, and countless others who have watched her and longed for her to meet them in the heavens.
0: Oh, very sad indeed, but the passing of Dolly Parton, as announced by her nephew, aged 80 overnight, Gabby, and not only a year or so after the passing of her husband, Carl Dean.
1: She's so heartbroken after that.
0: Yeah.
1: Dolly's had an incredible seven-decade career. I mean, inspired multiple generations of musicians, authors, actors, insane humanitarian work and philanthropic work as well. So, for example, in 95, that's when Dolly started the Imagination Library. And this was all inspired by her father's struggle with not being able to read.
0: Okay.
1: So to this day, 30 years later, it has mailed over 270 million free books to children. And over the last 12 years, 2 million of those books have come to Australian kids as well. I mean, in the early 90s, she told kids in her home county who were in year 7 and 8, if you graduate, I will personally give you $500. And that changed the dropout rate in her county from 35% to 6%.
0: Wow.
1: Dolly's done stuff to do with the 2016 wildfires in her community, giving families $1,000 a month, and then running a telethon that raised another $9 million. And for three decades, she's funded the Bald Eagle Sanctuary that's at Dollywood, and it rehabilitates birds that would otherwise not survive in the wild. Those are just a few of the examples of the humanitarian work she's done. It's such a massive legacy.
0: I've got a couple of great Dolly stories. Now, I'm not sure how true these are, but I'm going to run with them anyway.
1: Dolly.
0: Well, the story goes that her late husband, Carl, never saw her in concert, never went to a single concert.
1: As if.
0: I know, that's the story. I'm not sure about it either, but apparently not. Their relationship was strictly at home.
1: Wow.
0: Yeah, that's one story. The other story is Dolly wrote Jolene and I Will Always Love You, the song that Dolly did, but then Whitney Houston did it, you know,
1: a cover
0: of, which is big. Apparently she wrote those two songs on the same day.
1: Creative juices were flowing.
0: She was on that day.
1: Yeah.
0: She wrote both of those songs, Jolene and I Will Always Love You, two of the biggest anthems of the 20th century. She wrote them on the same day. So the story goes.
1: That's a mammoth day, if it's true. Like, what a good sleep. What a good sleep you had to wake up and be like, oh.
0: Sometimes you are just on, though. Sometimes you get writer's block. Sometimes you're there and you're ready to go. One of my favourite Dolly clips.
1: To be fair, it wasn't sleep. It would have been inspired by a very tragic event.
0: Well, yeah, but will you, Jolene? Dolly also appeared once on David Letterman. And this is going back 30 years as well. But you know how David Letterman did his top 10 list? Mm. Every night he did a top 10. And these were the top 10 Dolly Parton pet peeves.
1: Oh, this is interesting.
0: Yeah, so this was number one, Dolly Parton's pet peeve, according to the Late Show with David Letterman. Have a listen.
3: The number one Dolly Parton pet peeve.
4: Nobody notices I've got a great ass, too.
1: That's great.
0: So that's one of my favourite Dolly Parton clips as well.
1: My story about Dolly, my understanding is she would sleep in full hair and makeup in case there was an emergency in the middle of the night.
0: Yeah, right.
1: And to avoid looking, I guess, barefaced around Carl. So if he never saw her perform, maybe he always saw Dolly dolled up.
0: Sure. Again, I'm not. Surely not.
1: Maybe. I know some girls that would have a shower, wash their hair, blow dry their hair, do full makeup before they came out of the bathroom.
0: I had to drop something off at my wife's friend's house once. And she answered the door, but she sort of stood behind the door. And I was like, oh, I'm just dropping this. I just leave it there. And I'm like, okay, cool. And I got back home to my wife and said, yeah, your friend was weird. She didn't really open the door. And then I said, oh, yeah, she had no makeup on.
1: Yeah.
0: Give us stuff, but wait, some people have to have a full face.
1: Apparently Dolly, an icon in every sense of the word.
0: Yes. Well, rest in peace, Dolly Parton, who has now left us, unfortunately, the age of 80, but an amazing life and legacy she leaves behind.
1: Also, we're going to play a few more Dolly songs. Yes. So we've had some people go, well, what about this one, including Tori? So we will play more Dolly this morning.
0: The top of every hour today, I will slip in a Dolly song.
1: Good.
0: There you go. 22 past six, this is The Morning Crew with Gabby and Dan.
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0: 6:33 Morning Crew with Gabby and Dan. Can I have a quick self-indulgent rant?
1: Please? You do that a lot, but
0: I do it a lot, and I'm going to do another one right now. And there's going to be people who are listening to this who are involved in local sport who go, this guy doesn't know what he's talking about. He's an idiot. And I might be.
1: So help him.
0: So I'm going to rant anyway, and maybe we'll get to the bottom of this. With local footy and netty, right? You go to Play HQ, and you can find all the football results of every local league around Australia. I'm sure about Australia. Same with cricket. Play HQ, they have the same sort of thing with cricket as well. You can find everything you need to know about footy and cricket. Why is it so bloody hard to find consistent netball results?
1: So it's like every league has its own entity rather than...
0: Some are on Play HQ. But there's like a Netball Connect website, and I just find it really difficult as a sports score accumulator, gatherer, to try and find a lot of local netball results. Why is it so hard compared to the footy? Play HQ, it's all cricket. There, quarter by quarter scores. Yeah, cricket, balls faced, how many fours is it? I know. But netball, I find it really difficult to come across the results. Why is it? I mean, I'm going to read the local paper, of course, but when I want to know them on a Sunday so I can talk about them on the Monday or whatever, they can be really challenging to find. I don't know why.
1: And also, you've got friends and family on the other side of the state or, you know, you just want to go to one easy website. It actually doesn't make sense why it's not on PlayStation.
0: Is Dan doing something wrong? You can find them. If I Google a league, for example, if I go Hampton Football Netball League, football results, bang, bang, bang, bang, bang, bang, bang. Netball, you've got to look a bit harder. And I don't know why it's so challenging to do. Anyway, rant over.
1: Whoever's the head of netball.
0: Yeah.
1: Petition for it to all be in one place.
0: Why is every league a little bit different?
1: Yeah.
0: Why is Ovens and Murray different from Gippsland or whatever? It's like, why can't we just be consistent throughout?
1: You know what?
0: Rant over, sorry.
1: A lot of your rants, so roll my eyes out. That one, valid.
0: Great stuff. Can't wait to talk more sport with you in just a moment. Locker room coming up next. All the latest from the AFL Awards night last night.
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2: 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The perfect look isn't complete without you wearing it. Drift 83.
9: Good morning, I'm Emma Roberts with your local news and sport. There are renewed efforts to prevent Arrowdale's ghost tours from being permanently closed following the sudden shutdown of parts of the historic site. Ripon MP Martha Haylett says she has written to Melbourne Polytechnic's chief executive, urging a rethink. She says the decision was made without consultation or a clear plan for what happens next, while meetings continue over the site's future. Wimmera residents are being reminded to stay alert to scams during Scams Awareness Week, an annual police campaign focused on helping people recognise, prevent and report fraudulent activity. Leading Senior Constable Tanya Peters says it's more serious than most people realise.
10: ScamWatch recommends three simple actions to protect yourself from scams. Stop, check, protect. Stop. Always take a moment before giving your money or personal information to anyone. Check. Make sure the person or organisation you're dealing with is real. Protect. Act quickly if something feels wrong. Report any suspicious phishing or scam attempts to IT security teams immediately.
9: EPA Victoria is targeting skip bin operations across the Wimmera as part of a statewide inspection blitz. Luke Francis reports.
11: EPA officers are checking skip bin companies for illegal waste handling, storage and disposal as part of a Victorian government crackdown. The EPA says rogue operators are major contributors to illegal dumping. Companies are being scrutinised for their record keeping and waste management, with fines and prosecutions possible for those who break the rules. Luke Francis, Ace Radio.
2: 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Absolute Curtain Co. has all your blind, curtain and shears and shutter needs.
9: Despite controlling the scoreboard for three quarters of their qualifying final, Harrow Balmoral will face elimination after suffering defeat against Larum. The Southern Roos led by 27 points heading into the final term before a shoulder injury to the Roos forward Cody Deutscher changed the momentum of the match. The Roos will take on Kanaiva in a win or go home semi-final at Edenhope on Sunday. And that's the latest in local news and sport.
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0: Your 4-day forecast for Wimmera, partly cloudy today with light winds becoming southwesterly up to 20 k's an hour in the middle of the day. Then becoming light again in late afternoon. We're heading for a top of 15 in Horsham and Stawell, 14 in Ararat. Dropping down to 3 tonight. Tomorrow, early fog, then cloudy, 16. Friday, morning frost, then partly cloudy, 17. Saturday, partly cloudy, 16.
12: Don't Maccas walk, Maccas run to the new cheesy quarter pounder.
0: And right now, it's 5 degrees.
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3: Oh, it's unbelievable. I can't believe that.
4: That's crazy.
0: Well, Gabby, the AFL Awards were held last night. And congratulations, I think, has to go to the All-Australian captain, Max Gawn, who was named as the All-Australian Ruckman for the ninth time. Well, named in the All-Australian team for the ninth time, becoming the first person to do so. So think about all those AFL legends, like, you know, both Gary Ablett and Buddy Franklin and Mark Rusciuto and guys like that. They've been named 8 times. Max Gawn is the first person to be named in the All-Australian team. So the AFL team of the year, essentially, 9 times.
2: That's whopping.
0: Incredible effort. Marcus Bontempelli also on the team. That's his 8th blazer. So I imagine they get a blazer.
2: Do you get a new blazer every year?
0: I think so.
2: There's just something in the newspaper that says the Magpies midfielder, already won many, had a minor hiccup after forgetting to bring his All-Australian blazer from last year.
0: Oh, maybe
2: and
0: you don't.
2: And his sister had to drop it off.
0: Maybe you don't. I just assume you did.
2: Surely you get to keep the blazer.
0: Oh, man, they must have spares as well for that instance.
2: Unless he was meant to rock up with it on.
0: I don't know. Anyway, I'm not sure how it all works, but I do know that Max Gawn was the captain. Well done to Jordan Dawson from the Adelaide Crows as well. You might remember earlier in the season, his brother passed away.
2: Oh, yeah.
0: And that would have been a very tough time for Jordan, but he's managed to put together a pretty good season for the Crows, and he was named the All-Australian Vice-Captain. So well done to everyone who made it. Other awards last night, Carlton's Jagger Smith has won the Rising Star.
2: So should
0: have been his second year of footy, but he missed his entire first season with a knee injury. Hurt his knee just before the season started in 2025. Didn't play a game. Made his debut in round one of this year and put together a very good season and was a key part with Harry Dean, who came second in the Rising Star, of Carlton's charge towards the finals in the back half of the year. So well done there. Nick Dacos, he got the Lee Matthews AFL Players Association MVP trophy and probably the first of quite a few awards he's going to get, because he also got the Coaches Award, and we all think he's going to get the Brownlow in a couple of weeks as well. Best captain was Jordan Dawson, controversially ahead of Max Gawn. Most courageous player, Jordan Dawson as well. So, best defensive player, Cal Wilkie.
2: Good day for Dawson.
0: Yeah, listen, good day for people who put together a very handy 23 weeks of work. So well done to all those players there. Tickets went on sale for the finals. So, we're counting down the wild card, just 2 nights away. If you're wondering about what you're going to do on your Thursday night this week, don't stress. There is the Legends game happening tomorrow night as well. So there's still a bit of footy to sink your teeth into. This is a story at the NRL. So Brisbane Broncos played the Melbourne Storm in the grand final last year. It was the highest rating NRL game of all time. This year, both sides have been terrible. So the Storm are sitting 11th. The Broncos are sitting 16th.
2: Whoa.
0: They're second last.
2: Lots of players retiring or something? Nope. It was a bad season.
0: Just a really... It makes last year's loss even tougher to take for me as a Storm fan, because it's like they came good for a month and then went back. Anyway, so the Storm play the Broncos tomorrow night at Suncorp Stadium. When the NRL did the fixture at the start of the year, they must have been like, a grand final replay 2 weeks after the finals, Thursday night, Suncorp. This is going to be huge. Instead, they're using it as an experimental game.
2: What does that mean?
0: They're going to trial a couple of new rules to see if they work. Because in the NRL, in the AFL, they can't do that because draft picks are on the line for the bottom teams. NRL, there's nothing. So you're not going to make the finals? Well, we're going to use your game as an experiment. So they're trialling a controversial new kickoff rule. So forever in the NRL, the team that gets scored against has to then kick off. Now the team who gets scored against will have a choice. Do they kick off or do they get kicked off too and receive the ball?
2: Oh.
0: So that's the big rule they're trialling. It's very controversial.
2: Oh, that's confusing for my noggin.
0: Yeah, so strange.
2: I buckle under the pressure.
0: I don't know.
2: Yeah.
0: You have it.
2: Flip the coin.
0: Anyway, so it's gone from being a highly anticipated grand final rematch to a bit of a circus. Great stuff. There's your sport at 6:49. This is the Morning Crew with Gabby and Dan.
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15: For over 100 years, Wilson Bolton has been part of the Wimmera landscape. In fact, they'd be surprised if there was a driveway in the region that hasn't parked a Wilson Bolton Mitsubishi at some point. And they're not slowing down. In fact, they're just getting warmed up. By now, you would have noticed some exciting changes taking shape. New ideas, new experiences, and plenty to talk about. Wilson Bolton, the next chapter starts now.
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0: fellas, and Like a Prayer at 4 to 7. This is the Morning Crew with Gabby and Dan. National and local news updates coming up in a moment. The lead story in the national news today will be right across the day, the tragic passing of Dolly Parton overnight. So Dolly has left us at the age of 80, but what a remarkable career and legacy she leaves behind.
1: Yeah, like the Imagination Library, which over 2 million books have been received by Australian kids too.
0: All right, more on Dolly, and maybe we'll play a little Dolly after 7 as well. Here on the Morning Crew with Gabby and Dan.
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15: 10 degrees in Melbourne, partly cloudy at top today, 15. It's 7 o'clock. Good morning. I'm David Armstrong. Legendary singer, cultural heroine and philanthropist Dolly Parton has died at the age of 80. She won 11 Grammy Awards, 3 Emmys and an Oscar during a career spanning 6 decades. Her nephew, Brian Seaver, sharing the news on social media.
16: Dolly was a farmer, just like her daddy. He farmed the soil, she farmed songs and happiness.
4: Dolly called me and said she wants to rest in a beautiful bed of plush cotton because after a life wearing heavy rhinestones, she finally deserves to be comfortable and have some rest.
15: Her family says she will be farewelled at a private service, President Trump ordering flags to be lowered for a week in her honour. Man's been arrested after a woman was found dead at a home in Bacchus Marsh this morning. Emergency services were called to a property on Connor Street just after 3:30. A 75-year-old man has been taken into custody. It's believed the man and the woman were known to each other. Grieving families and officers will this morning gather to honour two police officers murdered at Paul Punker 1 year ago. Madeline Burke reports.
10: A year ago today, two of the force's finest went to work and never made it home. Today, a service will be held in Bright to honour fallen officers, Detective Leading Senior Constable Neil Thompson and Senior Constable Vadim Devart Hotar, who were killed during a search warrant in Paul Punker. The service will include the unveiling of a memorial as a permanent tribute to the fallen officers who deployed from the Bright Police Station on the day they died. Yesterday, hundreds gathered as a monument was unveiled to honour the officers in Wangaratta. Chief Commissioner Mike Bush among those paying tribute.
16: One of the most tragic days in Victoria police history.
10: Madeline Burke, Melbourne.
15: In other news, 140 bureaucrats are facing the axe in a major shake-up of the public service. It's aimed at saving taxpayers $25 million a year. A man accused of stabbing a mother and punching her 10-year-old son outside Victoria Police headquarters will face court today. And former Labor Senator Stephen Conroy has labelled the suburban rail loop a dog of a project. He's urging Premier Ben Carroll to get out of it as quickly as possible. In finance, Wall Street's up 160 points, our dollar 71.61 US.
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15: Jordan Dawson has delivered a powerful message after being named the vice-captain of the All-Australian team. The Adelaide captain voted by players as the league's best captain. But it was when he received the award for most courageous when the awards came to a standstill, speaking following the death of his brother earlier this year.
18: I just want to wish anyone who's struggled with mental health out there or who is struggling with mental health to know that you are definitely loved and the world is a better place when you win it. And that you are enough and that we all love you and that you have beautiful family and friends around you.
15: 731 days on from winning the Coleman Medal, Jesse Hogan hasn't been offered a new contract by the Giants. The 31-year-old forward has been linked with both Collingwood and Gold Coast. Giants captain Toby Green is yet to inform the club if he will remain at the club. And golf legend Nick Faldo says LIV players will have to eat some humble pie before getting back on the established tours. That's the latest news and sport.
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19: I'm Emma Roberts with your local news and sport. It has been 1 year since the Paul Punker shooting that claimed the lives of Victorian police officers Neil Thompson and Vadim Devart Hotar. The pair are being remembered today by colleagues across the state alongside the officer who was seriously injured. Chief Commissioner Mike Bush says the past 12 months have seen Victoria Police unite through shock and grief while continuing to seek answers. Horsham has picked up more rain over the past couple of days, with growers now hoping conditions start to dry out. Matthew Spark from Spark Agricultural and Associates says Wimmera farmers are in the heart of their busiest operational period. He says a couple of weeks without significant rainfall would be beneficial, allowing growers to stay on top of disease and manage crops through this important stage of the season.
20: It's frightfully wet out there at the moment. We're right in the middle of a busy operational period, so disease is on the move, particularly in cereals, and we're just not getting a lot of operations done because of the continual wet weather.
19: Business conditions across Western Victoria are being examined during a three-day visit by Wannan MP Dan Tehan and Shadow Small Business Minister Jacinta Nampajimpa-Price. Mr Tehan says the issues being raised there are consistent with concerns being heard in other parts of Wannan, including around Ararat.
1: I think the thing that surprises Jacinda is that there's been the same issues. Those compliance issues, more taxation, more of a paperwork burden being put on small business. We're hearing the same thing across the board. And I think both of us have been a bit surprised, but it probably is not too surprising that, you know, what's impacting here in Warrnambool is the same in Hamilton, Colac and Ararat.
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19: It was a back and forth matchup in Sunday's elimination final with Kalki pulling away in the final term to claim a 5-goal victory over Pimpinio. The Tigers held a 1-goal lead at half time before the Keys regained momentum and ran away with a 5-goal victory. The Keys will travel to Eden Hope to take on the Saints in a semi-final matchup that will see the Losers' season come to a close. And that's the latest in local news and sport.
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0: Your four-day forecast for Wimmera, partly cloudy today with light winds becoming southwesterly up to 20 k's an hour in the middle of the day, then becoming light again in late afternoon. We're heading for a top of 15 in Horsham and Stall, 14 in Ararat. Chopping down to 3 tonight. Tomorrow, early fog, then cloudy, 16. Friday, morning frost, then partly cloudy, 17. Saturday, partly cloudy, 16.
26: Don't Maccas walk, Maccas run to the new cheesy quarter pounder.
0: Currently, it's 4 degrees.
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0: Seven. This is the Morning Crew with Gabby and Dan. Happy Wednesday. And I sound up and about, Gabby, but the big news stories of the morning, the big news story, I should say, of the morning, is the passing of the legendary Dolly Parton, who has left us overnight at the age of 80.
27: A seven-decade career. So she started performing when she was about 10 years old.
0: Yep.
27: She's inspired multiple generations of artists and fans with her music and unwavering commitment to making the world a better place. She truly was an icon.
0: Absolutely, she was. An absolute legend, and it's so sad that she's left us. The story goes, she wrote Jolene and I Will Always Love You, her song, but Whitney made it big as well. Apparently she wrote them on the same day. One afternoon.
27: Big feelings.
0: Pen and paper, just got it done one day. That is a good day, I think, to write two of the biggest anthems of the 20th century in one afternoon.
27: Well, I mean, a very creative day, but I think a very painful day with the lyrics of the songs.
0: Well, we'll see.
27: Yeah.
0: Hey, Julie's on the line, 1300 799 931. Julie, what's going on?
28: I'm heartbroken.
27: Yeah. Oh, I know, Julie. It's a tough morning, hey?
28: My idol has gone and I've listened to her since 1980.
27: Yeah,
0: it's incredible. It's an incredible legacy she leaves behind. And I guess the best part about living in this era that we do now is that literally every song Dolly Parton has ever written, ever sung, ever made, ever contributed to is only a click of a button on your phone away, to be honest. Back in the day, you have to have an extensive record collection to listen to all your favourite songs. But now we live in an era where we can listen to Dolly whenever we want. We're going to play quite a bit of Dolly this morning as well.
28: I've still got all her CDs.
0: Oh, good.
27: Julie, were you ever inspired by Dolly with the pink, the rhinestones, the big hair, the makeup?
28: A little bit, yeah. But I couldn't dress up like that, no way.
0: Yeah, good stuff, Julie. Well, I'm sorry to be the bearer of bad news, but yes, Dolly has left us overnight at the age of 80. We wish you all the best today.
28: God bless her sweet little soul.
0: Yes, good on you, Julie. Thanks for the call.
27: The Queen of Country.
0: Absolutely. And she just days after she posted a video trying to reassure fans that she had some health issues, but she was okay. Anyway, we are playing some Dolly songs this morning, and this is probably my favourite. Not too long ago, Jimmy Fallon and Miley Cyrus reenacted this song. They sung it together in full dress up, full garb, and it was a great performance. And this was an iconic song. It's Kenny and Dolly. Just known by their first names, really, in this instance. It's Islands in the Stream on The Morning Crew with Gabby and Dan as we pay tribute to Dolly Parton, who's left us overnight, aged 80.

0: Boston at 17 past 7. It's your Wednesday edition of the Morning Crew with Gabby and Dan. Happy Hump Day. We're streaming live on Listener as well.
1: So there's only a few things that are guaranteed in life.
0: Mm-hmm.
1: Taxes and death. I can't remember the other one.
0: It's just death and taxes.
1: Oh, is that
0: no, usually there's a punchline. Usually, oh, there's only two things, three things in life that are inevitable: death, taxes, and Geelong making the finals, or something
1: right.
0: like that. You've got to add your own at the end
1: of it.
0: Yeah,
1: right.
0: Yeah, yeah.
1: I want to talk to you about
0: death, taxes, Dan being late. You know, that sort of thing. Yeah, yeah, yeah.
1: Yeah, just get up earlier. Well, this one's going to affect you more than me. This tax that is being proposed.
0: Okay, but death will hit us equally, I assume.
1: maybe okay. not. No, this is a tax on sugar.
0: Yeah, okay. Yeah, yeah, yeah.
1: So all to do with our teeth and the health of our teeth, and that a tax on sugar obviously could prevent 4 million cases of tooth decay, with almost a third of Australian adults battling untreated dental issues.
0: Okay, I might be one of them. I don't know. I don't go to the dentist, so I can't be sure.
1: What do you mean?
0: I've been to the dentist once since I moved regionally. So I moved regionally in 2010. I've been to the dentist once.
1: In 16 years.
0: I think it was about 2019. I think it was pre-COVID, that dentist appointment.
1: Pre-children?
0: No, pre-COVID. The 2019 was the last appointment I went to.
1: Oh, 2019.
0: Yeah.
1: Still.
0: What?
1: That's not right.
0: Yeah, but it was all right at the time. The teeth hanging in there.
1: They're hanging in. Yeah. Well, actually, men have more tooth decay and cavities
0: than women. Yeah.
1: Anyway, so it's a sugar tax and it could be coming soon. And I think it'll be,
0: A big blow for me.
1: A hurtful to your back pocket. Well, 100%.
0: So mine. You know, I don't smoke, I don't drink, so those taxes on those things haven't really affected me over the journey, but a sugar tax will hit me hard.
1: Oh, yeah.
0: Absolutely. But I was actually...
1: guaranteed in life?
0: What's
1: death
0: that?
1: And taxes.
0: Yes, that's right. That's right. And Gabby rolling her eyes at Dan's humour. That sort of thing. Okay, now, yesterday I was involved in a heated four-way discussion about...
1: Sugar
0: to a degree.
1: Gosh.
0: We're talking about chocky, watching my son eat some chocolate and how quickly he just sort of wolfed it down. And the question we were posed is, when you get a block of chocolate, so a family block of chocolate, I want you to picture that in your mind.
1: Mm-hmm.
0: How many squares do you put into your mouth at once?
1: Oh.
0: Mm.
1: Well, no.
0: Now, hang on. 1-300-799-31. I'd love to know, when you're eating a block of chocolate, a family block, doesn't have to just be dairy milk, could be any of your favourites, could be fruit and nut, could be snack, could be whatever. How many squares of chocolate are in your mouth in one go? 1-300-799-31.
1: If it's like a Cadbury thing and you get four in a row, I would put one of those in my mouth, like one square.
0: Right.
1: But if it's a Lindt block, they're quite big squares.
0: Yeah, I'm just talking Cadbury here.
1: So I would bite the corner of it.
0: Okay,
1: like I wouldn't have. Yeah, I don't. Why? Who's putting more than one in?
0: Me.
1: Four.
0: I'm up to four.
1: Four?
0: Yeah. I'm up to four squares in the mouth at one go.
1: You need the sugar tax.
0: So I usually don't have more than eight squares in one sitting. That's my general rule.
1: But that's only two mouthfuls.
0: It is. I can knock it over in two gulps. But I mean, I enjoy it. Like, I stick four in there and I just let it melt in my tongue and I suck it for a while and, yeah, make sure it gets into all the crevices and cavities in my teeth, I suppose.
1: But if you were to have one little square at a time, you could enjoy it for double the amount of time.
0: It's not enough for me.
1: It's not enough to...
0: Oh, blip on the radar. Like, it's hardly anything.
1: There is
0: mouth.
1: Something about, if something tastes really good, you want to put more of it in your mouth at once. Like a burger. Like, no one's nibbling a burger.
0: Great, cool.
1: You're taking a big bite of it, and then you look like a squirrel.
0: Yep.
1: Yeah, right.
0: Yep. 1-300-799-31.
1: I called you a pig, and you didn't disagree.
0: Oh, I'm running with it. it's hard to argue with what I've just said. But 1-300-799-31... How many squares of chocolate are you sticking in your mouth at the same time? So my wife goes with one. She goes individual squares, one for one.
1: I would
0: go two or four. Never an odd number. Two or four, depending how it breaks off. Minimum two, maximum four. I can't fit any more than four in. That's just ridiculous.
1: It's just
0: Two chocolatey in there.
1: Yeah, right.
0: 1-300-799-31. Hit us up on the Morning Crew on Facebook. In honour of the sugar tax that's coming.
1: No.
0: Okay.
1: It's not coming.
0: Yes.
1: It's just talking about how effective it would be regarding teeth and dental health. And the dentists are like, no, please.
0: Yeah.
1: Keep having sugar.
0: Yeah,
1: my understanding is a dentist is who created fairy floss.
0: To try and rot our teeth.
1: I think so.
0: Well played.
1: Yeah.
0: 1-300-799-31. How many squares do you do? Give us a call. Morning Crew with Gabby and Dan. 21 past 7.
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12: 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The perfect look isn't complete without you wearing it. 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
13: Good morning, I'm Emma Roberts with your local news and sport. Mallee MP Anne Webster is calling for Veterans Affairs Minister Matt Keogh to resign, accusing him of failing local veterans over changes to allied health support. Veterans will soon be limited to $5,000 a year for some allied health services, which Dr. Webster says is nowhere near enough for those with complex needs. She says Mr. Keogh also refused to meet local veterans wanting to discuss changes.
14: The government in July 2027 is planning on veteran card holders having a cap on those health services to a limit of $5,000. That money will run out. Matt Keogh has behaved badly, allegedly, by veterans who came up to Canberra to specifically see him. He refused to see them. And after pressure from us, he then did see them, but allegedly sat there with his arms crossed, clearly not welcoming the meeting. The veterans were incredibly offended.
13: There are renewed efforts to prevent Arrowdale's ghost tours from being permanently closed following the sudden shutdown of parts of the historic site. Ripon MP Martha Haylett says she has written to Melbourne Polytechnic's chief executive, urging a rethink. She says the decision was made without consultation or a clear plan for what happens next, while meetings continue over the site's future. EPA Victoria is targeting skip bin operators across the Wimmera as part of a statewide inspection blitz. Luke Francis reports.
15: EPA officers are checking skip bin companies for illegal waste handling, storage and disposal as part of a Victorian government crackdown. The EPA says rogue operators are major contributors to illegal dumping, particularly construction and demolition waste. Luke Francis, Ace Radio.
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16: Absolute Curtain Co. has all your blind, curtain and shears and shutter needs.
13: Despite controlling the scoreboard for three quarters of their qualifying final, Harrow Balmoral will face elimination after suffering defeat against Larham. The Southern Roos led by 27 points heading into the final term before a shoulder injury to Roos forward Cody Deutscher changed the momentum of the match. The Roos will take on Kniver in a win or go home semi-final at Edenhope on Sunday. And that's the latest in local news and sport.
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0: Your four-day forecast for Wimmera, partly cloudy today with light winds becoming southwesterly up to 20 k's an hour in the middle of the day, then becoming light again in late afternoon. We're heading for a top of 15 in Horsham and Stawell, 14 in Ararat. Chopping down to 3 tonight. Tomorrow, early fog, then cloudy, 16. Friday, morning frost, then partly cloudy, 17. Saturday, partly cloudy, 16.
8: Don't Macca's walk, Macca's run to the new cheesy quarter pounder.
0: Currently, it's 4 degrees.
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0: Well, Mad Minute's coming up, $1,000 on the line there. But Gabby, there's some pretty sad trending news floating around today. The passing of Dolly is going to dominate the headlines all day, I'm afraid.
3: We found out just before 4 a.m. this morning that one of the most beloved entertainers of all time, Dolly Parton, did pass away aged 80 in Nashville. So born in Tennessee, Dolly was one of 12 children.
0: Wow.
3: She grew up in poverty, but it didn't take long for her talent to shine. By the age of 10, she was performing on television and radio and made her first record at 13.
0: Jeez.
3: Since then, she's released 50 albums, has sold more than 100 million records, and has won 190 awards. I mean, some of those include 11 Grammys, 3 Emmys, as well as nominations for 2 Oscars and 5 Golden Globes.
0: Listen, she's an icon, isn't she? Everyone loved Dolly, and it's such tragic news because we knew she was having some health struggles, but even she tried to put on a brave face and reassure everyone that she's going okay, but
3: Even just days ago.
0: Yeah, obviously not the case of poor old Dolly.
3: But I think what made Dolly so special was what she did aside from performing and being on movies and writing books and all that kind of humanitarian work. So in 1995, that's when she started the Imagination Library. That was after watching her own father struggle with the inability to read.
0: Yeah.
3: 30 years later, that Imagination Library has mailed over 270 million books to children worldwide, including to Australian children as well. She has helped reduce the dropout rate in her local county, reducing that from 35% down to 6%, helping people during wildfires, and also for 3 decades at Dollywood, she's been helping rehabilitate birds that wouldn't survive in the wild. She does. That's just a few of them.
0: Yeah,
3: I mean, Dolly's work goes on so much. So we hope that Dolly rests in pink and in rhinestones.
0: Yes.
3: And a global icon and a humanitarian and really made the world a brighter and better place.
0: Crazy thing as well. Back in those days, 1 of 12 was just kind of a normal thing as
3: well.
0: It was,
3: hey.
0: Yeah, no nuts.
3: Hey, Sacha Baron Cohen, he's bringing back Ali G with a secret new film titled Who Is I? So the trailer has just dropped and, of course, the yellow tracksuit hip-hop rapper Ali G is back to all his antics in that documentary style.
0: Okay, here's Ali G.
4: Yo, it's me, Ali G. I've been gone for 20 years, chilling. And in that time, the world went to crap. There was COVID, wars, and Ed Sheeran.
3: So he's doing those shocking shenanigans. He's pulling pranks on people. Morgana Robinson, Australian-born British comedian, also stars alongside Ali G.
0: Oh, yeah.
3: And Who Is I's in cinemas. October 23rd.
0: Yeah, he says October 23rd, October 23rd. So we're looking forward to seeing Ali G on the big screen. How do these people who are in this documentary style, the non-actors, how do they fall for it? Surely.
3: Maybe they're too young or too old.
0: Well done. Well played, Sasha. 7:48, Morning Crew with Gabby and Dan.
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0: is Bruno Mars on the Morning Crew with Gabby and Dan. 7:56, national and local news coming up in a moment. 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
12: 10 degrees in Melbourne, partly cloudy at top today, 15. It's 8 o'clock. Good morning. I'm David Armstrong. Fans are flocking to Dolly Parton's star on the Hollywood Walk of Fame as they celebrate her life. The country music legend's being remembered for her talent and compassion over an award-winning career spanning 60 years. The US president has announced flags will be lowered for a week in her honour. Nine's US correspondent Reid Butler says there's a growing floral tribute as people reflect on how she touched their lives.
13: People were devastated there, leaving records, leaving flowers and notes to Dolly and crying their eyes out. I had people kind of crying on my shoulder as they reflected on what an incredible life Scully live.
12: A retired police detective says violent offending has been normalised in Melbourne after a man was charged over a random stabbing attack in the CBD. A Bass Coast mother of three was stabbed repeatedly outside police headquarters yesterday. She came to the aid of her 10-year-old son, who'd been punched in the upper body. Retired Detective Charlie Bezina telling Today, this type of offending has been normalised. Media is partly to blame.
14: You know, I opened up the Herald Sun this morning and on the front page is infidelity of a particular footballer. This should be front page news. The media should be putting these type of events front page news and keeping it in the forefront of the community, the government and the judiciary of saying this is what we've got to put up with.
12: A 27-year-old Sunshine West man will face court today charged with a number of assault-related offences. 75-year-old man's been arrested over the death of a woman at Bacchus Marsh. Emergency services were called to a home on Connor Street just after 3:30 this morning where they found the body of a woman. A man known to her was taken into custody at the scene. 140 bureaucrats are facing the axe in a major shake-up of the public service. It's aimed at saving taxpayers $25 million a year. It comes after an inquiry found the number of executive roles in the public service had ballooned by 52% under Premiers Daniel Andrews and Jacinta Allen. Well, Australia's importing more seafood than fishing in our own waters. Despite having 8 million square kilometres of fishing water, we rank 52nd in global seafood production. Senior fisheries researcher Andrew Chin says industry plays a role in boosting seafood production.
15: I think industry needs to keep pushing towards making sure that local fisheries are sustainable, operating as cleanly as possible, and providing seafood that local markets want and can afford.
12: In finance, Wall Street is up 160 points, our dollar 71.61 US.
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12: James Hird admits he would still like to coach, but does not know what his next move in football is. The Brownlow medalist says he and new Essendon coach Mark McVeigh spoke throughout the process before his former teammate got the job. Hird telling Footy Classified he's still got the spark to coach, even at another club.
17: Potentially, yeah. Yeah, there's been a couple reach out over the last few weeks before this, and that is potentially, but as I said, the dust hasn't quite settled on this one yet. It's Mark's moment, and I'll have a go and have a good think about what I'm doing.
12: Collingwood champion Nick Daicos was named the Lee Matthews Trophy winner for the second consecutive year as voted for by players. List decisions have begun at the Giants, club parting ways with Jesse Hogan, Jake Stringer and Kieran Briggs. And Celtic had given up a 4-goal aggregate lead to miss out on Champions League qualification. The Scottish giant losing the second leg of its playoff 5-1 against Austrian side LASK. That's the latest news and sport.
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18: Good morning, I'm Emma Roberts with your local news and sport. This week marks Scams Awareness Week, an annual police campaign aimed at helping Australians identify, avoid and report scams. Leading Senior Constable Tanya Peters is reminding people that victims are more than statistics and it's becoming more and more popular in regional areas like ours.
19: According to ScamWatch statistics, Victorians lost $64.4 million to over 46,000 scams in last year alone. The Victorian government is not immune to being targeted by scams either, as well as other attacks. In 2025, the Cyber Incident Response Service supported organisations who responded to 25 incidents related to phishing and business email compromise.
18: Today marks 12 months since Victorian police officers Neil Thompson and Vadim Dewart Hotard were killed in the Porepunkah shooting. A third officer was also seriously injured in the incident. Victoria Police Chief Commissioner Mike Bush says the tragedy is still felt across the police family as colleagues pause today to remember the two officers and the lives they dedicated to protecting the community. Skip bin operators across the Wimmera are facing increased scrutiny as EPA Victoria launches a statewide compliance blitz. Luke Francis reports.
20: EPA officers are checking skipping companies for illegal waste handling, storage and disposal, as the EPA says rogue operators are major contributors to illegal dumping, particularly construction and demolition waste. Companies are being scrutinised for their record keeping and waste management, with fines and prosecutions possible for those who break the rules. Luke Francis, Ace Radio.
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18: It was a back and forth matchup in Sunday's elimination final, with Kelki pulling away in the final term to claim a 5-goal victory over Pimpinio. The Tigers held a 1-goal lead at half time before the Keys regained momentum and ran away with a 5-goal victory. The Keys will travel to Eden Hope to take on the Saints in a semi-final matchup that will see the losers' season come to a close. And that's the latest in local news and sport.
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0: Your four-day forecast for Wimmera, partly cloudy today with light winds becoming southwesterly up to 20 k's an hour in the middle of the day, then becoming light again in late afternoon. We're heading for a top of 15 in Horsham and Stall, 14 in Ararat. Chopping down to 3 tonight. Tomorrow, early fog, then cloudy, 16. Friday, morning frost, then partly cloudy, 17. Saturday, partly cloudy, 16.
24: Don't Macca's walk, Macca's run to the new cheesy quarter pounder.
0: And right now, it's 5 degrees.
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0: It is 8 past 8. This is the Morning Crew with Gabby and Dan. And Gabby, it is an anniversary today, a very sad one. It was exactly 1 year ago today the Porepunkah tragedy took place. So we are sending our thoughts to everyone in Bright this morning. So a memorial is being held at the Bright Police Station to mark the 1 year anniversary today. Of course, that was of Detective Leading Senior Constable Neil Thompson and Senior Constable Vadim Devard Hotard. That was 12 months ago today there in Porepunkah.
1: Very surreal. And time has flown. So a permanent memorial for the two officers will be unveiled by Victoria Police Chief Commissioner Mike Bush. Also today, it would be a good opportunity to pause, reflect and remember, and also just honour those who do put their life on the line for us every single day for our safety.
0: Absolutely. A difficult day in Bright today, but we send our thoughts to everyone associated with that. It's 12 months ago today. Just crazy. That's gone pretty quick. Anyway, Morning Crew with Gabby and Dan. We push on about a minute.
11: Wake up. Your shot at $1,000 is now with Gabby and Dan's Mad Minute for Harvey Norman Horsham and Ararat.
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11: Good luck.
0: Well, Tony's online to play Mad Minute this morning. G'day, Tone.
25: How you going?
0: Who do you follow in the footy?
25: Geelong.
0: The Cats. They're going to have a wild card final, but we don't know who it's going to be against next Friday night. Who would you like it to be against?
25: Sydney.
0: No, well, it can't be. It's got
1: to be. It doesn't work mathematically. You can wish for that all you want.
0: No, it's got to be Carlton, Collingwood, or the Western Bulldogs. That's who it'll be against.
25: Which one? Oh, Collingwood. Collingwood would be a good one.
0: There we go. All right. Well, we'll bring it on. $1,000. What are we spending that on, Tony?
25: The wife. The lovely wife.
0: Get this man a grand. All right, Gabby. Good luck, Tone. Good luck, Gab. Let's play and kick things off with a bonus question answer.
1: All right. Bonus. Generally speaking, there is a correlation between an animal's yawn and what body part?
25: The brain.
1: A Whole New World is from which Disney movie?
25: Pass.
1: What rhyming term is used in pirate stories to mean wooden leg?
25: Peg leg.
1: Which group of ancient peoples worshipped cats?
25: Pharaohs.
1: Which family in the Harry Potter books included Fred, George, Percy and Charlie?
25: Pass.
1: Name a brand of potato chip which is a common surname in Australia.
25: Smith.
1: If I'm talking about pearly whites, what bit of the body am I referring to?
25: Teeth.
1: Mills and Boone books are of what genre?
25: Romance.
1: How many holes do you play in an average round of golf?
25: 18.
1: What do Americans call the season we call autumn?
25: Fall.
1: A Whole New World is from which Disney movie?
25: Frozen?
1: Harry Potter books, Fred, George, Percy and Charlie?
0: It's the kids' movies. It's got him undone. Oh, Tony, we've got eight from 10.
1: But he does know he's Mills and Boone.
0: He does. Well played. A Whole New World, you sung it for us, which I'll give you half a point for that, but that makes it 8.5.
1: It's from
0: Aladdin. Aladdin. And which family is the Fred, George, Percy and Charlie from in Harry Potter? They also had Ginny. They also had Ron. It is the Weasley family. Tony, I'm so sorry. Good luck to your cats over the course of the finals, but unfortunately we can't spend $1,000 on your wife this morning.
25: Beautiful. Thanks, sir.
0: Good on you for giving it a go. There's Tone having a crack.
1: Don't
0: you dare
1: close
0: your eyes.
1: He was good.
0: Disney karaoke. I like it. We'll bring it into Mad Minute maybe in 2027. if you'd like a one-step head start, catch that bonus question answer just before 3 this afternoon for the Mad Minute tomorrow when it returns here on The Morning Crew with Gabby and Dan. Just when

0: K-pop Demon Hunters, that is Golden at 18 past 8. This is the Morning Crew with Gabby and Dan. And it's no coincidence you find yourself listening to us today, I'm sure.
1: Oh, that's because I want to talk about things you refuse to believe are just a coincidence.
0: Oh, okay, righto.
1: So we all know about ads.
0: Yep.
1: And that we get specific ads kind of through us because of what we watch
0: or
1: like what we've Googled and all the cookies and whatnot.
0: And there's no doubt in my mind that phones listen and they tailor advertising for that. I don't know if they deny that anymore. They did for a long time. But, I mean, the other day, right, I'll give you an example. So Gabby said, oh, I'm lucky to be here today. I accidentally ate moldy bread yesterday or something.
1: Oh, my God, I did. I thought I was going to die on Sunday.
0: Yes, on Sunday.
1: I ate a wrap and happily ate it. And then a few hours later, my husband opened the packet of wraps and they're all covered in mold. So how am I here?
0: Did you tell me that on air or off air?
1: On air.
0: Okay, on air. So anyway, later that night, I'm scrolling through my reels. The first one that comes up is how your body digests moldy bread. And I was like, no way. Absolutely no way. Gabby told me, like, it was a conversation.
1: Yeah.
0: Anyway, your phones are listening. I refuse to accept that that is a coincidence. 1-300-799-31. What's something you refuse to accept is just a coincidence?
1: People are now saying, no, they get advertising based on what they're thinking about.
0: Oh, my God.
1: Oh, we're as if. It hasn't got that far
0: yet. I don't think it's got that far yet.
1: But I have a belief that, like, Google Maps will tell you it's taking you the shortest way, but often it's the way that takes you past the most businesses.
0: Oh, you reckon?
1: That's what I reckon.
0: Okay.
1: Have you ever seen Karma hard at work?
0: Oh,
1: you refuse to believe it's a coincidence that somebody that was like the school bully then had all this bad luck. Karma working hard.
0: 1-300-799-31. Things you refuse to just accept are coincidental.
1: There was, not so much these days, but when I was younger with like a home phone, I'd think about someone like a friend.
0: Yeah.
1: And I would go to dial their number, but when I picked up the phone, they were already there.
0: Did that really happen?
1: Yeah, because they've thought about me and it hasn't even rung because I've picked it up immediately.
0: Well, I can't relate to that because I don't use phones.
1: You don't have friends.
0: And I don't have friends. So that never happened to me growing
1: never
0: up.
1: Never happened to
0: me. No. 1-300-799-31. What about when you learn?
1: Did you step on a crack and it broke your mother's back? I'm just joking.
0: What about when you learn a new word and then you just go around town and you can't stop hearing it? Why, how come no one's ever used that word before? The example I've got from this show, which is a silly one, is Gabby was telling me a story about Patron.
1: Because I think they stopped making Cafe Patron.
0: Or something like that, whatever. And you could see the look on my face that I had no idea what you're talking about. I'm not an alcohol guy. I don't know what it is. And then you have to explain to me what Patron is.
1: Tequila.
0: And then literally every song has a reference to Patron in it. So even there's a Taylor Swift song that mentions Patron. There's a lot of rap songs like taking shots of Patron. I don't know what they were saying before that, but now I can't stop hearing the word.
1: Is there something you refuse to believe is a coincidence?
0: Get your tinfoil hats on this morning. We'll accept it. 1-300-799-31. It's 21 past 8. It's the Morning Crew.
1: No, I'll tell you my last one later.
0: Oh, you've got no. You had one more.
1: An epiphany just came to me.
0: We'll get to Gabby's epiphany next on the Morning Crew.
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0: Well, Gabby, the Grampians Barbecue Festival is bringing the flavour, the good vibe, straight to Horse Gap, Friday, September 4 to Sunday, September 6. That's Father's Day. 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
0: 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Here's the outcome.

0: about 3 months, you'll need it. We've got a few coming through on the Facebook page. First one from Sandy.
1: Hi, Sandy.
0: Sandy says, I've done that with a landline as well. Dial my mate's number, no ring. Hello, they were just there.
1: Yes, mm-hmm. I'm telling you, that was something that definitely happened. And the modern version of that is when you think about, say, a friend, which you don't have.
0: Yeah,
1: But you think about a friend and then they message you like a minute or two later.
0: Yeah, okay.
1: It was like, are we telepathic?
0: Creepy, creepy on each other's mind. Troy goes a little political, but I don't mind it. I refuse to believe that 70 million people voted for Trump a second time. I actually, Troy, I felt the same about when Dan Andrews won the 2022 election after COVID. I was like, he actually increased his margin. I was like, how can a guy who locked us down for so long increase his popularity over that time?
1: But he did. Very well known.
0: He did.
1: Very well known.
0: Maybe not a coincidence. Fiona says, I swear I had a dream about my worst enemy at school. In the dream, my class was running the basketball court and I won't say his name, had fallen and broken his arm. Then the very next day at lunch, I'm on the oval and some kids come running towards the basketball court and surely enough, this kid fell over and broke his arm.
1: Oh, they had a premonition.
0: Premonition the night before. We've done that before, dream, like premonition dreams.
1: No, that was twins. That was about our identical twins, telepathic.
0: Mm.
1: Yeah, I don't think we've done it about did your dream come true.
0: Okay, all right.
1: Billionaire.
0: Good luck. If you've got a coincidence that you don't necessarily think is a quinky dink and refuse to believe it, let us know. 1-300-799-31.
1: Mine was Google Maps. I think it deliberately takes you past businesses and it may not be.
0: But what if it's
1: a
0: similar ETA?
1: Yeah, but you know what I mean.
0: Yeah, okay.
1: I think it tweaks it, being like, this is the shortest, fastest way. And you're like,
0: Okay.
1: All the businesses that you advertise, hey?
0: Wants you to go somewhere.
1: It does.
0: Oh, okay. 26-9. Morning Crew with Gabby and Dan. The world's against us.
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7: Roberts with your local news and sport. Support is growing for efforts to save Arrowdale's ghost tours in Ararat after the site was abruptly closed over safety concerns. Eerie Tours says interest has come from across Australia and overseas, while meetings are now underway to find a path forward. Ripon MP Martha Haylett has written to Melbourne Polytechnic urging it to reconsider the decision and work towards reopening the site. The rain over the last couple of days have been welcome in Horsham, but Wimmera growers could now do with a couple of weeks of dry weather. Matthew Spark from Spark Agricultural and Associates says farmers are right in the middle of a busy operational period, with disease particularly active in cereal crops.
8: It's frightfully wet out there at the moment. Hopefully we back off a little bit and we have a week or two of drier weather. Disease is on the move, particularly in cereals. So it's a busy time of year and we're just not getting a lot of operations done because of the continual wet weather.
9: Business conditions across Western Victoria are being examined during a three-day visit by Wannan MP Dan Tehan and Shadow Small Business Minister Jacinta Nampingia-Price. Mr Tehan says the issues being raised are consistent with concerns being heard in other parts of Wannan, including around Ararat.
10: I think the thing that surprises Jacinta is that there's been the same issues. Those compliance issues, more taxation, more of a paperwork burden being put on small business. We're hearing the same thing across the board. And I think it's not too surprising that, you know, what's impacting here in Warrnambool is the same in Hamilton, Colac and Ararat.
2: 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Absolute Curtain Co. has all your blind, curtain and shears and shutter needs.
9: Canva have kept their 2026 senior football season alive after defeating Pimpinio to win their first Horsham District final. The Cougars held off the Tigers to claim an 11-point victory with Tyler Roos and Patrick Munn kicking three goals each, while Lockie Eats starred in the backline to be named best on ground. The Cougars will face Harrow Balmoral at Eden Hope this Sunday in a semi-final clash. And that's the latest in local news and sport.
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0: Your four-day forecast for Wimmera, partly cloudy today with light winds becoming southwesterly up to 20 k's an hour in the middle of the day, then becoming light again in late afternoon. We're heading for a top of 15 in Horsham and Stall, 14 in Ararat. Dropping down to 3 tonight, tomorrow early fog, then cloudy, 16. Friday morning frost, then partly cloudy, 17. Saturday partly cloudy, 16.
11: Don't Maccas walk, Maccas run to the new cheesy quarter pounder.
0: And right now, 6 degrees.
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0: That is Dolly Parton, who's passed away overnight here on The Morning Crew with Gabby and Dan, 8:47. I just thought I'd share this quick tweet from Eminem. Eminem's paid tribute to Dolly Parton.
1: Oh,
0: and they
1: really?
0: Never got the chance to meet. However, Dolly sent Eminem a letter and he's posted that. Marshall, congratulations on your introduction to the Rock and Roll Hall of Fame. Your performance was amazing. Even though I don't know a lot about rap music, I've come to know that you are the very best at it. And it goes on, and Eminem points out that she didn't have to do that. She didn't have to take the time to write Eminem a letter to congratulate him on his introduction to the Hall of Fame, but she did. And I think it just goes to show you what kind of person Dolly Parton was.
1: Yeah.
0: Unfortunately, she's passed away at the age of 80 overnight. It is The Morning Crew with Gabby and Dan.
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0: Well, Gabby, the annual Father's Day Car and Bike Show coming up very quick on Father's Day itself, Sunday, September 6th. 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
14: 11 degrees in Melbourne, partly cloudy atop today, 15. It's 9 o'clock. Good morning. I'm David Armstrong. Grieving families and officers are this morning gathering to honour the two police officers murdered at Porepunkah 1 year ago. Madeline Burke reports.
15: A year ago today, two of the force's finest went to work and never made it home. Today, a service will be held in Bright to honour fallen officers, Detective Leading Senior Constable Neil Thompson and Senior Constable Vadim Devart Hotar, who were killed during a search warrant in Porepunkah. The service will include the unveiling of a memorial as a permanent tribute to the fallen officers who deployed from the Bright Police Station on the day they died. Yesterday, hundreds gathered as a monument was unveiled to honour the officers in Wangaratta. Chief Commissioner Mike Bush among those paying tribute.
16: One of the most tragic days in Victoria police history.
15: Madeline Burke, Melbourne.
14: Anthony Albanese says hearts are broken across the country following the news of Dolly Parton's death. Her family says she will be farewelled at a private service. Journalist Mike Munro sat down with Dolly in 1986 and says she was a genuine person who helped settle his nerves.
17: She was very generous and, you know, you just couldn't help but like her. You thought that it was all an act, but it wasn't. She was as determined as a lion, but with the heart of a pussycat, really.
14: The EPA has stepped in to block a $1.1 billion data centre on the former Ford factory site in Campbellfield. It's warning of potential noise impacts and poor site layout. Police and paramedics were called to Bacchusmarsh Secondary late yesterday after a brawl on the school grounds. A 15-year-old boy was taken to hospital with injuries described as non-life-threatening. No arrests have been made over the assault. Well, a farmer's posted a $25,000 reward after 142 of his cows were stolen from his property near Rockhampton. The cross-bred Wagyu cattle, including 97 pregnant cows, were taken from Greenlake Station between early April and late May. The farmer, Owen Price, says genetics are one of the reasons his cattle are so valuable.
18: It isn't common, but in saying that, with the rising cattle prices over the last 12 to 18 months, I think it is quite lucrative in a way to steal cattle. So because of their value, it's possibly becoming a little bit more attractive.
14: Well, Coles has taken an ushy hit in the first 2 months of the new financial year. In an update to investors, the grocery giant says its projections are on track, but says it suffered a temporary two-month moderation because of the popularity of the collectible from rival Woolworths. In finance, the dollar is trading at 71.61 US.
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14: Essendon President Andrew Welsh insists it was not a mistake to keep Zach Merritt after he wanted a trade a year ago. Merritt is again likely to request a trade this year. New coach Mark McVay is yet to speak with the former captain about his playing future. While James Hurd has told Footy Classified he's confident Merritt would be at the Bombers if he was coach.
20: Yeah, no, well, Zach and I had discussions and I was pretty keen. I was pretty sure that Zach would have stayed.
14: Isaac Quaynor's in line to return for Collingwood in Friday night's wild card final against the Bulldogs. Joe Root says he's really hacked off that his England teammates keep making stupid mistakes off the field. Fast bowler Brighton Cass was briefly arrested outside a bar on the weekend. And Sir Nick Faldo says LIV Golf is seeking a return to the DP World Tour. May have to eat a bit of humble pie before regaining eligibility for the European-based circuit. And that's the latest news and sport.
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22: It's Emma Clark with your local news headlines. Ararat Rural City Council at last night's meeting appointed Fong Au as the new CEO of the municipality. Mayor Bob Sanders said Miss Au will take over the role from October 1.
23: Miss Au has been appointed as our new CEO for a 4-year term commencing on the 1st of October 2026.
22: The appointment comes following current CEO Dr. Tim Harrison announcing his resignation several months ago. And with the region receiving another drenching of rain in the past few days, Matthew Spark from Spark Agricultural and Associates says farmers now need a few weeks to dry paddocks and crops out. Mr. Spark says growers will now need to keep an eye out for fungi and disease. And that's your local news headlines.
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24: Your forecast across the Wimmera today. Partly cloudy, light wind, southwesterly, up to 20Ks in the middle of today, then becoming light late this afternoon. Tomorrow, cloudy, chance of morning fog, light winds up to 20Ks, top of 16. For Friday, sunny morning, chance of morning frost, slight chance of a shower in the afternoon and evening, light winds, top of 17. And for Saturday, partly cloudy, light winds up to 20Ks, top of 16. Your tops for today. Horsham Stall, 15. Ararat, 14.
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24: We're sitting on 7 degrees.
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Kayla here. It broke overnight that the icon, Dolly Parton, unfortunately passed away. Now, she loved everything big, wonderful, and she had this enormous heart to pair with it as well. An amazing country music star, but more than that too, as I said, an absolute icon. Love you, Dolly. Keep it on Mix. Got some Shaboozy on the way. Got Clean Bandit too, but first, Zara Larsson, Midnight Sun, Mix.

0: Shaboozy, good news, mix, music that makes you feel good. We are home to the Morning Crew with Gabby and Dan. Now, both Gabby and Dan maybe had a bit of Monday-itis when this slipped out.
1: Right now. Right. So a tiny animated film called Neo Lai, it roughly translates to, I think, The Bull Comes. It's gone from a... Not that type.
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I'm a wall inside the Vic. Us walls have seen it all. I've been there for your 8th, your 18th, even your 80th. From chicken nuggets as a kid to your first proper parma. 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From the bistro to the mill room to the sports bar. And I'm still here, ready for the next one. The Vic Hotel, open 7 days. Go.

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0: Oasis, bit of Wonderwall mix. 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

0: Teddy Swims, Mr. Know-It-All, Mix. I don't know about that, Pete Murray, because I'm looking outside of the studio window and it's looking like a bloody lovely day. Still cold out there, but yes, no clouds in the sky. I think it's a great day for a walk at lunchtime, as long as the weather doesn't flip on me. Pete Murray, better days in the next hour, hoping that it'll be a really good day for the rest of the day today. Mix.
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12: 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Drift 83, now stocking Nina and Pasadena, Russell Athletics, Vizsla, Sister and Kiss Chasey. The perfect look isn't complete without you wearing it. Drift 83.
14: It's Emma Clark with your local news headlines. Ararat Rural City Council at last night's meeting appointed Fong Au as the new CEO of the municipality. Mayor Bob Sanders said Miss Au will take over the role from October 1.
15: Miss Au has been appointed as our new CEO for a four-year term commencing on the 1st of October 2026.
14: The appointment comes following current CEO Dr. Tim Harrison announcing his resignation several months ago. And with the region receiving another drenching of rain in the past few days, Matthew Spark from Spark Agricultural and Associates says farmers now need a few weeks to dry paddocks and crops out. Mr. Spark says growers will now need to keep an eye out for fungi and disease. And that's your local news headlines.
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16: Your forecast across the Wimmera today. Partly cloudy, light wind, southwesterly, up to 20k's in the middle of today, then becoming light late this afternoon. Tomorrow, cloudy, chance of morning fog, light winds up to 20k's, top of 16. For Friday, sunny morning, chance of morning frost, slight chance of a shower in the afternoon and evening, light winds, top of 17. And for Saturday, partly cloudy, light winds up to 20k's, top of 16. Your tops for today, Horsham Stall 15, Ararat 14.
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